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I want to usher men into his presence, to pluck the strings of Abba and feel his melodies within. 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I want to drink from his Spirit, so deserts shall suffer my oasis, and dead brooks shall come alive with reviving waters. 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I'm a sound in the Spirit. My shofar is alive with prophetic praise that causes dead bones in the valley of death to dance to the rhythm of love. I am Yahweh's hands, reconciling creation back to him. I am the joy of heaven, the harvest of abiding fruits. Oh mortal, guard your loins and make inquiries of the God of heaven. He has deployed his strength, and you are his arsenal for execution. These are the days of battle, and your hands must be made strong. He must teach your hands to war and your heart to trust in him. Let go of the vanity of the flesh. Trust in his Spirit. Observe his ways and be drowned in his will. O soldier of God, your God is a warrior, and you are his battle axe. Rely on his mercy, for there is a kingdom to establish. There are territories to conquer. Stand your ground. Stand firm in this army where you belong. That after the end of these drillings and prunings, you will shout to the world, I am Yahweh's song, filled with choruses of his love, melodies of affectionate desire, to Yahweh's delight. 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

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What did you say, Max? 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Yeah, did you say, who back to me, I am? 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Miss Yahuan, no, who not dear, I'm no more. 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

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Sanya, would you be a sir? 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And yes, sir, mamma. Miss Yahuan, or who not, dear, I'm no more. Hey, I'm the answer,

Hey, Fenchen, you are here with David in Numbrem. You are here with John and Numbrem. Ah, that's why you are here with Numbrem. Mr. John Fenchen, you are here with Numbrem. Ah,

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0: Ghana Initiative sent Ghana to government. Over 4,000 weapons surrendered during gun amnesty period. Dr. Bonasunaka say the Hawk Democrats say MPP backs verbal attacks as free speech, and Ghana card boost backfires on. Wuntumi blames broken roads for Ashanti revolt. And then security recruitment mass doesn't add up. In Funyinwa, Eric Opoku seals landmark U.S. farm deal. And what's the Hawk Democrat and Daybreak say intensify Galamse fight. AUM voice edges Ghana and let's get the MPP back into winning ways. Yera Fuku Su Akasan. And Oshe the Spider, the Obokata also say showdown lose over mid-year budget as minority threatens legal action against NDC's authoritarian governance. And what's them with the Spider, the Obokata. Daily Guide say Edu Buahin's lawyer grills witness over bank transfers. And what's our Daily Guide front page, Adam say. And then hate corruption with passion, Reverend Wengam and Akasen. Couple arrested for cutting off baby's head. Woo! Woo! Woo! Wow. And the big one here. Gold board, Royal Ghana Gold signed refinery deal. Daily Gist. The Daily Gist. Mali probes Adamu's sister company over tax evasion, offshore account, royalty breaches. NDC explodes over Mahama secession battle. The Daily Gist in Shodiaba. The overseer, Ghana launches 48-hour e-visa system. The photograph of our foreign minister, Samuel Okudjetua Blackwa. And the our new buses are designed to offer greater comfort to commuters. Metromas MD Anna Akasei. And finally, the New Republicans say AG reveals Edu Buahin's dirty empire in court. And once the New Republic double cut him. And then jailed robber kills Queen Mother. And once the New Republic double cut. Irago Pamanusu Anisa na make us say here and pay for it. Now he begin come up for the next few minutes. Then Emma revisit T Havana Nyami Adma Memenda Winsu. The Tatas. We had 3 tier and upper area and anywhere. It's all because of, you know, the finals of finals, no. That's where my prayer is that Arsenal intimi entry for PSG suna Bibianko Kama Kama Elfama Arsenal. Nabokodye.
1: Nyamia Dumu, Omanyane.
0: Bibiana Mnukwem.
1: Oh, Nyamia Dum, Bibiana Mnukwem.
0: Yes.
1: Bibiana Mnukwa.
0: World Cup, Bibiana Nemo Echo.
1: Oh, World Cup, Nedia. Bibiana Nam, you see, I list Abadia, Bibiana Demu.
0: Oh, so the list is out now.
1: List Nedia Ba. But the list I air Kobotia, and next week, any Wolves Airbo.
0: Okay.
1: But the communication director of the FA. Yeah. You only buy an air list, I'm sure you're the Kobo that much. But the communication director of the FA confirm. Say squad we yeah the 26 in echo walk up and 28 now and also we move 2 bed drop.
0: Ah.
1: Na 6 no 26 in echo.
0: Bobonye ready.
1: Squad no any squad Carlos Gurez Eddie Abano any
0: emu 2 bed.
1: Benjamin Asare a goalkeeper.
0: Okay.
1: Hasefuk. Lawrence Atizigi a goalkeeper St. Gallen.
0: Atizigi Kobe.
1: Atizigi kan. Joseph Anan St. Patrick. Athletic, or no, see a goalkeeper.
0: Mm-hmm.
1: Solomon Agbesi, a goalkeeper, Accra House of Folk.
0: Ah, now the goalkeeper, just say.
1: Goalkeepers near 5.
0: Are
1: they? Paul Reverson, a Ayas, goalkeeper, or no, see Kobe. Into your squad, and then there, 5, we, a Kahun.
0: And I said 2 need the free keepers in him.
1: Oh, and it's Henry the Atuja. Or see 2 need the for goalkeepers, need 2 bed drop. And I'll be fans, why, and I say, see, starting matches in Okra, boy, be a new, three Lions of England.
0: Mm-hmm.
1: Yeah, boy, you can hear, boy, a next match, you can, I bet me invite those 2 goalkeepers now, you drop on. You bet me a sound from my bass, a mum rammet in Kobubi.
0: Oh, okay, the, yeah, he team, I deco.
1: And team, the, you have players, ne, be in a pitch, no, so not bona.
0: Mm-hmm.
1: Say, dear, and ye, Baba Abdurrahman, for the past 3 years.
0: Baba Rahman.
1: Wabak.
0: That's what we, Bobo, la, change, and
1: oh, Wabate. Wabate.
0: But still, we good.
1: Still, we good.
0: Okay.
1: And Gideon Mensah Enso Ejinem Oze Marvin Sanaya Enso Ewo Oze Onusu Jinem Ali Du Sedu Ali Du and his good.
0: Mm-hmm.

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1: Okay.
0: And Kwasi Zibo, Rio Viedu.
1: No, it's only turning.
0: Only turning.
1: Oh,
0: on against Mali, no.
1: I'm also.

0: Aha, onunsu kwa kwa jinem. 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Ana Brandon Thomas Asante, so Coventry City. 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Jordan, Ayu, and so echo. And the winning right here do no what che. Ah, this according to the communication. Yes. According to the communication director, the way you two goalkeepers, Edia Tonchain, near the 26, no. Ako walk.
1: When you did World Cup, no.
0: The way they, according to their communication director, na cano. There's a no, two goalkeepers.
1: When you did World Cup.
0: And
1: okay, but who of them?
0: What beside one said, they be one here for you.
1: Na, it be one here for you.
0: I don't know, question, no. Because the instead ni asset now player be like so play away dear.
1: Kudus dinim. Okay. Enti when ye dey call.
0: When ye dey call. So meaning Kudus and ka squad no.
1: It ye bet me.
0: And at the dance one me ka squad no.
1: We look at them come and intia me. E dey okay kan kan for so.
0: But
1: na ye pet dey as with Jamila. And sometimes in Timothy. No mo kaza kaza sa. See you na ye ko.
0: Oh so
1: when ye dey call no.
0: When ye dey call no. We are near dey call.
1: The group stage dey better.
0: Oh, pet dey coach ni where ye na dey. There's a
1: no see a cow dear can see me because group stage.
0: Oh, media group stage in idea. What the performance no mean to me and can't a dear be a baby no no. Namiya duma ye be winni.
1: Ubiya de unamiya dumne
0: ba
1: say yebeko.
0: Ye group unidia. I just see a yire ya hupa pedia bono.
1: Debbie, ujina dakem. Yet the two it the group stage ye betrim.
0: Group is a ye betrim.
1: Who you was him?
0: You betchem.
1: Who you come up from there?
0: Ah, you betchem.
1: I'm in the final.
0: You betchem.
1: Okay.
0: You betchem. You betchem.
1: I see. Now, what's our brand name here? Na mi enim no di eni kai sai bo fi nko mo bibia kwa
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0: Asempe FM community sports quiz, no?
1: Yes.
0: Onu di kunim.
1: It is sports questions in kwa.
0: No, sports questions in kwa.
1: Eti mi musani bi?
0: Abi san bi. E. Enti the whole Ghana.
1: The whole Ghana.
0: Champion ene tu ano.
1: Where the football eti a chow Ghana apa e?
2: Mita kase kaka.
1: Pa.
2: Say wait.
1: Mami the full squad no. Senegal 92.
2: Washani the men guy cry.
1: Senegal 92 guy. Principal in Bafu. He first Bafu the Anthony Bafu. Any Pele guy.
2: Edina mini na ne Pele ni Anthony Bafu.
1: Oh really?
2: Na me akwala cry. Anas ne wo me kam.
1: Wow. Edi mimra menim kakra. I see. Hey, the first Stanley team that could win the World Cup, no? Mami team, no?
2: What's it?
1: Stanley team that could win the World Cup, no? Mami team under 17, or we win the World Cup, no?
2: Under 17,
1: first know. One, no?
2: First one.
1: Mami squad, no?
2: 2009,
1: yeah. Mami first team. Mami na mingu yano na kuhu. And also, Ungo.
2: It's not under 17 World Cup, they said 2009.
1: And I was a squad, no? What did he say, yo, moa? Mami squad, no? Starless 91.
2: Starless 91. Oh, yeah. That.
1: Okay. Okay. Finally, my family won't even cry. Uni ma Isaac Asare.
2: Isaac Asare.
1: Yeah. Uni malam yaya.
2: David.
1: Foreign. I got the foreign. I'm the local.
2: Yeah.
1: The Ghana has the foreign banner yadi. Uni. But why am I too Robert Mensah Mudi?
2: It was like I am if you look at Kayam, it's
1: a man already and the other
2: part.
1: One of the top most player I three and the Kakasi party, so a year EP on him.
2: Haaland.
1: your classmate now. Anyway, you're dancing. So what you have a share in Munyam, sir. Honestly, Ubishiano the Dinkunima enough from sir. So we are grateful. More grilling the power. And so we're being with foreign sports the power. Oh, so what did they walk over the Ghana Fiyako Adabat?
0: So we be able to call
2: the Abo.
0: Within the same area, Ben, I was standing here.
2: May stand in my malam.
0: Malam. For a champion. Not genuine to say, send it here. Competing with the defending champion, Monia, the United States.
1: Hey, no, defending champion.
0: I know we should go for.
1: Hey, there are strong points today, you know. On the area, there's been DBT, a defending champion. Who should go out and court to them, they call local, and you bring
0: it. And you bring
1: it. Now, what is it for, you know?
0: And I'm on an appa. Who say, one of the points, Nibibri, and what Jibibri, a goo.
1: Wow.
0: And the banner is maybe our real crowd or you want more.
1: Okay.
0: Want to say the affair has to fall for you. No, I away matches. No, more G points in the big one. The woman and quite a crana would become one nice.
1: Now, shall we wait around the commentary?
0: Oh, yeah.
1: Wait around the commentary.
2: Oh, miss me, I try.
1: English.
2: Miss me, I try. Miss me.
1: EPL, no.
2: Miss me,
1: I. Yeah, me, ready.
2: I was having a scenario.
1: Chelsea and Liverpool.
2: Okay, Chelsea, players, Reece James, Garnacho. So Reece James has the ball. He's passed to Enzo Fernandez. Enzo Fernandez presses out the wide to Garnacho. Garnacho looks out to Cucurella. He sends in a cross and the lap heads over the bar. That's a goal kick to Liverpool.
1: Okay, with a Joy FM commentary. Joy FM commentary. Not my hand, no. Yeah, I'm here. What's up, Onimu? What piano? What now? I see a pen form. What's it there be? Mo njabi two ene. And now singing I be two here. Come. Oh, good.
2: Yeah, we say
1: because I say what's up, Onimu? We have player now join our content. What's it there be? There be. Boy, we don't change. Keep it up for one. What's it there be? Boom, come on, chimu konsense mu onomu. Watu wana fe wim. Watu wana nase go onomu se. 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
1: E di dena abe kache a man for, bida wako din kuni mise yo, e wo yenche, dena kache unyo onomu.
2: Meda, first of all, meda nyo, o janko pase. Ene, menavo for, especially Jason, anase Raf, your friend Raf, Bannerman. Onena, meeting baby no friend me say sports squeeze is been a mabeka wana inti I'm so no problem inti I'm here process no mami a mabeka wana
1: okay
2: and I'm here join here inti fiti prelims in a bedu finals no
1: okay
2: na ota me chi ye pa
1: inti okay
2: asada kese yanko mano
1: okay
2: ene me jumem for ne me fee for ni na
1: okay
2: na yon yon major more results advertising.
1: Oh, okay. No problem. Hey, Sami Jamfi no, but hey, Sami Jamfi, Sami Irinchi, and no be bon komo. Me wose se wono Joy FM commenting na me. It was again they call Joy. After that, I my coaches ni kasa bi omo kasa wi abasa ba so. Nkomo me na ho bi.
0: Nkomo ho ni se Prince Tegu akasa. Un se oyey Prince of Goose was striking the Ama Blasters.
1: Sa Breno.
0: Eh.
1: No ni Prince Tegu.
0: So when in Prince Tego?
2: Oh, meaning Prince Tego.
1: Okay.
0: Now when in Prince Tego, yeah.
2: Prince of Ghosts.
1: If you're
0: listening. And Prince Akasa, Prince say, so let's see if I were. Uko walk up and go dia grow one ya go ribin ye go
1: okay.
0: And the same coach is no so ever players so much you know manaso. And ya matu amakwe yen kwe matu amakwe walk up. And the prince listen me.
3: Everybody was trying to prove a point say he's ready for the national team. But Lingina no edge coach as because looking for number two right now. I do more yeah there though, but like I said, good decision because the selection I'll bet you so for the final squad and a bit determined. Our position in the World Cup. It all will depend on the team I'll be free for the final squad because at that time, no, not names, no, is already out. And, you know, Omo be representing, you know, and he has to play status role. I mean, on to see the rightful players for the friendly game. And that will reflect in our tournament, say, these people are going to do well. The World Cup, you know, is a stage, a final stage when it comes to football. And, you know, when you find yourself be in the final squad, and you'll be never motivated. You have to motivate yourself and make sure you deliver for your country and for yourself. Because the more you do, the more you will get a better option. I think, they don't need too much motivation. The motivation is already there on their feet, so they have to decide.
0: And the Prince of Ghosts, Prince Tego, no. Nancy more day at two horn and tea, and you'll be never move it to you. Samri would say, what's all one out to say, and we are sent to Chuma Castle squad where I never can a place to never free Moody and Nancy will make it. And tea, you'll be never catch us and Charlie, you know, now British High Commission and Walker. Group and I won't say Group L. Group on Ghana, Three Lions of England, Croatia, and Afia Panama. And also, na Ghana no eh, Ghana ntino ha. By hand commissioner, enti ono hemu pa dia Christian Rocks say kwambi aso dia tie ne se etese group ne dia o se eye England ne Ghana dey qualify for group no.
1: Okay.
0: And one no say fini.
4: The first test is going to be basically beating Croatia, and then both teams will make it out of the group stages. I think England probably has a stronger team, but you never know with Ghana. There's a lot of passion in the team. So I think it's impressive how he arrived at Man City and became basically a very strong player without much adjustment, right? And when you look at some of the injuries that the Black Stars have, then all the more important that he's at his best during the World Cup. That's his job, right, to pick the players. I followed all the debate, and he had the benefit of having so many players that you can fill two squads. So I think it was really tough, and when I see the names that were left out, I can understand why people are asking questions, but I think he explained it as well.
0: NTNA, British High Commissioner, names more the Atuja, and no. Now, me dear man for Naji, Ghana Premier League, you know.
1: Moses Bagam.
0: Moses Amap, and Ibrahim Tanko, former UPMU, there's a Camerooner, why asked Tanko, national team, they say the, or the medium and the Aqua Africa, no. Or they say the league, no, maybe, wa Buhas, Niko, Tokoni, clubs, Nak, and in every, they say Paddy, Africa, no. And one in the Ni Ewa, pe players o mu jino mu na so ti se de o mu kwa Moses Park o kwa Africa na o pe so o ko make mark nti o no coach ne de so anyere ne ho am pe players o jino mu na so a o ma yene ejigu pe e be ji egun ne ti so nti e be ha no.
3: Let's finish the season. We have to go and analyze the season and then look at the positions that we think we need going to Africa, and then try to prepare very well and then go and defend Ghana. We're working on it because, like you said, we know that they are going to try us after the season. So definitely we are preparing life after them. My biggest achievement as a coach, winning the league here. So I think it's a very good motivation for me and to continue. And I think I'm going to do that. I mean, every club must know what he wants to do. It depends on what achievement and the club wants. We think Abidjan was good for us, and that's why we went there. And I think all the clubs have where they also go.
0: Enti Ibrahim Tanko no na Kobia Kumasi Asante ko kwa fie o dane asibi.
1: Okay.
0: 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And no, now for some diamante, Munya, but remember, Edia, Ebefa.
5: Also, it was a poor season from the team, and it's part of the game, which when it happens like this, you have to arrange your teams very well and then make good preparation towards the coming season. I know there are a lot of things going on, structures of which they are making sure things will be well organized in the coming season as well. I would not say I'm disappointed in the players. I would say I'm disappointed in myself because it's my first time witnessing this. I've been with other clubs and I would say top clubs more or less like Kotoko, of which I've managed a lot of players as well. So if things like this happen, you the coach, you need to take it. Well, always, that is my philosophy. If I win a game, I give the acknowledgement to the players. If I lose, it's me. No rated for whatever, I would say okay. The performance was low.
0: Yo, enti so we near enye na ye seja bless na ya de jugu na ye coach no ni tusua ene ye de bon na house of folk e won kan na house of folk defender ba kun ye fene Kevin says be no tie mistake makoto 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supporters in Korabi ye from Oak City. And I need them be on my match. I'm going to be on my team. Free players. No, come my drink. I'm going to get you. But come my drink. I'm going to say, when we need, I am my pack. Grab you. I'm going to get some fun. And now I say, I say, baby, I do the every season. The entire year, I'm farm. But obviously, I'm going to say, I'm fan. I'm next season. I'm going to add the amount. Team Kwalano. I'm going to require the drinks. Now, DB. So, the cool. I'm going to come in. I say, I need some. Any. Fabia. Fobia!
6: Fobia! Fobia! Fobia! Fobia! Fobia! Fobia! Fobia! Fobia! Fobia! Fobia! Fobia! Fobia! Fobia! Fobia! Fobia! Fobia! Fobia! Fobia! Fobia! Fobia! Fobia! Fobia! Fobia! Fobia! Fobia! Fobia! Fobia! Fobia! Fobia! Fobia! Fobia! Fobia! Fobia! Fobia! Fobia! Fobia! Fobia! Fobia! Fobia! Fobia! Fobia! Fobia! Fobia! Fobia! Fobia! I see.
0: Na
1: I'm not sure.
7: World Cup Minute. I can't download Dunsia na 2026 FIFA World Cup. Eto Jawa Mahodo Sumiensa. USA, Canada, and Afrika no Maiko no Ashasia. Egusu Esha Mahodo, Idanam Watchia, a fee, or the one who edge we are sending our border ball, I can see him. And AO Group H, a Mahodo Naya Waho, A Spain, Cape Verde, the Dikan Kra, Wadan Weni, Edacher, we are sending our border ball, I can see him. Saudi Arabia, and Afrika no Uruguay, and Amaya Yashano, A Spain, Spain, a World Cup no, and Predunsun, the Dikan Kra, Waja Kruano, Esu on Shres. So now we're here, 2010, dear South Africa, energy, many do, it's too stressful, and you share. Says 1999 after 2002 ninyano I had there would do knockout stage na no we film if 2014 2018 and after 2022 World Cup atoja ninyano round of 16 na no we film ready na say Kyle was say 1982 dia Spain edisi won stress on I had there second group stage na and we you won if film after 2026 FIFA World Cup e person so Spain e bet me akowanim say 2014 2018 and after 2022 FIFA World Cup what do we need acha say ninyana ana e bre and crap ya never cherry.
1: All right.
0: Empty World Cup minute. No.
1: Okay.
0: Yeah, yeah. Now, empty and Adaroma.
1: Yep.
0: Empty and FA Cup final. Yeah, Sunday. Yeah, mm-hmm. Dream selves in the nation selves.
1: Okay.
0: And now, Omo Ebo, be a new, be a new, be a new. Dream said the trophy in the Bequan, and as the nation, sir. Okay. Relegation, Dr. Kwame, you'll be to imagine the trophy, no. Okay. Eddie Ama, ne support, Samana, Yamia, Tuma, 6 p.m. Right. On Sunday. And now, match, when so Eba, so empty and Adaroma. Omo Ene Kutem, empty and FA Cup, will be a new, be a. Na sempe FM UCF Friday, five aside, no. But oh, Arsenal now, oh,
1: do winning on one side.
0: Do winning on one side. Any Arsenal, five aside, ni nipa five, ne beji nasa, anemu, abo five aside football game, you know.
1: Yeah.
0: Ne, so my no kabina santi, ene bebo number five.
1: Yo, carry
0: on ti, no. Enti, mumu madi asa mbeba ti Havana, and number nine.
1: Yeah.
0: Na asasi, activities ne dozen.
1: Yeah.
0: To say, 4 p.m. commentary nankasa, and so ebeba anti,
1: amayine. Your last word. Can be trying.
2: First of all, Medal Obiase, Obiawa time Echibia, Amedi Winnie as a community sports quiz, Medal Obiase, Medal Monsumwase, Samonya, Emra Mame. I used me a bonk commander.
1: Yeah. You may share what you're
2: actually.
1: Okat, no, Obano, you and Abemani, you. Oh, Mehu. Ah, what's that say? Wow. Metro Syria, who goes on a pay, because Amen. So time check, 34 minutes after 7, Jasso 7, when I do 106.3 FM. This is a special birthday dedication. Happy birthday to the angel that lights up my life. I am so grateful to God that I was able to find my way to you, and I can love you and hold you for the rest of my life. To my beautiful wife, you are my today and all my tomorrows. Thank you for being my everything. From your husband, Dominic Kisi Yeboah. The kids, Minerva. Eduro, Minerva, Deandra. Afim Wabudino, Nana Yao. We love you, Mrs. Dominic Kisi Yeboah. Happy birthday to the angel that lights up my life. I am so grateful to God that I was able to find my way to you. And I can love you and hold you for the rest of my life. Dominic Kisi Yeboah.

0: meda se men fa we fred na minti a we te funina gana funina epa di nti asron ko at the berwin aya in the dana epa yetu yenya men kan ne akukudush na ye posti ye the press release ba de aya styrofoam 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Many nano. All those products are used for human consumption. Many nano. Yeah, ban. Except for medical use. Onumpun. Behi ano hong special permit and sana a use. Inti asam neka sahi damiti to take away containers na yezi ton yezi ban yezi to yezi ban na yezi then cap na no type no. Ano, ano yene adesi ya mabubi na yepadi yifi system nimo. Ya ye shushom ye hude se dam product if it exposed to heat or release ano or leach into release the substance be our friend styrene. Ano no oma hen cancer and it carcinogenic in our summer other neurological diseases be a why do you put him by the day on styrofoamina or the damu yabano or the abro? And apart from human health, no so on your biodegradable, into otters as not that.
1: Into being pro.
0: On your soil, now they doesn't mix with the soil. Into it's harmful to the land now, and as us not yet to do no. Again, when exposed to sunlight, or release the microplastics and our small substances are people you have in your hook. Also, or a pum and out in the sea. It's harmful to our fishes and the marine environment. It's a yes, you should be we need to ban it. But I mean, the last year, 5th of June, the President of Ghana, His Excellency John Dramani Mahama, announced this ban. And as an EPA regulatory institution, we need to come up with a roadmap to do or to enforce the ban. So that is what we have done. We've given ourselves 1 month till the end of the year to take all these products out of the Ghanaian market in our homes and on the streets. So it includes importation, production, use, sale, in our
1: okay, Prof. Once it's about health, we have seen a certain understanding. Yeah, can say the importation of these materials, no, is still allowed. Is that correct?
0: Yes, but if you know that the quantity you are importing cannot be consumed by the end of the year, you don't have to import, or you have to limit the quantity you are importing. And EPA is at the port. So we want to also ensure that what comes in can be consumed within this period of the ban. Otherwise, we confiscate it right at the port.
1: Prof, Wenima, in all humility and with respect to yourself, these are the challenges that we foresee happening because here is a country, Mpendodona Yebeshe Mbrana Pampe, na for our own good. Ibe we chine na the bad knots na ewo mno compromises akoye adwuma mna bro so because how are we going to measure that kwabna sante the product and ameya aduma 1st of January 2027 ye be bane ye man ho kwan se on famra na o de be ba on hwe se ibe timi a consume before January 1, 2027 yenko for airport wa omohwe we know where that is where the challenge will come from because shamfine ibe sine ibe ba wo Prof, Ebiba, it's true our same, you know, that is the challenge. Shamfine, Gusuba. A crocra, a banner, right hand, the crowds are still, Eba, still, ban, Eba. So that is where the challenge is. It's important, you're fantastic. Number two.

0: It's about our health. It's about our health. And it comes across as if we are compromising until 2027 that we take that effective decision. Because if it's about our health, and just like you've explained to us, enyoma kesia kesia insuansu itimini breni pedriano, omani yine ejia tumse, yenche yang kopim January 2027 first, na fe ya venye yini yine fio, which, for lack of a better, you know, I know that there will be a difficulty in implementing that. I know, because this same country, we have dealt with importation of nkukufunu, as if it's a joke. But nkukufunu will take it over. Ghanaians resisted it when this NDC government brought in the broiler project. That was the best for us as a country and as a people. The health hazards are nkukufunu egusu de brain, ye nebu enye egusu ni ewe, day in, day out, and then strange diseases. So this is the challenge that we have now, Doc.
1: Yeah.
0: So how do we go about it? Because me kinka okrat anyway, you know, me MDC Bram. Bram, because take away the dog quadaroma, sebi, almost everybody captured in that bracket. Empire, yeah, kodaso, and so any other things there. Yeah. And forgive me dear, but I don't know how effective this directive is gonna be based on previous ones be a omamuni na ye de ba ya ewe che na akoye bibibi e wo ho no ngun na. This is very important apart from your environment, and that's where maybe I love you most, because of your expertise in how to take absolute good control over our environment. Because products we know do na my challenges with our environment. So Prof, how do we go about this? That's the block, that's the barrier now.
1: Yeah, so there were difficulties, but we can still work this out. So, as you said, some fine issue, no? Yeah, even their warehouses to confiscate them, we keep seizing them and all of that. It has not stopped, but we are still on. I'll give you an example with plastic packaging from the cement company. So, we ban cement companies from using plastics for packaging. So if you look in the system, it's all about the packaging, it's paper. Largely, it's paper in the system. So we gave them a period of time to use up the plastics that they use to package the cement. And as we speak, it's in full force. So if you still have a number of them in your warehouse or you are using, then you charge you penalty, or we close down your shop, or both.
0: Mm-hmm.
1: And say that is the same way we'll go on this stylophone product. We're given a period for the consumption to finish in the system.
0: Mm-hmm.
1: It has taken us close to 1 year to plan the roadmap towards this. And it has taken us the same period to look for alternatives to these products, especially the food packaging ones. So we believe that we can leave this old culture of using the takeaway containers, if I may put it that way, and use alternatives. We may face difficulties, but what is more difficult than protecting your health and protecting the environment? So we don't want to be, there are a lot of cancer cases that we are recording in the country.
0: Mm-hmm.
1: There are quite a lot of strange diseases that we are recording in the country. And some of these products are linked to that. In fact, when these styrofoams or this product of any form is subjected to heat, it releases chemical called styrene, which is cancerous. Whether you inhale it, whether you consume it in within from your mouth, or you are exposed to it, even your skin, it's likely to give you cancer.
0: Wow.
1: And so if we have it as our sealing material, if you have it as our food containers, then we are not doing ourselves any good. Apart from the health, this same product exposed to heat gives out microplastics, which is harmful to the sea or marine environment, harmful to the earth, and even the soil. It's not biodegradable. And so we need to be hard on ourselves to mm-hmm. learn to stay off this product that is harming us as humans.
0: Well, I feel you are joining me. I'm Kel, Professor Nanama Brown Kluche, or your EPA. Executive Director, one crater, be a one of the above on tia, Nyameya Duma, the 1st of January 2027, one day to these products. So, my main Ken Kama, I Masaba, Executive Director. So, the Executive Director, just a minute, Masaba also. The ban shall apply to all forms of expanded polystyrene, EPS, products used for human activities and commercial purposes, including, but not limited to, one, they talk about food packaging containers and takeaway packs, disposable cups and plates. They talk about foam packs used by restaurants, chop bars, and food vendors. They talk about sealing and insulation materials made from polystyrene foam, foam mattresses and bedding materials, packaging and cushioning materials, any other form of polystyrene foam product intended for human use or consumption related activities. Prof Wadar Mame additional kakra does you know about foam mattresses, you know, and bedding materials now. Nan say the nipe bin mucho mo mattress who say rubber ekawana
1: styrofoam na highly inflammable, and so it's not recommended for use for ceiling and even bedding, because it's highly inflammable.
0: Okay, so it falls under that category. Next year, it will go out.
1: But why?
0: Hey, any enforcement for importation of these materials? There's someone who call power. Because people will be hoarding them. Once they've heard this, no, they'll be hoarding. They'll be bringing in enough to hoard and to sell as a smuggled product. Are we aware of that?
1: Yes, we are aware. That's why our enforcement has improved over this short period. So yes, EPA in the past didn't have the staff, they have the resources. As we speak today, we are every day on the field on enforcement and monitoring, ensuring that if you have EPA permit, you go by the schedule or by the conditions we have given you to follow for minimal impact on the environment, depending on what you are doing. If you don't, we ensure a permit for your operation. So we are out there. It's difficult. Ghanaians, it's difficult. Like, some companies do not know that they need to obtain EPA permit. We are doing the education. We are ensuring that as many as are giving the environment troubles or impacting on the environment are obtaining EPA permit and going by the conditions attached to the permit.
0: I pray, sir, there will be a change, because even the permit regime, and also another problem altogether. One of the failures of this country is where institutions are mandated to give permit before product be able mining. A lot of compromises in the system, a lot of cabal in the system, lack of patriotism in the system. And we are so unprincipled to the extent that money overrules whatever we do, even at the expense of our health. So I'm wishing you all the best. I pray that you'll be successful in this endeavor. But EPA, we cannot leave you without talking about the frustrations you are going through with illegal mining affecting our forest and especially our river bodies. DMBM na moye in your bid to ensure that our river bodies are clean and our environments are away from this attack by these illegal miners.
1: Yeah, thank you very much. You must have known that we did a proof of concept to clean our water bodies. We are still exploring other technologies that may be more affordable and more usable for cleaning our water bodies. Whilst we are on it, we have not stopped going around ensuring that these illegal miners stop their work as much as possible. We get attacks when we go to the field. We recall ourselves, go back and then back and forth on it. It has not been easy. These miners, as you know, are fully armed with sophisticated harm that our military and our state security institutions do not even have up to that level. But we are still on. We have not given up on this fight. We are still on. As I mentioned earlier, we are the ports also trying seizing excavators as they come in. Some come in different forms of disguise, as you even mentioned earlier on. Once we are able to identify that this is some fine, we confiscate it and we seize it. And as we see, we are even overwhelmed with space on where to keep these some fines. So we're doing our best. We can do better. We are still on. We've not given up at all. We're still on.
0: I see. But still, consider dechemicalization of our river bodies, Anna.
1: And Patrick, I know you have one option at a water table also. There are other options we are exploring. And I'm sure very soon. We're doing working on the due diligence around it. Very soon we should be able to come up or show to Ghanaians that there's another way we can go.
0: I see. Prof, Medasi P, for your time, Mijidi say soon we'll be having more conversations and to get to know much about what you're doing in terms of fighting for sanity in terms of our river bodies and the other environmental hazards. Yeah, that's it.
1: Thank you very much for your time.
0: So that's Professor Nanama Brown Kluche, EPA Executive Director, Anna Ode Ininsem Abetudwem. Na Wager Health Facility, you know, and also Hong Kong Abba. But you kind of say, Kuviasan, Enra, I chanced on this, and I read it even on Ekosi, saying that we need to pay attention to some of these stories. One lady by name Sally Yakwa, I think he had lost a dear one, and it was under Yakwa Awosuyama, a very pretty young lady. Na nekata ni niyose, the number of people who are sending cases to, okay, that's after Irene Mkongu said, and also create another major property, one castle professor, Ajiman Beduakosa. I said the number of people who are sending cases to the medical and dental council, it's worrying. Very, very worrying. It is worrying. We have so many cases backlogged that we are having to investigate. This is coming from Chairman of the Medical and Dental Council, Professor Ajiman Beduakosa. But this is what the lady writes. I have seen news outlets reaching out to me, promising investigations, interviews, and exclusive stories. But my friend's story is not going to become just another headline for engagement and traffic. We already know the problem. Women are dying because systems are failing, because negligence has become too common, because emergency healthcare is still treated like a privilege instead of a necessity, because people in authority only seem to react after tragedy strikes. Just recently, an MP was on her knees begging for a road to be constructed to a hospital in her constituency so lives could be saved. It made headlines. People discussed it. Then everyone moved on. This is exactly the problem with Ghana. We react emotionally for a few days, trend the issue online, grant interviews, make noise on TV and radio, then go silent until the next tragedy happens. Meanwhile, families are burying daughters. Husbands are losing wives. Babies are growing up without mothers. My friend was not just a story. She was a human being. And no family deserves this kind of pain because of failures we already know exist but refuse to fix. Enough of the headlines. Enough of the performative outrage. When are we finally going to act? And that's another maternal death. Oba, Okwa Woswa, and also Anku Pimuyi. And I tell you, this matter is just not a matter that should slide again. Yaki can say, no, your friend Ntuwa da. If he say, Adia, a year, avoidable, no. Say, isisa, na, when you should brew, na, on tiasi, na, we say, how come we did this? And we cried on the tattoo, a heartbreaking, or say, pregnancy should bring life, not funerals. Pregnancy, my kwa woswa, aye, any munyam, any anijie, any aye nkwa da, wana tia pa, e de ba sa si wisu. Nye ye yo. Nye ye yo. Enye se ye kwe ye, ubi kwa woswa, that's the challenge, that's the burden. Ni yem shishino, ebu shafo yem shishino, odofo yem shishino, ni kunu, ne ebu shafo, ne ma, ubi ha yem shishino. How are we still living in this age? A war. After 9 months, the excitement that needs to be drawn on our faces. You ever end up now when you have a funeral. So, Saliakwa, I'm so much into what you wrote yesterday because lots of people have suffered this fate. Oma ene buye niye guso. Yebe ka, aka. But what needs to be done, what needs to be fixed, continues to be a problem. Nana Kwaba, high tension Akwaba. This is so dear because if you've lost a close friend, family friend, or through this means, now she age bracket is so, I did whiskey or more aware, avoidable. Yeah. Who will break it down?
2: Yeah.
0: And I'm sure I buy a new phone or that one man. You know,
3: Mr. E. Come on. A test, you see. I'm saying, if you ask him, no. I said, more than any idea, Ben will prove the antenna. A test, you see. A true nipper be brave. There are any penny be war, either say, Bebe, and now say, the dean was run as circumstances, no. Century be a piece one at all, now, so near come once. And then I would say, in the message, you know, catch us a bar. Yebeka, I'm not trendy, discuss it for a while. Na asati akoda, eye yesu, eni ebayin. Ena ye ken, so msukra kan, uwe nya ye ken, beka se, hey.
0: Adey.
3: Yabo pa, se guwabayin eni mwase. 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
0: Hey.
3: And so problem no need solve you. Inti true baby a seven no can could do baby a. Now I say one can sacrifice them webu. Because so shit situation now. I say, it has only hope. Upon the answer here can say no. Come na, enra na say enra na make us say me say.
0: Yeah.
3: It seems say every sector biano.
0: There's a challenge.
3: Challenge,
0: you challenge.
3: I'm not going to say that. 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
0: Yeah.
3: Te hiya omu. Yeah. Omu banglo so omu dem.
0: Yeah.
3: Se, oma yene wutre mune, na wutu. Now, PFO for qua, or as a Sanima
0: will
3: be a Sanima office in a dear one will be only a scadi. But a bad dear menu me, no. You have benefited the air.
0: You can
3: say the new
0: hope, Sikenio,
3: and a Yabai no confessional, and a Wemwa Sermano, and a Yepesi, Yeti say Yepesi, Yetisana, if you're nine or so. Cecilia Yaka say, you are my foa, a true weekender. Because of a year Neguma or Peso, a year no Satuasu. And I said the previous person you know, we bet make a more than 300 kilometers. Ako baby, and no budget near there. and so basic name of this one and crop for that's what about man that done here. On your nagus,
0: I tell you, remember also, na young Quahoman or so, Haruna Amidu, or no, or to wager. Obeshia, wager, and semi chassis. One on a betri agency, who say, yet you're no more, and you say, one a yama buying any meguas, but Omotria buying agency, who say, as I say, the yepa,
3: and my young keeping contest, say, young cassa, a buying a whole bit may be a precope.
0: You remember, no, so, Haruna, my chapel say,
2: we just saw my. 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
0: musoe. 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Wadaruma wanya any update on eye wager pediatric hospital na.
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0: 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But okay, can Katana, Mamma Fapa Bimose, government is responsible for providing its own resources to complete the outstanding environmental and social safeguard obligations under the project and to settle any obligations it has incurred for expenditures ineligible for IDA financing. 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
4: ye no ma kasa but communication there so. But before the me concern the monument no show obi otie we tie phone na ene obi a studio ho na na communication between ayene ministry for na there it has different forms it be a spoken it be a to other people it be a written na na e be pie no we let the media know at the right time. Me we say ministry for normal spokesperson Mr. Goodman or your media rounds debris or could different FM stations or my version of events. From the beginning, I kind of say what the ministry is saying is not accurate. As things stand, a lot of the things are more kind of still are and you know, but we are taking measures. You try your first letter no letter me I'm signing, you know. You can say at certain points, we'll take the law or we'll explore the full extent of the law. Until as things stand, we're not here yet.
0: I see. Until now, it's established. It's a more than just shoddy work.
4: If you know, I'm out for now communication from World Bank. No.
0: Yes.
4: Yeah, ABP. No, no. And it shows, say, your client, no. Right from the beginning, ejuma on the Biana under the contract, Omaye. Now, Ube who said, call World Bank website, Mr. Your client, no, this is not the first World Bank website, World Bank project, Awaye. Or you registered with the World Bank to carry out projects. And this would be about the second, third, and even the fourth, if I'm not mistaken. And see, communication, and Mr. Goodman, they peed first time, no. They were really peeved. Yeah, try say any on Bekasa, but so far no. Say now kind of and Tim, I say there is this rift, but you hope you say going forward, they will admit where they've gone wrong. Then they say to be the bigger man, they have to step forward. And my phone will say, we are hoping say now that the ministry has lost whatever credibility it has with the Ghanaian people, or maybe have a different communication. You who say, okay, this is
0: that's
4: here. Here will be honest. Our hospital.
0: Well, that's a bit unfair. The ministry has not lost the entire credibility. The ministry, in the ministry's thinking, no, Mujidi say. Ekebia on the contractor no essence and your mabia yatutumu more than 11% of it no. And no nana or no contest. But clearly just like more react here, World Bank to do what they know about no. The ministry should come again and also state their position and that. But yeah, cause our clients no ministry in the corner.
4: Oh, there are some financial. So I will read the World Bank communication. Permission to use IDA to pay whatever outstanding obligations. Then they are ministry for needy.
0: But that's the barrier now because I come across and say, if we don't satisfy your client, there's a difficulty for us to move into that facility.
4: Well, when him say Ghana had there, we have a lot of arrangements, but contracting with the government, because any debia and a government meet me at your upfront. You meet me at Nancy when I come to certain arrangements with the payment. It is important to say hospital may be the end of them, because you see our machines city where they are going to waste. Or say your training for staff to use those specialized machines. Don't say it's a pediatric specialist hospital and not just a general hospital. And the money for our clients should not be the biggest obstacle. Now, the biggest obstacle was that where your minister say he's going to operationalize the hospital. In a few days' time, maybe Shana, in Wasisana Ajin, and they are sending a different communication. And it has made the whole waters muddied. My best ceremony say, when they come up with a plan, when they ask to meet us, when they ask to meet our representatives, they stick to the plan, because by this end of this month, by now children should be using our hospital if we had gone according to plan.
0: All right, I just like the posture. More we are ready for the ministry to talk to you and see them. So, lawyer, Yawakwa may help you, but we're observing the space. We'll get back to you when the need arises. So, Haruna Amidu, what's your fee? I work or construct what you from lawyer or say no. So, among Crunchy, is that the case?
2: Among Crunchy, because Ashama Yaka, no one a lawyer, you can. Mumbi, any juma. Namunin, contract and internacy. Maybe there will be a no wonka. Because you are a juma be bra contractors, I are by no enyentia or muka. But when you say yes, can a beba. And you will know a special hospital. Moon be any keke. Not the way to be a no wonka, many a friend. He had this idea to His Excellency John Dramani Mama. And you may say no craving or moon country now. One cassa, one twana mon, one pra hospital, no more for new way inside. No one chini one yina, no one say ah. Omo ya mama bogana bro. Omo ye ama me president John Dramani Mama, ma bogana bro. Because I didn't see one pa yin be any dear. E be anano crabi no one country president. And if you parichobe be on one cassa, umbraho, na omo for new hospital inside, no chini movia, e be as adana ampuno, or the commission hospital, no, and ye you see.
0: Finally, much more crater be a call a sector minister, Ira Kandahuana.
2: Oh, my, yes, I'm sure. You miss her at Ajeno. Yeah, the crater courses here also virtual crater, but a big long process. Get the Yanis Adiano, what be my Yano.
0: Okay, so this is a World Bank akasa contractor akasa residence mwati inti ebeye fese mwba chukrata akoma minister se we yati we nina free ayem painfu yenti yufri mwobisi na ame paa yekase ebasa 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I think it's fair, Anna.
2: The Okane and the Yemi and Penifo Bajim, say a decrata acquire the Beko.
0: All right. Haruna Amidu Medasi P. So we need this in Komo we chipa Uyamekao and have a blessed day. Star Oil Simenkao say once you're on the lookout for high quality for great service and real value for money, no, that's where you need to buy your fuel from Manchester Oil. They are all over 240 stations ewo eye or mining bebia one ewo hon. Na Masa Kyle say Milo is part of our breakfast. What jatum nourishing goodness and that energy are a release mao for the day's activities. Emma Bibia Timiko Kama Kama Kama Edimao. Absa, because your story matters to us, Bibia Day Kyle. 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Sakwenye ne daoma ose ubenye achedi o kwansun konsekwenti se oto LED smart TV sanase split AC sanase double door fridges ana auto grill gas cookers washing machines sound towers microwaves anase blenders mobile phones ana nyome kika kaunya na oto free either Samsung TCL Media ana Nasqua or dial it *928*8888 Nafe, what to me, I am part of it. 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Well, I just talked about AES and my was no high tension when you be and your papa. So share with us your bana utia and oya busia. You've suffered this fate, very painful one and aye avoidable. We all know the challenge now. How do we go about it? And do we have to punish? Do we have to name and shame? Do we have to turn things around? How do we go about it? Because it's becoming very frustrating. Oh, kwa wosu, eni jene ye espeti sa odibebe fi, enye ye ye na odibebe fi. So be part of this conversation. That challenge, if you're lucky now, but share your experience or your friend's experience to us, how do we kill this off? How do we keep it? So, so important. Join the conversation, 0302-216561.
5: 0302-216561 or 0302-216561 or 0302-216562. 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
0: torch light
5: I'm telling you ni at me di agia wo
0: okay yen kwa omo nsumbra good morning apom ti say
2: If you have a combat, what pick out on a papa, papa, no crop, Dominic. And I'm crown craft one, what you mean? I don't crop back from my own to the supremo. Now, by the way, I control the way brand new, you know, Nipano crown watching about one yard with 10 channel, where are we in operation? Look at this, yes. Mr. Samuel, look, course, I win for hand come as Mr. Gritty. Sierra Levy Hospital, send me Bob Pop outside hospital, Nabasso, or we are 2 months. And then I'm two, I mean, me, Kunkuno. As long as we have a deep campaign, Kakra.
0: No problem. 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Hey, Ebasi is really nice. He knows Mampon telephone lines. Nene, Barakasi telephone lines. In a jamu say.
3: Anya halfu de.
0: Debi halfu de. 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
0: Yeah, that's it. Amen.
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0: Nana Etiu. 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
6: Amayini. 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Omoshri Omon Kwana, Omon San MFI Bimno. Amayini. Yem fast to bo and more. I have Sabia Fono. 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says the number one thing. I'm called as Uncle Makashi. What you when you say, yeah, Tiba, yeah, yeah, because ordinary Padium, or Yanis, because Kakas, you be over the common and Akko generation. Now say, say, Zabia, now say, and Marco, no, I had a shed, no, on Messi, and that's what you and yeah. Now, so tell him about that, Mita Kando, that our Mantania in the village must walk.
0: All right, Edasi. You don't just push the blame straight away. Hello, good morning.
7: Good morning.
0: What are my patriot you?
7: How am I in it? Reverend Kofi, me free Philippus.
0: Kofi, it you?
7: Let me say, the mom who was so I'm on my near the. You see, I make a from Madame for back on the wife. I could feel more colleague. Yeah, Abeo, 34 years. I don't know, I can go as a doctor, no. I'm a person who protects my certificate because the acquire a baban is there, on my CS, I'm all bano, a yakolano. There's a 1 week time, get any complaints in the almost I didn't call back to theater. Get a film. Doctors in so catch there's a omun the econo empty or say omun for soon is a bay man is on quiet post mortem. Any answer say I'm pretty more post mortem, yeah. Because so mobile CS and yet Doctor Baku, a team of doctors. In Tibaban is there, because omu along I shall say no man can say get no asthma. It could do well, you know, say more year winner and moons or asthma. Na yenim sɛ sɛ twa mu twa no mu ntwa ne yio sɛ de ne si yio. Ɔmo ye wie ge complain sɛ ne yam ne yam saa. 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Gay cry and Raya no more. It's me, I can't want some of you on the nation more. Colibu. Oh, my, and your health system needed a green. I mean, I didn't yammy. Kitru near buying hospitals, you know, especially Colibu in particular. No, Eddie, I bear death trap. I said, we are alcohol there. I didn't yammy. Because Omunuma, Omunuma, I know the infant sonny.
0: I see.
8: Nti ye kasa akademi ni ho nso no adwuma ye fo no nso no wo se adwuma wo beye no no wo de si mani se se ne na nya media ma wo se ye nti ye se unya bo trema ni pa ne de omunya bo trema ma ma na ka ma ma na hwe ne nkwa oni akwala ni ni no mu cha akwala na akwala no kwa nka je nti no mu ni ni na film e ko te fo mo ka wa se mu ni na ngwe si aga nti o ma ya ya sempa.
0: All right, yeah, that's your friend for me. You know, pen off your age again. Match your pump to say,
9: It is so, I got. That's all what to say.
0: Oh, Yamia, do me, young Yawapa.
9: We will be back up at Matawabri.
0: What are my two?
9: That's a bread, I'm Sunday, and Komoya, Yadi, and Yasin, Yapa, Yamin, sir. 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what's better. Or one of them, nothing, three actual monarchy. Just who won't come out of here, who was a den. I just am from Okura. Not on my day when you're a team. Me acquire a nasty abide.
0: All right, I'm
9: a Jamaka, so you're the Jamaka. The Jamaka. The moment you have first, I can change to me. What's the demonstration? And the young people, we have to advance a pruning. No, I am a fool. How much you money to inform?
0: Okay, that's the P4. You try to a crown. March up home to say.
10: But you're so, Kabla.
0: Ernest.
10: What did I say?
0: Namia Dumboko now swear.
10: And I'm not Ernest on Tyson.
0: Yes, yes, Ernest.
10: I'm a communication officer.
0: Mm-hmm. All the best.
10: I'm a Mirabu. Mirabu, say, last week, me am off as about or regional hotel. The budding. Cobra? Third year negligence. And the man, Milicitan, me off as my head, if him. Coramirahu, I'm a Mirabu in the pa, being the son of Grant, the back on Sunday. There's a minimum, penquest for your nonsense. Cobra? No question, say. And they have said, give me your name, say. I'm a manual. Come, let me talk under all opposition. We did the people, I say, what is savior of the health care? Our grand, I say. And then, wait up, cramp for a view, the money for it, Bunko Biatina, and Shani Pai, any pound quantum. I don't cramp for which room could be. As well, police, you can't tell a candle, you did the sam, I buy a mushe. I don't know what how my name is. Let's say, Ganan. Maybe, Papa dem won issue mo. Mo je akran kwa. Na mi shamo wo yesu dem. Amen.
0: Amen. Ye da CP 35 minutes after 8 Jackson Seminar Dome 106.3 FM. Barakese high tension ewa mampo nasa so ewa. Ahafo Kenya si 1 and 2 this year so.
3: Ana pa mem kan wa.
0: Imagine.
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0: 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The petty issues are a confront to Ghanaians. A highest on mine. Say, Ninsuo, I think you have a good June July. Insu took a crabia. And Renima Flady, Kanisha Flady, a Taifa Flady, a your friend is a Dansuman. Baby, I have a Fabia Flady. Sanya Mo in here who's here on press conference. Na say, Jenny, and you baby can't want him.
1: Na se mame mwame diye tofa kitu ebi. 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
2: they were kai who pie you see hospital that it will be during your war to see
1: and one I want an animal yeah yeah with the hour
2: and one
1: I walk our band was here then
0: no come in can you and yes sir it will be during
2: you but
0: I'm maybe set over quack or butch in
2: yeah
0: what you say? Yes, I be doing it.
2: A bantinator, oh, call your bar pium for only no air de cotton quantify. Bribia da or house
0: also. That's
2: all.
0: Also,
2: no more church or no more bibri before.
0: Bantinator and all kind of pictures and a wanting crown or cantinator.
2: Ah, so castle call me, me bron also. A war, if
0: I will be on one.
2: Jenny,
0: doctor, a nesting in or bahonum bosum,
2: no cre.
0: So all your members with me and Sacrano, my be a dao, the banner soprano.
2: No,
0: be a war, what's our banner? Now can cry and warding.
2: Is
0: in the canoe, adding
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0: 44 minutes after 8, Jason Semadom 106.3 FM, Reverend Eye Ofuria Tamichiao and Reverend Ejikum Enra Medamwasepa for that gesture. And thank you for listening to. Yeah, congrats, and also quickly.
1: I'm not away from Nanapuku, Amsterdam. No, yeah, you're my top radio, and I'm Amsterdam.
0: Yeah,
1: and you do Amsterdam, one of the finest MCs.
0: Yeah,
1: or say mean to check Kessiapa for my high tension, I'm quite bad. Maybe I need money if you not put it in there. Currently, the workers are for daily guidance. I say, Gold Board Royal Ghana Good Science Refinery Deal.
0: What are my baby in your credit, man? Go on,
1: say,
0: now person up was because I go when they and they are called my bonus.
1: Oh, and then somebody a crowd on a call.
0: They say, come on, can any eat table, so and they hear anything.
1: And they've been meaning our tree. Who a crowd was so many one,
0: no, they are two,
1: but all the bosom in a tour, no groceries, yeah, the end of the day, and
0: we are so far.
1: Oh, yes,
0: Debbie, averagely, Ude, Ebia, Badarama, 2,000 for Bosumi.
1: A defended family, no size. Yes. No.
0: Yes. It's a family of four.
1: Because we'll be on my Twitter, you know, can you pay in? I don't know.
0: Okay, so you're not telling yourself what's it? Connecting energies, Amen Scientific, I respect and then Franco Trade Enterprise. Now, I'm a miss your phone, Papa Pife. Now, I'm your question.
1: It's the daily guide. Sammy Jenfia, and I see you.
0: Yeah.
1: Weekend, you are a year, officers' mess with Kumasi.
0: Yeah.
1: Enra, good board near Royal Ghana. One of them such a cratasi. Na good board. I say good board to tono. Obema Royal Ghana no, Edme Kuni be no ma dani ni. And you say you beca tono rosa in ti ehwasem and a war daily guide the wokrata emu ewa hanum say ya chese. A binance says and ne good no kakrebi binye bia ni enso. Yen febi binki kanye de no see a de chains, see a de air watches, nom ne rings and nom ni a de na amani value no akosu. And who is shaping a year good board near Royal Ghana? Everyone such a cratasi, ever honor. A couple arrested for cutting off baby's head.
0: Abba.
1: A same way, Esibo, which Abba, Briku, Emin Cinema. Now, post before Oha, Superintendent Edmund Yamiche, Edward Manuachi, Awafubi, Obani Bema, Artis Obano, a swinging fish, you know, 22, Nitini Abna Benewa, and Bright Ashiau. Ashiau, on 26. And Kranny Chilimu say, one more walk on our foot for cry. Now, Ubi named the buy it to say, and tell me for some more half a month, Yakolan and Omuako, Mkubiza. A banty, a shiaw is your Akorano, a woo. Now, I'm saying, Akorana, my medicine, who say, I'm at 92 a wound, Jomaku see in a bullet.
2: Just like that.
1: It's Utia Semna or Kayanwa, not in Slintem for the team, Papa. Number police for my police for free woman. I bant him command statement. No, no, I can't say for free police for Nessie. Nano, you know, no cross with the air back up it. The empire, I'm good to a colana. Just a nitty anyone, no, ma quite be no. Samika say, a police for a world to be cool. A frasier, you should move a far home. Actually, Nipa, Edward, son, and 974 be a war, a year Ghana, any Burkina, a Sienos, yes, one more year, a Bonifosem, Bonne, Cronones, and a Maniaman and Quanti. Special operations via IGP, and your police 4 year, and a Omode, Achi, sir, in the pay, Achi, sir, no so much, Samuel, and a Enra, a year, a good one, a year, lawyer, Samuel Latachia, one also, a ya court, and the Omwe, dear dance here, was sir, in same bank transfer, once and Samuel.
2: Daily Graphic is so and to us where you are queenie. Now, as the nation launches e-visa platform, Enra, and Okopiem, our Kimpiski Gold Coast Hotel, ya one kreha ya, na da jeni pusokra, ni nina NSA, ya mampenyi, His Excellency John Dramani Mahama, wani 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
2: Wana be bro. 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
1: Ah, me tie ne se o hand luggage. 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E ba e why?
2: Yes.
1: It is a assembly ni ho e fa wani mbo pe. Nemum e pa fa
2: jai wo de. Na
1: so wo be two bag no.
2: I am just here. I am Shishia the crowd for now. Self webinar there.
1: Hey,
2: at that time.
1: Obi ama mi go kwadro.
2: Go kwadro.
1: Na di abo kwekwe wa kire ho. Na omo be gina ho twa bag. Na fe ye two half boni ye obi eso no. Say e pardon visa. Obi sam say na what is this? And I'm saying for the waste.
2: Waste been
1: that. And you can try it. Or anyone or cut us for my
2: uncle.
1: Hey, don't get your money to look at it.
2: Well, my before we say, and we them who Dr. Adam Bonar, Executive Secretary, my National Commission on Small Arms and Light Weapons, and what they about to just say, Nanuya, and your weapons, a true wood was Shankroff, one more, Makuma Pim 9,000 voluntary, and I don't want to dia bread one more commission, one, a mobile Pim 1,000, one besha, Siena, one machine, you know, no more two gunner for you now for say, OBS will be a hokwine, say Uber Totu, no more twa, make Kisho so be register. Na baby a wode beto no. Obi mkofa no onfa unko diye wu. 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
0: All right. 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
2: Yes ye da se.
0: Nyami aduna.
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2: Ufan kese. CBPA wa has said Dr. Aaron Issa Anafuri, former SIC CEO, NDC Abreso 2014.
0: Okay. Yeah.
2: Wo fini wo pa. 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
1: 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Yeah, doctors in kwana chia.
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2: Yeah. Birthday ba kubi wa hasi mami wishina menko. Wasi happy birthday to my granddaughter Isabel Drasila Van Dack.
0: Okay.
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4: oh when switchy emfa woni baby awo e wo Ghana man mu ha connection ni die e ye den e ye strong pa u beti meti adu mfm so sini nyina e wo yen kraba ten wo nya nya
2: oh ayenu kwana no waka no itisisi a me wata chimani me de ti adom fm
4: ah Baby, I'll be Kobia. I do my FM. Yeah, you say you're going to be a band one. Who bet you radio at us?

Wota, a dear for Samia. I said, then one at the money to the end, ya water and a pay. No siakas by Ebay and 7 to 8 more for Sene, Makuna Ebuichitum. 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

0: And mini dear and sister, 5 minutes with dear Ed Dahonum, and you're down on us, Sakiki.
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0: 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Yeah, yeah, so. Hey,
2: And
0: found baby, awo ever gana memoir. Connection ni dear, a ya day, a ya strong pa. 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
2: Oh, I am no cranano wakano. 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
2: 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Yeah, yeah, so.
1: 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I'm home. You're not saying you're going to be a band one. 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
0: 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Bebro has soon ye. Can I find
1: it? Ah, Dum FM. Yeah, yeah, so. Hey,
2: Hey,
1: and found the baby ever gonna memo. 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Ube si meti a dum FM shows nina ewa yen krabate won yamia.
2: Oh, aye no kwanano wakano. 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
1: Baby ube kubia. 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Nyan ni say yen krabate be a ben won. 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

0: 4 minutes after 9, Jason Sema, Dome 106.3 FM Ghana Revenue Authority say, Memphis and Kaibuya Ifi, Domestic Tax Revenue Division, Memphambra, is about the filing of value added tax and communication service tax returns for April 2026. Ghana Revenue Authority, Ekai, in Ipekua Hodunina, for on VAT, VAT and communication service tax returns, no, for April 2026. Wanna say, Momodiana submit, no, submit, on the VAT and CST return forms, no, not later than Friday, the 29th of May 2026. The last working day for this month. In the Onosa Kaiobim, it's a file of VAT and CST returns early. Now avoid the payment of penalties. For VAT, the penalty, you know, on say a 500 Ghana Cedi and further penalty of 10 Ghana Cedi for each day the return is not submitted. For CST operators, you know, late filing of returns, you know, they attracted a penalty of 2,000 Ghana Cedi and a further penalty 500 Ghana Cedi for each day the return is not submitted. Kai, now who said it's all submitted. The April 2026 returns, no, not later than Friday, 29th of May, 2026. GRC, which my first hand number is 0800-900-110. And WhatsApp 055-299-0000. And 2020-603-1664. Na Wetimi Ebusim. Nido de, now we've accepted the dinner as part of our breakfast. 10 plus one more reasons why you need to enjoy Nido as your breakfast. Either you are getting hooked to the 14 gram, 23 gram pack or whatever. And make sure that you get Nido fortified with iron and more value for your family. For breakfast, no, it deserves a little extra. Like I said, Ira Thompson at Nasi. Ira Thompson is a part of the communications team for the opposition New Patriotic Party. What Nasi wants to say? Ira Thompson, I know what he's saying.
1: I'm here,
0: That's not what they said. That's not what the law says. That's what is happening.
1: 107 to 108. A work in progress. How many years na be progress? And the work in progress no more years or much change. Now because say doom so is back. Now we call you smart beer and I say go Jesus. Now we catch and say ni pakuna or your board ni see who is there. Meanwhile we use the board be our outside. At the end of social media entertainment.
0: You had a smooth conversation with the Ghana Police Service yesterday. So why play with say okasani acho?
1: Na beer na kochi eyi. Me ni abaku wo eyi.
0: So what transpired yesterday and under
1: police? Swedo di ano doomso e no yango
0: chino. It's been solved, or
1: what is being solved?
0: The matter has been resolved.
1: What's my BN is on question? We are now we be chantro or chrome say your friends saying we ni bakuna e no billboard next man. Meanwhile ni bakuna e your friends we anko for be a billboard and ya ejuma. Inzi if ni bakuna pun eko report is say in China police na eko na BN na eko. Yeah, Munja and Trono, now they are okay. They are too clothed in lies.
0: So,
1: anyway, say, see, I'm gonna phone a complaining. I'm gonna say, see, I'm gonna ask our bottom market woman say, I'm gonna see the whole day and to idea. Meanwhile, I'm gonna be say, I'm gonna be a night market, 24 hour market. Internet, yes, midnight, I'm gonna say, top bunch in a year. Broadia, young co market, 24 hour market, yeah, Benya Biato. Now you're called for 12 midnight. And una ekoso, but market phone so complaining. Teachers,
0: I'm complaining.
1: Teachers, almost see into idea. Almost think of what's your money scant here into idea. Now you know, so because we increase electricity, the water near there by 29%. Now it's already reduced by 24%. I just say we purchasing power coffin. Because pain in cost rosa, and to purchasing power no coffin. And to purchasing power no coffin, my better than you is cacoto, a brother near banche. na omo say nyumre e bia 12 midnight miracle bi baba wo benye sika wo putom na wagoto nti omo great 24 hour market nti ye hwe e bia market for no go 28 nyumre midnight na omo benye angrofato omo nya
0: you don't subscribe to the 24 hour market
1: during the day boye nto na midnight during the day market
0: bantima watch nyumre
1: and we are one stop a that will see who be a market 24 hours. What
0: they are piloting the markets
1: in all the streets 24 hours.
0: No, no, they are strategically piloting some major areas.
1: They are building 24 hour markets in every district.
0: That's the plan.
1: Every district.
0: That's the plan.
1: I'm more clear lands. I'm more see. Meme hono, meme constituency. Yeah, what two markets already thriving there? Ekoto Graba market, in an Afo market. We call the other side now. You were Abra Market. Abra Market, no. One would have expected some bad upgrade, you know, to say Kotokraba.
0: But we'll see extra.
1: We'll see another one working post out. Regional Coordinating Council in general. When will be the only child one? A whole side, that road, no, so no, we go see 24 hour market.
0: Oh, but how is
1: oh, na woka. Oh, na woka. When will see it? They force that, you know, you will put one, you see market amount. That is not the priority of Cape Coast South. Cape Coast South, that is not the priority. What are my human brothers? Yeah, nanya 133 in the moment. Now she say youth never want to mean Indiana. 25 hours get almost got now higher then. Now, quarter grab by almost 25 hours. And now, and half market, no. And half market, yeah, innovation, no. I can't create be light, need one or two things on the shape. Now you be there, no. Mum be here, no. Mum go see 24 hour market because then it will be priority.
0: Really?
1: We are not serious as a nation. Sorry to say, we are not serious as a nation. We get our priorities wrong. And we don't learn as politicians. In Suyanshe, there are Emma previous government here on popular. We don't learn from it to correct our mistakes. We continue with it. Because here in Tubia, this country, oh, we have a long way to go. We have a long, people forget that it's about service to the people, not service to self. And then they high-end says, yeah, we're gonna. So, at all so.
0: Well, the Kotokraba one, I'm a bit...
1: At all so.
0: Because I knew, sir, now a specific areas be a fire. So, it's already, when you go there, the fire is there. The market will survive, thank you. You know.
1: Thank you. Hey, my friend saying, market circle, I'm a CV. Market circle, you see, you ain't focusing on when you know you but you are going to build another market in the districts there. Is that a priority? Seriously. Agenda 111. Districts P wahwa. Almost 90% plus completion. I say yeah the kakraka or yes, you can see 600 new chips compound by the end of 2025. And I'm gonna see bakumpo. Because it will be priority. Oh Lord forgive us for we don't know what we do.
0: Alright, so if you've just joined Era Alfred Thompson, you're part of the communications team for and then Vine for Kotokraba in the Hanukkah.
1: Opa, Fred, my Cape Coast for anybody in Cape Coast, Cape Coast South especially, on Fred in.
0: That specific area, a busy area now.
1: It's not. Econ, no one engine. In the FV Green Hill, you see Econ on your left hand side with another school. Numbo is one of the SHS schools. No, then you go forward a bit. Holy Child is on your right. So before you get to Holy Child, that is where they are going to do the 24 hour market. Then after that, now that is Regional Coordinating Council. That's where the regional minister and all the coordinating, agencies, on your left hand side, you climb up the hill. There, then you come forward a bit, then you get to petrol runabout. How busy is it that we need a 24 hour market in that place? Me, if I were in charge, I would rather use that money to rehabilitate Abra. Someone in Abra, when we must be quiet, they're busy every time because we're full of quiet. Idea because the market is choked. Put it in a super story nice a building. When you drive in, I will say, yes, Maba market, ultra modern market. That is what you use the money to do. not to force people to go and get another marketer. Why I'm sure a bear white elephants near the hall. Open the line and tell people central region or more Cape Coast to be specific. Or if you like, just use one hour, say across the country. Omo share baby 24-hour market, ACC one, whether it will help them. Want to me here 24-hour economy is over here market. Market women will complain.
0: But what is your understanding of the 24-hour policy?
1: What's that? Where jobs, production will take place. When you do the production, that is when you send it to the market. Now want to mean produce it. Now we go be market now here then yaman here be go market o. Won't you mean produce here then yaman here go market o. When they started this, we told them that 24 hour more can was them no. A demand and supply, a push and pull. You can't just do one leg and leave the other. You can't do one leg and now you go importing yaman from outside. Now just say businesses never had a gunu. That is what is going to happen. Open the market, importance from outside. Let people come from Burkina Faso, Togo, Ivory Coast. They are more from goods in Brambegu. Because we ourselves, we can't produce. Anything like tomatoes. You see, a blocky tomatoes. Because we don't invest our money as well. Open commercial farms. Let's put people together. Ngofu Wewe School. Agric students near there, bring them together, bring about 5 or 10 of them that we are going to, this is what you are going to invest in. We want you to, it's going to be a 50-50 affair or a 60-40 affair. Government is going to invest so much. Yours is the management personnel. Make sure that the farms are working well. We want to produce in quantities and export. That is how you run a system. That is how you run a business. Sasikana ye investor a year seno and now ye saying koko kitchen kitchen now akwa mango obi koko 5, 10, 20 so on fan ye then by the time obey you know now we are three womb now got two ngoko kitchen kitchen why we three are two
0: you understand the concept of ngoko kitchen kitchen
1: ngoko kitchen kitchen now omo person omo man grow 400,000 yeah the chedu baby now ma 15, 20 now 20 wo be ma me 20 beds na me nya omo a ombe du baby now kwame de ba me ndibi say me dibi. And I would say, and I come the way
0: it is not a project that we,
1: it is not viable. Most of these projects, 80% of them are going to go dead. Whoopah, give yourself 6 months and go to all those, get a list of all those, and go back to them. They will tell you that, oh, Mbuaneu, Anambuano, Omatombi, Akanomwedi. When their people are hungry, you think they will just stand there and say that, we are selling bets, you are selling bets and turn over. Bet nanka sanu wo de basa eh so if you go to any proper farmer poultry farmer o make sure say some of them die they die off because omo yen kete kete say they step on each other near there ibi mu be peki ibi mu near there sometimes because of food na say anya manya nyina all these things happen so some of them will go off so de aka no seriously I need a beka for you to work on and how much can you sell out of it and turn the money around. We should be serious and focused though. Otherwise, we'll just be lying to people, doing little things, and we'll not grow as a nation. We'll not be a commercially viable nation. You think this is how nations grew?
0: Is it only in opposition I am who some of these relevant conversations?
1: It's not.
0: By in opposition, we are very
1: even in
0: rational.
1: My government, one of the things I was pushing for was to create millionaires. But say, if every year we target 10 young people are only serious, now we invest in them. Government is getting 60% of the AU. You are getting 40, but we are turning you into a millionaire so that you can run this company. You know how many millionaires you can create in Ghana?
0: But that's exactly what this government is now doing.
1: With
0: making sure, say, every year, they produce you about 4 magnets every year.
1: At least this year, you come back, one more produce back. And I'm a big push. Oh, Dama Mines. Say a big push.
0: That mama a big push.
1: And then a big push. That is a magnet I produce. It's a big push. Next year, another big push will come. Obete scores. Next year, another big push will come. You hear the scores. But that's what you are good in doing. That's what they told us. And now we refuse to say, you know, make sure you record the number of my send you. Next time, I'm going to buy it. President Mahama told us, say Nana Akufo-Addo was empowering brothers and family so that when he goes on retirement, they should be able to take care of him. Is that the same thing we are seeing? state capture. Beka says is here there your friends say sa book no mo cho e no mo share in bibi no your friend is saying
0: ejapade
1: that is exactly what you are seeing today. Ejapade, that is exactly what is reading out to us today. Go and study it, look at the book and study what is going on. State capture, born say rough
0: state capture
1: now. How can the whole defense, deputy chief of staff, what in office, or just sole sourcing contracts? Sole sourcing contracts. Deputy chief of staff.
0: I am from Sudan.
1: Ah, but you think it's right? When you are in public office, you exonerate or you move yourself from your businesses. And the best thing to do is not to allow your businesses to come into your business or your official duties. Now, who to me, Fred? Who bet me have a phone? A friend say, you, I catch and say, oh, Charlie, me business, see, and I'm a company, or more per se, you man, see, don't bet me, I catch yourself on farm. They see you, can they say? Then these are the people who will tell the president that, okay, take the CEO, don't take that CEO, drop the CEO off and things. Now, one friend CEO say, oh, me business be about one chain. Now, share na yen farm, sa business, man. Can he say, you know, on authority, say, on as a CEO, on fa sa business, man? What is going on, Ebon?
0: So how do we cure that? How do we do it?
1: We need... When we start code of conduct, no more sign here, you know. I don't know how they are using it and treating it. But if they want to see that, or they want Ghanaians to see that they are serious, we need to start sacking people when they misbehave.
0: Sacking?
1: Yes. First of all, you lose your work. Secondly, they take you up. It shouldn't be only political opponents. And that is why I was glad when they brought the office of the special prosecutor. And when the special prosecutor started with MPP people. That time, special prosecutor. Can he breathe?
0: He's breathing.
1: Ah, oh my goodness. And you know, to go ahead and do whatever you have to do with prosecutions near there. Why has another government seen say, oh, Omodie says, son, is the attorney general that created it and gave him the powers? So when they change government, then it means that someone can come and take your powers. When they change government, then it means another person can give you the powers. It is wrong. When we are fighting corruption, let's fight it to the tooth. Baby, a decay in one year, Franco Hoppe.
0: Once you talk about
1: we who be. And I better say yes, stopping. No. Because when we say he is good in making sure, say, especially officials in government, you know, are checked. Ebia, that way home baby. Ebia, that way home baby. You know, Mufi is over high JNT, say yes, stopping. No. Because this attorney general has made us understand, say, anybody within NDC, now, Semba, we can sit down and negotiate. Some more cases in our more way, not almost filing only prosecutor. And in a baby, I scan your idea or say, yeah, yeah, then you know, much nice negotiate on a 60-40. You said, then say, echo through, sanko through, scannable, scanning by you. You are yet to see.
0: At the you right talk time, about corruption, indeed.
1: Things will come.
0: How
1: out.
0: Are we fighting it as a country?
1: Well, it starts with you, the person sitting in a chair, and how you can stop people around you. The moment they see that you are serious with people around you, no, others who are far off, no, they are very careful. Those who are further off are very careful. But when they see that those around you can do things with impunity, omo bet me aye de omo pe and fa obi ahun e nti obi a me ye obi ba and fa me ho. When it happens that way, now it gives room for people to do what they want to do. And that is what brings the credence of arrogance. A man for arrogance no cost role. Because of Felice, media may untouchable. Media may ya, ubiantu in cashier. Because at the end of the day, no, ebi ana ye chimpe ana ye 60-40 nti ye be anything. Corruption can be fought

0: discount offerings from our alliance partners. In the channel, so they be the challenge from Mammy Samson's phone. They say they jay, me I meet me, you know, me I meet me because absa credit card never ho ever boy. In the channel, can say, hey, it's so simple for you to follow. Oh, call absa bank branch bia no apply for absa credit card. Now, boy, I'm waiting me the jume bia. As I say, Utim Edi, the channel, so the Absa acquisition credit card, no, in such a shun qua a day ba, a one amount to a Utum and Ujumedia Udi emu, the Bianqui and family. Yeah, Thompson, new patriotic party, what's happening? And I saw you at the police station, what was it about?
1: Yes, and I'm going to say,
0: what will you
1: all? Oman Finini, Okujatomoya, deal with this e-visa platform.
0: No? Yep.
1: A very good Ebeboa. So that people can get their visas within a very short possible time.
0: Mm-hmm.
1: I believe that maybe it was started before, but they have made sure it's coming to fruition.
0: Okay.
1: And that is a good move.
0: Okay.
1: The
0: e-visa.
1: The e-visa. No. Zana, a motion which me pushing my e-visa number, no. I'm pushing now 133 no sombra. Na a youth network, chrome, and in your jobs in here.
0: 133 a priority, my father.
1: Yeah, yeah, yeah. Because the youth
0: are they didn't do well.
1: The mere fact that you are telling you that creates their jobs. Any production unit youth na work room. It's rather going to even make them become burdened. Because alcohol. If I'm in Kepos, maybe I'm meeting Ola.
0: Mm-hmm.
1: So wouldn't keep posting. Now SM Koto idea. Now market war. Your friend saying, Holy Child or Green Hillside or Econ Junction. Why would I leave Ola, go all the way through to your friends in Koto Kraba, pass Anafo, and then move into Econ area to go and shop? Why would I do that? We need to be serious. Coming back to MPP, Enra. Enya Baku, Koka, as Obia name no, Kweku Esiedu, police phone invited no say Umbra, because Omati, and I send you a video and a clip be on social media, Momo feel say Nakuka, police phone na all threaten Omo say, some more Mbani Ade, Mobi Huni Ade, na ye kwe no, na or say, Ono, na oni ni nua ba ko kasa wo ni nua no one of the I think MPP na or formerly no wo National Investigations Bureau one of the former officers wo ho omo friend the police inti okache wo police wa ba wo be join ni omo wo be sire wo be ye eyi say na say wo mba so mo benyi omo say dey yom na wo be hun we hun and so they misconstrued the whole thing and took it they say oni police phone ka sent you a video no yeah omo ti a video no mo hu say oh asama akukaka en boni bi anwa abo bi aso din obise but when anana oni na kasa inse o say mambo bi adi na me ne police me eh mi yani pa no bo ni din I'm say your friend bori ya o say bori ya o say then and so he was speaking to him now say anyway then if that is the case I am bailing no na omo hwe omo ye faza investigations Friday na on report to all. But this is not the only case. We've had other cases. Back when I met Bochi, I say at the fence and doom so bored. Yeah, I'm near back or the two social media and on here organizer war. Swedro and the constituency is Agona East or West, and it's been going on. And you know, Aminat ni Ade mu nyina na nse wuti se Aminat Mahama omuso mu arresting because wako kan se Ghana ye den na nyama ekoso ni Mahama etaye ni nti Yakupon ku Mahama mayen and these are things that ye bisaye hu se dem boni na waka omu use section 27208 of the your friends article 27208 of code no of then no, can, no, I don't know the names they give it to it, but they are using that article to prosecute Nkrofo, and you realize that Nkrofo P Kanyama, in fact, which is some of the things that Kevin Teleka, a former vice president, former second lady. Yeah, MPP in Penifonia, dear. In fact, Nancy and Pote or Hinebia, or can say MPP in Penifono Mokojina election somewhere, Sankwas near dear. All these people were not arrested. So, Uma Adienu, a year, and now Obia, who say, is targeted at MPP operations and MPP related people. Yes, sir. What you are doing is that you are dividing the nation because you are telling anyone in MPP that shut up, don't talk. But you are telling your people that they can go ahead and say whatever they like. Mm-hmm. And sometimes, you know, you ask yourself, are we serious as a nation? See some of the things Captain Smart says on his air. And we ask ourselves, he sits there, Okadiope, Ubiyam Sashay. And so some of these things, you know, at the end of the day, you know, Mbwayen, we are saying there, and I'll use your platform as I've said everywhere. MPP4 in a Ghana 4 should be bold and talk. But it should be devoid of insults. Me, I don't believe in insulting Peninfo. My moral lessons are your chairman say, may ye yen Peninfo. Don't insult anyone. But be bold and criticize. Be bold and talk. Be bold and spell out the ills. Ah, Ekoso. And now ills are Mbwayen. Yeah, Uber to me, I hear in such a way, say, you don't insult the president, you don't insult the first lady, you don't insult the vice president, you don't insult anybody in government, but you are bringing out the wrongs that they are doing. And people will buy into it. I will plead with especially the youth, because when Mike, sometimes, would Jamaica, who a political platform now with Jamaica, and your man, able to me a PFA with no. Later, who could tell, maybe someone say, hey, me pan America Sasano, under normal circumstances, I won't speak that way. Mm. But they can carry you away. When we to me, show in such a way, say, you go off guard. And that is why they say that on political, usually on politics, things that are said, sometimes you take some of them with a pinch of salt. Because your man, you can't about Nanado. A coup and crop of bomb by a Nanado be woo. Nanado, yeka say, on to me, the president, da. Ewa Ghana, ati se musi, yeka che uwa ba, umi, ase on the president, da, no. It all changed. And Nanado never, for once, obi yaka chen se, nyakupon ku umaye, anayi, omuko demonstration, omuka se, kum Nanado umaye, rade kum Nanado umaye. And then, Nanado didn't arrest anybody. He left them to say what they wanted to say. Sometimes, simple, baby, wo wa, I remember one church be okoye. Okojina hono say, do you remember they told me that I can never be president of this republic because I'm so short? And you don't need short people to become president. But when you work hard and God's will is there, you can become president as I am today. And he encouraged the people. That is a sign of a good leader on your vindictive, on your vindictive, on dream boni imanadamfu. But he rather tells them that work hard, struggle, don't give up. Because in your struggle to make sure that you achieve the best, no, there'll be times that you fall down. There'll be times that a bad thing say nyama be koso amo. There'll be times that sikampo ni ubuto, but you still have to struggle and make sure that you achieve your aim. And when you get to that bridge, now who say I have succeeded? It makes you proud. It makes you happy. Intimacy, devoid of insults, devoid of personal attacks. We should be able to spell out some of the things. The Americans are no say 133, they haven't been able to deliver. 600 chips compound within 2025, they haven't been able to deliver. My friend is saying 24-hour economy, they haven't been able to deliver. He says, yeah, they almost say they've sent into the policy state who said they interfere omo beshe IAEA. But it was dead on arrival. We all know. You have to propel an economy before the economy can grow into another stage. Now, say, here your economy, I didn't saw a so near, and we said it. Someone who can sustain electricity within 12 hours is telling you that, oh, come, I'll give you 24-hour electricity and give you 24-hour market. And I give you 24-hour jobs to do. Automatically, because up till now, she, one thing that you better be proud of, and this is about it. Three. Last year, almost for a helicopter, almost for a deputy chief of staff, so no, a chairman of the evacuation committee near the share any flat also for flood victims. And now, almost bed drench all the places now flood in baby. And the flood and put a bone saying last year.
2: Where we've gotten to, I think that the raising of issues, referencing of whatever. I think we should go past that and now start prescribing solutions to what we can do, because if we don't do the prescriptions,
1: thank you very much.
2: Always want to go back into some of these things that, it will not be healthy for us.
1: That is what MPP last week and the last 2 weeks. Yeah, flag bearer. Okay, say yeah, baby, yeah, check on me. You know, when you take a friend's manifesto of 2024, there are so many solutions in it. There are things that we've told you we've done, where we've gotten to, what we have to do, that you are going to do, and the way forward. Now, we pass our flag, you know, before my friend say April, and I mean, I hear him say, this is the time it should be starting. We should be able to have our systems, dredge all our gutters, our lagoons.

0: ya to answer na ye fi to machines be drip machines we won it is some of these roads these gutters no we can be able to create the drainage way and let the water flow go very well. I'm someone who even say make say obi be see in high water log no be be see na dan see wa and no say we can't water we won ehwehwe ne part a divert it through. Let us create diversionary paths so that the water can go. There is a call round in poor, a bet me a call rounder. You bet me a harvest this in Sionumpo or Bibia. People can use it. We can distill it and turn it into good drinkable water. We can. These are things that SA Yetanasia, yeah. We have so many science schools, they are supposed to be doing researches and things for us. We have so many, MPO, EPA or so. Almost say, even the Galam say water, no, they are turning it around. Some of these, we can harvest the water and turn it around so that people can use it and use it for AE. Because we are suffering with all these Galam say, Akoswa, Yenya, Insuo. Then this is also, we are now, God is giving you water. And you are complaining, say, is he in your name? We need to look at ways and means of which you can turn these into usable things that people buying in Wakana. And I expect the people who have been given the mandate, say, almost to me, you no more consult here. We will give them the ideas. They should implement it. They shouldn't say that, oh, wait there, on him, Yansa, into that you two no feel power, and say, any idea, and I don't use this idea. If they were using some of her ideas, Nankasa Adumsoi, Ora Baumia, one of the greater things I may share was a manifesto man, Mini Jepa. They say, how can we just increase, not just increase the electricity, storage, but also make sure that the bills they are paying come down. And that was what he was talking about, the 2,000 megawatts of solar power into the energy sector. To increase our megawatts, make it more viable, and also to bring the charges down. Yes, sir. A boy, yenina. A bema yenina yeniaje. A bema yenina yejumia yejuma no mejuma na yeye. So he's not only looking at solving one problem, but also adding another problem that should be solved by bringing the charges of electricity down. Now, Ghana for no, which means you scare one, but other things are a bebo.
1: Well, there's a school of thought if you say more Kasano do, because the government has 4-year mandate and we are 1 year, six almost months into it. Why do you expect government to touch every facet of the economy?
0: Mandate nation museum no. You catch them say, oh, I'm going to continue. I do 4 years now. I'm going to hand you over with all the things they've done.
1: Yeah, they are sure museum. So I do 1 year, 6 months. So
0: my every day we are paying them with the taxpayers' money. We have to ask them for accountability.
1: You're subjecting them to that.
0: Yes. Every day, your Papa Wa Ghanaian should take us.
1: So the argument
0: should
1: that
0: take us on.
1: The argument that you had the opportunity to do something to change the system now. 8 years, then it probably be fuse still. More graph,
0: but one of the biggest legacy, you can say,
1: three SHS,
0: from day one.
1: So that's
0: from the first year now we started.
1: 8 years is three SHS.
0: Oh, but there are so many things. Hospital now, Omunim say yes in the children's hospital, I will wager. Omunim say yes in yes, see, so I'm going to say, World Bank say, they've over inflated prices, and the World Bank at Traba say, they should open the hospital, but they haven't done anything, no. Mm-hmm. There's nothing wrong, no. And sa hospital, no, their projects are yeah. Their schools are yes, you see. They are even, solar. We started a solar capacity, generation, no. We have the floating solar panels there. Solar power to increase our grid. All these things are projects are not wire. We go across the country when a local government school now say university say there we see a strong kono.
1: Akomadan.
0: Yeah, Akomadan. We buy a impua local government there were Madina ona. They have post charges in Ubechimako school to learn about local governance. All these are projects we didn't boast of it. But we did it. Uba under 1D1F now. We've opened over 100 and something factories. Over.

0: factories.
1: Up to now, yes.
0: Over 800?
1: Yes. As up to now, they are still working. Some are still working. Well, your friend is saying, Ekropon Hona, there's a shoe factory also over there. I hear you, man. They might not have grown into the big factories that you expect them to do, but small-scale industries. Yes, you see, it creates job. It helps increase, the revenue for your country, and it helps people within to also turn their fortunes around by becoming good businessmen. Oba Agenda 111, the first effect was not only to help medical treatment, but also to create jobs for nurses and doctors, to create jobs for lab technicians, to create jobs for laborers. Garden boy, because I'm better, will be a better proud better because Obe Ba be proud, will be a bit cheater, let's move a war. Other laborers are Ombenye Jumaye. 111. What me getting in area? Do you know the number of jobs it can create? Then you are closing the job deficit industry, you know. Are you creating? You know? So these are things that Ebwa, ma mpuntioba or maemu. But you need a leader who can drive this. A leader who can push this. And I can say with all honesty and with all confidence, we are not talking too much. We are opening their books for criticisms. Because they gave us so many things we are coming to do. Up to now, we haven't seen anything. But I understand. Because make I pass here, President Mahama Ebano say, your money honeymoon. It'll be our first year honeymoon. It'll be our year very soon. Because honeymoon period, no 1 year, no, it's him. The Akanuna, a warning name, no. But honeymoon, I feel, say, after 1 year, the honeymoon, the dream, we want to see action. We want to see things going on. Because nine months or so down the line, say, we lose our ministers, you know, through a crash. Now, up to now, and to me, replace you. In fact, one of their communicators was pushing, say, he thinks they need a reshuffle because some people have become so arrogant in government. But all these things are things that people are calling for. It's for us to also make sure that as responsible opposition, we put the government under check. We will not sit down and say, We will put the government under check. We'll put them under scrutiny. We can say, obey A, B, C, D. We can say, we'll reduce our cost. How come you haven't done it? How come people are still complaining? How come market women are saying that they are not buying their wares, but you want to go and build more markets? Why aren't you spending money there? Air cut down the drain here, there. These are questions a responsible opposition party needs to ask. But that doesn't mean that the ABs are not yet in a hawker. We'll proffer solutions. We'll proffer alternatives. And we'll make sure that we are going to be a responsible alternative government in waiting, because we are going to tell you things are a bit lawyer. This government will move ahead.
0: Lawyer Kwaba.
1: Yes, the late lawyer.
2: If you consent in a buy, I don't pay, but I've been there since last Thursday. Me see me offer something. They say, no, train make a crown. I'm a ban. I'm say, oh, my, sir, a coin. A contractor near why?
0: The way. Marpuma.
2: It was so happy in the game. So up in the game was a particular stretch.
0: And call you a CEO?
2: No, I mean, so, undoubtedly, no. I arguably, this is the busiest road in Ghana. And even in between, because Biafra, Biafra. It is, oh yeah, Juma, all of a sudden, I said, Niama, Mr. Kam, Kwakam Bao, on the rains, you know, baby, and oh ye. Bypass into Biannam and look, a lot of confusion out there. I'm so pigeon moon or yeah, you man. Send your conenya. Oh, mind you, you see, yeah, na me banamiti. That if you have first and foremost, any and now Minu Akre can say, Onimi Abaha, this is the second time, more than that. But what is the police are inviting Ebisanasim?
0: Hey, Papa, Debbie, Oko Jail, because what you say.
2: So, who can say me, Brayman? Why am I you? And then, you know, Chris will be free speech, be is under attack. Yanchi will be unfind. Then, mom, say, Ocasano, and then Rano, HPK, Radia, police, by your Majuma, and no, and then, Abba. And we've kept reminding them of what they did to Apia Stadium, Nomine in Central 47. Captain Obo, Captain Smart, the Mobris Moche. Say, behind now, only Ghana had ya. Moche is Captain Smart for Casa, Wankukunipa. It's Yenya, I say, you know. Why, what to for say, what you all enjoy, and you also be in Canas and Bomuni, Casa being free. A child say, Bibinia, Tia, ya, your birth in Jesus, say, ya. Kasa, ya kano, ya nfeni ye, nyaza politisa, enti bibia, oma yesu wa musa trendin, ubibio, ubibaya wa party, everything is good. Ade ya wakra, uti hai, wonyeno, onipe bifufro biyo, wisa nso wa party, no, ya, now justify. Why do we do this? Once we're to omufuso munyaisa, oma, wa kansem 40 minutes, don't do this.
3: Why do you pick some and leave some?
2: So, it's not under, into a budget. Ma bejina o ese ya me no be shi abebi unkasa o
3: eh
2: man and now for some elite inti you mate. So what happens allow waka to toy you be bregum or say the 24 hour economy market him say waka concept na na sebi sebi sebi sebi sebi you ni baby and you see he doesn't understand then all can you oga what is akra ha o my what is akra ha you see 24 hour economy o makolanje
0: David.
2: So you see kasa bi o no me you see bi o me na nienti a yesi bi o me hono unim eye old marketer o ba hono mo behani na o haya eno ane adane no eye look a ban tran kran e mbe dane bibi ne adane no ne modernize no what is wrong with that
3: you didn't listen to what I was
2: saying. I did say yeah ade akra yan talk please I heard you allow o ye ni say ah don't do this please stop
3: no, but you don't misquote me when I'm sitting
2: okay. I haven't quoted you I'm saying you said me
0: obusam say me who said my college guy won't be able to see 24 market one child. I'm saying, Debbie.
3: What did I say about Abra market as a
2: game? Come here, then I'm here. My God, this is not good.
3: So you don't come and misquote me.
2: Have I quoted you? Have I quoted you? What is the meaning of quote? And I'll
0: see quote.
2: Stop this.
3: Then why should I answer?
0: The money we.
2: Because you swear it. Stop this.
3: I won't stop it when you say it wrong things.
2: But you don't just say, and what about the Kikagum? So what kind of policy now?
3: Go, I told you to go.
0: Lawyer, in his case, on society, Abra Market.
3: Thank you.
2: I'm saying that. So all the Abra Market, we need information about Abra Market, why it was, you can't say, situated there. But I'm saying that the policy in this year, see market, and the now you can't 133, I said, a juma says o munya juma wa dwen ne so akachi fo ngwa ne juma ye pe market for near ma ye pe se ye se won ti asia look obe o jira o se den we ye si eh o wo se yankozi a eh agenda 111 ene ye ye si ye be si chip compound ai me consequence three chip compounds na ye koso three se won nimu a kanisa hwe o ma woni bibi Agenda 111. Who? Government, ben, even in America. No, because we see 111 hospitals at a go. Who do that? Hospitals. What we are? And then what about the A25? On my problem, there's also what can I say me? Oh, I brought a can in here and I'll say, at this stage, you know, yeah, you have a solution. Nasa. She knew her bank of Ghana, somebody. Yeah. Many OB, I was Empire FM, no say. Could you upon Kuma Honorable say, Umber prescribing solutions? Basin ne. Umber threat the alternative. This is their problem. Ubejan, what can I say? Yes, and Tadia. Who says what? Analysis, Ben, what can I say? You are now. Why, Nessie and Tadia? And then, Assassin. Now, what brace with then, I near to an ayanto. Near Ghana, fool him, they say. Sabre no bi kwa koto bibi no yisika o charge no yin levy wo waban wo jiniska ne Ghana fo nim se John Dramani Mahama wa be ye fi ho o ho haa
3: MTN dia ba
2: ne Ghana fo nim ne se wo bo ka egu ha ma bia wi ase ye ntimi kwa ma no ne kwen kwa jiska mfa nya hwe ene John Dramani Mahama aban aba be stabilize the system ne Ghana fo nim ne se even in the midst of your difficulty fuel endu 23 cities to say mo pencil. I want your shave. That make a turn. I'm the sampan. I'm saying one policy. I'm the buyer brand. I fool the cost. You messed up. Must say your mind. And that is where. That is where. Udim. Oh my. That is why. Omun timi. Me say damsa benu. And what I say now. Me say. Almost electing your flag bearer. Then wait timi. They are confused because I didn't be a over by the candy. I didn't probably be some question. Question. Says I'm come question. You baby so. Because you see, you just left power. And barely a year. What bizarre as them? I did who went to me and fame fear what trianyeno. Dr. Baumia's vice president, President Kufuado said the swing and you be mad. If you were trinia went to me and yeno, who respected President Mahama say, on for 1 year and 5 years. And T Ubisan said, are you not talking too much? And that is their problem. Ghanaians are not taking them for anything, I'm telling you. Because look, me. Surely John Dramani Mahama and the NDC will be judged. No doubt about that.
0: We are judging you because
2: yes.
0: I'm surprised that you are using at this point the New Patriotic Party as a measurement or a yardstick.
2: No. You. And the reason is this, all right? Yes, they should then tell you said they are not an alternative. Then we move on. You get it? Because see, all right, let me explain to you. See, who are we? Any show are we? Now say another host to be your baby. Now say or do ever a certain with yourself and say you are competing for the same dinner. Ni show are ye and no so the aye the total. Nothing beyond that. We have a boy for a tape, oh yeah, a gas on sem, and you know so baby or ye. There is nothing more. When the hypocrisy every could do baby are so upset, say, who messy up? I do my hin out creating ya John Dramani Mahama by Abed GFU being sem. So if you shame now count employment. Shame.
0: Because you prefer a better offer
2: for 133. Thank you. We are on it. They will not. In fact, Nick Avreyomode. Me say, Omu election flag bearer. How many months ni? Don't you mean, Kasa? Because, you see, at the end of the week, questions will be raised. Say, ah, so you knew all this. I said, I see Omu will be on manifesto. I see. I see Omu will be on manifesto. I said, solar, 2,000 megawatts. I see Omu will be on manifesto. You go when you will. We can't, eh? Am I right? Who did BB? This is a group of people. And they are here, Kasey. And they are. Omo free abim. Messed up the economy. And Omo Kasey, Omo Babi, CSC. Adiana Omo Amesi Apno. Now Ghana Force said, no. We won't give you that opportunity. NDC is in. From day one, look, Omo Di Fikoko. Nomko Dumzo. Nom di fi ho nom ko Bank of Ghana om si so so sen twa sam obeka ye yesu obeka so si deputy chief of staff will be called the contract ewo twa on my own say on so pesa we ya si let's move on me me bo
0: that means you are not researching.
2: That means we are, but you see, you're we not are. No. Let me tell you why. So my, you see,
3: have they stopped it?
2: You see,
0: it's not stoppable.
2: How can you stop suicide?
0: It's not stoppable. It should not be abused.
2: And it shouldn't be an exception. But you see,
3: I will give you recordings. I'm going to say,
0: no problem. I'm saying that, but clearly you know that.
2: Go and read our manifesto, that bridge section 36. Your cassette will not be the norm. Nobody can stop. Why you should know this?
0: You should know that.
2: You should know how can somebody
3: why
2: stop?
3: Did they say it?
2: What is it? Let's just say we are cushioning.
3: Because you said it. You know that it cannot be stopped. Why did you say it? To lie to Ghanaians to win power.
2: Treasure, you are open.
3: You can say whatever you don't want.
2: But you see, you can say it as it is. You see, Omun sent him nothing. And you can say, and you see, Omun need any moral right. To be sad solutions when to me and Kawa.
1: Didn't I give you
2: one? All there now.
1: No, didn't I give you?
2: After you cried, you say galam say.
1: Didn't I give you?
0: Umabi.
1: When they lie,
2: they are confident
1: liars. Confident liars.
2: You mess up an economy.
1: Confident liars.
2: You have to do better.
3: Put them.
1: Baby.
2: To what point?
1: You have to also give me time. Some of the things that he said are not true. When I was giving you alternatives, Abra Markets, for example, Obey, I'll say Nukrom, or Modia, an old one, no more. The cashier will say, there were three places. There were three places.
2: You see, I could be so rough. Let's it's not nice. What can somebody have for me? What is Abra? I mean, what's
1: three places are market. And I told you that the fourth place of the market is
0: good.
1: You're
0: a lawyer, wrap up.
1: Then you come and sit here and say that. I'm just saying this. Please.
2: Until they say, if you understand, if you understand the policy, I thought that
1: you don't have any policy, Papa.
0: Money in Canasim.
1: There are policy in Atosio.
0: They put money in Canasim.
2: Oh my, so I way, make me a chief channel. So no, let me tell you.
1: You can do it.
2: This is not fair.
1: Your face is
2: funny. You can say 40 minutes. And then I will hear,
1: I didn't tell you to come.
0: Oha, obenya kwenya nti manenkasa. Manenkasa.
1: Over my how many minutes?
0: For the manenkasa.
1: Because me who time say who show with time.
0: Me power no.
1: But
0: before
1: no,
0: before to him man to me for anusi. Era say embrace for anusi.
2: O my MPP ni anywo. Ebia e papa e no ni kro. I thought that coming into power in 2016. Omo be campaign ni of one district, one factory. But see, maybe look at that
0: over
2: lie.
0: 800.
2: Look at that show.
0: Maybe that's a read.
2: And through a chain, say 100 or say factories.
0: You can even Google it.
2: And through say, if he has now buying. Now the one district, one factory. Buying here, who was now the Kotari then why? Without a single policy document. Over here, one village, one down. Or say dams in way. This is Dr. Bab. You had a presidential candidate who was interviewed about a single project, a one offer, or for say a chain project. Or simple alugu. The vice president didn't even know simple alugu. Such a disgrace. Send it in the Gaza. If we are seeing, and also this shared manifesto, so be poor alugu. As some pa heyano bekai. Uti.
0: All right.
2: Now, you see, a bunch of hypocrites. I will groom her. And you, me, my catch was, oh, my, but trans say, you can raise the issues. But then you nipa almost fairly Ghana. No more need any alternative via the mind. And on Baba Betrayers. No, they don't have moral lessons in
0: view. Is it Momo pass Ghana?
2: No. You go so. You reset Ghana. My catch was here. Even in the energy sector, on my own name, and you're my yeah. Any power almost Baba Yajuma.
0: This is good.
2: No, almost Juma, Ababa, we say, almost fairly Ghana. No more Baba can say so my one district one factor.
1: Hypocrite.
2: 100.
1: And
2: trust me.

Time check 6:43. We are grateful to Trader Ponyankopon or the NN Structure. It's a beautiful Tuesday morning. 26 days into the fifth month, the month of May. We are grateful. Eradewa Sidney, we have a God who never fails. Just on some on Adom 106.3 FM. Bidoman Hene Kwabna Santi. And that's the reality. We have a God. He never fails. Just on Simon Adom 106.3 FM near Debre, we mamenka or say, Namea Duma, Yakwa Kopim say, non dubebo, na afe yepije, imuama, OPD, the Hunsem Nadia Breba, mamenka or say, and you make quaho don't ask you, but Yedikai, may that say, so Ajibre, on behalf of my team, na also share, na OT, na odo comments, but Enra, far above Aram, surprisingly, man, who say, Wabashas here, inti, wherever you are, far above Aram, good morning to you, because that's your trademark. Debiada, only in a shas here, inti, no, I am Tionka, inti, baby, obu tibiano. I'm just reminding you, sir, have a blessed day. Now, if you are here, your phone, your team, for you now, so, some of you, Jibre, na, Jason, sem, Monfenia, Gro Crow, we also appreciate you for what you keep doing for us. 26 days. Into the fifth month 2026 erade yekoso dawasi yedenyu mekuyasi anti mary's great mister yedomasi endpoint homeopathic yedomasi afame franco trading enterprise dbs industries mtn esim omudi ye birthday 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matters. Your story matters. And debi adam kacho, uwe jumekubi, uwe busuebi, uwe yiribi, uwe mebi, omse, wasem, eyo mwenye asema. That's it, you are in for the day. Absa, get emosua prekope, your story. Your story matters when it's about Absa. Have a blast today. If you are celebrating your birthday today, all the assurance is that you are serving a living God. And onyamibia, onu shamoda. That's why you should always be excited and draw that positive energy on yourself. Welcome to Tuesday morning.

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0: Wow. That's so much. This is what real man does. If you continue like this, maybe love wouldn't be painful anymore.
1: I never stop loving you.
0: They teach digital skills and can even earn money from it.
1: Oh.
0: Yes.
1: Interesting.
0: I'm sure. DebrichUniversity.com. Look, I know you've been going through a lot. And I think at this point, I need to give this a try.
1: Yeah, I'll try it.
0: You still have your certificates, but you don't have any job. I think this is the best job opportunity for you.
1: Yeah. Thank you very much.
0: Don't forget to try it, okay? Yeah.
1: What's the name again?
0: Debrich University.com. Don't forget.

0: was bad to come thing.
1: Why?
0: You people were there talking and I was just here, like, I don't matter.
1: Well, I didn't even know you were here. But this person did to me. She knows I'm struggling and she just wants to help. I believe when we start, things will change for us. But you, why does it feel like you hit your own friend? It's like you hit me here. Why?
0: What else do you want me to say again? I'm tired of all this, Oka.

0: 2026, he have won a Bayer Day.
1: And my Bayer Day.
0: Nigeria fee you for Champions League.
1: A Bayer Arsenal.
0: And now Paris Saint-Germain.
1: She just be a warm in Shamsha match in Mumu. A chance green soccer with he have won at my community night.
0: A sample from UCL Funding.
1: A fee.
0: Ayaja. Our banners was on Concron. And up on 19.
1: Yeah, dear good, dear good, Ronnie, a champion penis. A fee.
0: Five aside football competition.
1: When I just shoot out challenge, a man in Mema.
0: Flip the bottle challenge.
1: Fun quiz. Sacre.
0: Sesame Bray.
1: A chedi a big dear good, you went to miss.
0: A fee hotel.
1: 4 p.m.
0: I had the grand finale.
1: Arsenal
0: versus PSG.
1: Yeah, sure. Giants, Chris, or
0: no. Live commentary.
1: Yeah, so I do my family as I'm better.
0: Twine and Weenie.
1: That's a match in the Bonnery.
0: Yeah, you must swap the proper pressure.
1: No, Nasa, Nasa, Bonin, Kumasasi.
0: Solo cool.
1: It's a day to this one.
0: A 30th May.
1: Our Tia Vana Tema Community Night.
0: That's a bell from UCL Funding.
1: You're free.
0: It's my issue.
1: Yeah, we're here. And we just
0: say a powered bar to my fam.
1: And you're doing TV.
0: We'll print you the movie.
1: 0242-376-445.
0: Nasco,
1: Soccer Bet,
0: the Digital
1: Case Condom,
0: Siavana Park and Restaurant,
1: DSTV,
0: Jaga 4 Bites,
1: Laughing Mouthwash,
0: Aqua Dot Mineral Water,
1: LPG,
0: Asimba from UCL Fun Day,
1: Malaysia.
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9: OPD. OPD. OPD. OPD. OPD. OPD. OPD. OPD. OPD. OPD. OPD. OPD. OPD. OPD. OPD. OPD. OPD. OPD. OPD. OPD. OPD. OPD. OPD. OPD. OPD. OPD. OPD. OPD. OPD. OPD. OPD. OPD. OPD. OPD. OPD. OPD. OPD. OPD. OPD. OPD. OPD. OPD. OPD. OPD. OPD. OPD. OPD. OPD. OPD. OPD. OPD. OPD. OPD. OPD. OPD. OPD. OPD. OPD. OPD. OPD. OPD. OPD. OPD. OPD. OPD. OPD. OPD. OPD. OPD. OPD. OPD. OPD. OPD. OPD. OPD. OPD. OPD. OPD. OPD. OPD. OPD. OPD. OPD. OPD. OPD. OPD. OPD. OPD. OPD. OPD. OPD. OPD. OPD. OP

Oh God, my money bill or them 16 days, right? Or more man then. Then I know so bad say you say no. I better send them 17 more days. That's how I can every man, you know, because prosecutor no briefing on what the man judges, you know. I said almost aqua transit beam. Yeah, correct in same no more. Evidence is a hood one and one penny in front of you says you jab and ten or bar. This is Stone Boy, the former manager B. Ake, Ake. And a sharp branting which you are, oh yes, and your manner at Tessa, and Unti, and a Matt Sabri, a branting, and Yasa, a Sutri, now training a buying Kukumu. Parent, whom you into your man on for, that we are die hard fan for beer, and you may be what they say. Electronic art, no man who do be a baby, won't be in can't call for one, say moon call for one thing, yeah, no man, basa, basa, sa. And you ask, yes, sir. I don't know your phone, knowing your internet here. You ready? And then what to make be once a better wa? Or be feeding your better wa? Money income. First, I said, no ban, I'll be home. I've been comfort thanks to you, computer clinic, and for one of you who tell me I'm sorry, a typhoid, and I said, asthma, and I said, dysmenorrhea, fever, kidney. 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

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Obia Remy Jesse! And Confossi Jesse Amashi! 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

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A PSG, Anase Asna. Manchester United, Anase Chelsea. Barcelona, Real Madrid. There's gonna be games at Hudrobi. We have a side football competition, 5-side football competition, penalty shootout challenge, flip the battle challenge. And in Muno, Achadia Owa, Osabe can be a Nuntina Mitchell say, it's absolutely free. Commoding Nebra, that's it. Nayang Nayang Yeni Sadano, Nayang Shemachino, Grand Finale, Liam Francis Chesso. Boom! Hey. Mota Guinea was see we move. Mota Guinea was see we move. We move and pack. Oh no, Mota Guinea saka. Who says so? Papa be any idea? Hey, a brood. Papa be pa. And nourishing Pedriano. Goodness, Papa be who take a ticket place. Oh, ni Pedriano. Oh, talk back one. A 12 cities. What you see? So Mota Guinea is made in Ghana over the imported ones from Nigeria. Monta Guinness, we move. We're doing that. We are protecting our local business, creating and saving jobs, supporting Ghanaian industry, boosting economic growth. Otto and Wash and so proudly made in Ghana, simple no say Bob Park, you know. And I said premium badge, you know. Say label. Hey. Yemras, we are called. By me, I am a question. I'm one for a film.

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1: Hi.
0: Medasim. 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Hello. 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Went to me in a so. Yeah. Hello. Went to me in a lani. You put in soon to toy anana. 0302216561. Yeah. Hello. Hello.
1: Hello.
0: Me watching my choir by into your mommy.
1: Good afternoon.
0: Good morning.
1: Akosia.
0: Akosia into you.
1: OPD.
0: OPD.
1: I worry, pa, but me, I am COVID. I'm a warrior.
0: Ah, Jesus!
1: I'm going to perform and plan our worry.
0: What do you need to do?
1: Me, I'm going to call you.
0: Or threaten me. So, where are they?
1: Obekumi.
0: Fano kodob su sisi ya wai. Fano.
1: Ma kodob su. Emma,
0: you person
1: me
0: family uncle. Dabio, who called them to force the air in half in a girl?
1: Emma, the one is Emma on ba, baby, I awo. But, Oba, baby, I awo, dear on ba. Oba, baby, baby, I know our friend called Anadio, the mom, not your mom. But, best said, Easter, you wine. I'll need your mutual. So, she said, Bibi, for so now, baby, I wire, did ask improvement, yeah, about life, ma. Now, enter the whole ground. And you say, imagine new shop. No, shop name. Oh, a fine wall, main road is no abidjan or a baby. Because, or say what you say, maybe, and Colonel Costrame Papa. If you are then, and Colonel Costrame Papa. If I pack a young penny,
0: oh,
1: I give you four.
0: Oh, come on.
1: And your money, baby.
0: So, drops me,
1: I am Kaiton girls near Bawari, I am my name, Daho. Na
0: ye fire
1: so
0: enti dia na wo anhwe ni yeti a ofu se wo kosa situation we mu
1: me ashasie no ye ni mi hu ya ni se mi hu ni good side se oye o wa kuma pa se e bia o wo bibi o bushi ya bibi na obi sa na o de be ma o ba obi tia me na to catch him na kuma ha no o pentokwa
0: Men who
1: sama, men who sa no
0: one who dance it, this is a penny back of a chair, say, a boar on man in Colabin. Only now say, Yao Bako. Okay, Mammy, Udi,
1: your number which was a
0: Dobson near Wawa on wine, so I shall say. Dobson, I say a Wawa on wine, not because. Never rest as in me, because the attractions here become a hundred. Me, my corner back, come right here, and I'm ready. Yeah, hello.
1: Hello.
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3: 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Na shop on ye juma wamo. 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
2: 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Now, contributory factors, which are the factors that if we're not present, that's the main button, or which was present could have moved out. A. The failure to address the engine malfunctions identified at the root, which required maintenance assistance to diagnose the root causes. The result of the undiagnosed malfunctions most likely worsened the malfunctions en route. B. Pilot seated in the rear seat with limited access to the aircraft and engine instruments and switches needed during the critical stages of the flight. C. Distractions due to persistent communication on his cell phone.
0: Opanyini fojo no no wasansu chiretrim no ma wudu obi a ebetumi amasanse mu yesie.
2: B. In all the three flights conducted from Bulu Airport on the 16th March 2026, the pilot occupied the rear seat, whilst the friend and the brother occupied the front pilot seat. This was not in compliance with the conditions of the flight permits and restricted access of the pilot in the rear seat to some critical instruments, warning lights and switches. C. All three flights conducted from Bulu Airport on the 16th of March 2026 were on that flight, as they did not have valid permits to operate them.
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3: 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Now, no, who would they who see me a play? Macrolight aircraft, no, no, so. If you wish me see a fat son of my Wabalandi, Wabalandi, you and I call the Waban, okay, you fully another one of Wabin, a word that may aircraft me, engineers be. Now I am them. We should know quite an hour and cotton aircraft no more. What we and she what we know one number you know and call that pilot in Ankasa. You for now, we see you begin to knock all the young pilots now. Don't you know? Oh no, you're not a man, no, you choose a aeroplane, no aircraft. And she only take aircraft to native and I knew you know or see you. Nanina today, a yanza was set to fire another wildland sense in the day, on two aircraft. In tea, but he's in the bay, engine named Felino. Is a man now over no doubt. Oh, my other woman there, they be there, according to you. Get a woman in the other one, you see, as aviation food. Where's he? I'm ma. We two have one ma, more cordin, and we two have bra, I don't know. And I'm down, no, teaching no, me and me a phone another day. You get a woman in the other one. 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
4: The Ghana National Association of Teachers also addressed the press to compliment our press statement and gave the authorities concern up to Monday, May 25th, 2026 to address our demands. However, as of the time of meeting you today, no authority has responded to our demands.
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5: The men have failed to attack the real galanseyers, the armed robbers, the wrongdoers in their community. They rather focus their attention to the teacher who actually taught them how to read and write. By the help of the teacher, those in the...
6: All that we are seeking is, we want justice to prevail. Because what they did to us, it was between life and death. But it seems our employers have ignored us. They don't speak anything about it. So we are calling them to do that. They should try to respond so that we can get our justice. That is all that we are in for.
1: Eyo abusia headmaster asa champion John enu wa chile mwese wa mua afa wa jume mkule yi weni wa chichi weni ya buu wong eni ya pe chiche niba kuhiwe nenim swaswa ye beto nenim chochenye uhene hene 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
5: the men have failed to attack the real galanseyers, the armed robbers, the wrongdoers in their community. They rather focus their attention to the teacher who actually taught them how to read and write. By the help of the teacher, those individual military men can now earn living, can now get salary into their pocket. If they have nothing to do to say thank you to the teacher, do they have to be subjected to this inhumane practice, inhumane act? It is very unfortunate. We are calling on the various stakeholders. The municipal chief executive has been copied. The regional minister of Western Region has also been copied. And all other key stakeholders that they must act.
1: Yo abusia eni ya ene nunu wati eno weye acheche fono eni wamudi tu jasa wu soja ni wamunu wamuchira wadie ena unewo che soja atadie ye juma eti we nyashi ya medawase na wamabuwa wama eti mikabrofu na sabe tigu wa sube chue chimprendi ya eni ya nu wamususo ewubika
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0: sa uji
7: Mr. Obi, I will see him. And they are so cool now.
0: Yeah, Joso. Nasaboko, dear.
7: Papa, never cool.
0: More help, and the same. We are upon the same.
7: Oh, Papa. Where are you, Papa? You know, I say. I am going to be able to do this. I'm going to go back to the bank. When I'm a woman, I'm a woman. Yeah, you are still a mistake. But you are a and to make a walk, no more candy, no more now you come, my young. You are a yet game. No more do you are you. It is a dialect of it. It is a new so. I mean, yes, can't tell you. That's Tremo. Yes, I am. The deal you see can be a studio. A day, you go to Jugu from. This is a general commodity exchange. Or 67 are the chair. Now what you are but for talking my and I watch you mean a chemo. 90 days, no, a chum much of much of the anybody. They say you will be a fire monka. Alpha. Yes, Tremo, that's Tremo. Papa, monka be my auntie. Many, many, I almost only meet you with the cannibal.
0: Ask me, we are quite a sadia, who could tell you and when you enter Pietro Kawanzamo, a Jumana, Mamma, Musican Soa, Sicano Mai, it's a sadia banner, more pan and mutua found.
7: Oh, and the more I hear to an answer, yes, there will me, almost a Yasika, my yay. Then I have all my pumin, I hear ye. I first have denied the letter, quote, you will be able to hear it. And she has one much, the poor much, almost Yasika, my yay. And some of you get to be my yay.
0: Yes, yes, so panchas MTA. Now, yet in the ATA meaning something for it in Tina Machopano, your bomb pies a bedroom when you now ever talk my parcel. Now, so much my mother said, dear mamma. Now, what do I have been saying?
7: Oh, suppliers. Suppliers are so far almost 3 years, Colonel. You're not blue 100. You're not blue 100. You're in your corner, Cacra, no cry yet, 70 plus. And a quarter for cross the wall. You call me on a hundred million.
0: And as I know, controlled food suppliers if one go on.
7: Debbie, there were another food suppliers in so.
0: You,
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8: I am assisting them person can make a sir. But I am putting the MC of Abdulkuman West and the municipal works engineer and the planning officers. I am putting all of them on the spot. I am going to report to the regional minister. Some of these people must be sanctioned because buildings are not built in a day. If they had demolition, the last house we demolished was this one. And they've sat now, okay? All these places, they're filling our echo. And these are some of the problems I hear in terms of flooding. If you tell me I'm flooding a bar animal. And all these buildings, so I'm instructing my firm in that building directors, how many works in, they should mark all these properties. We will pull them down. But you as the media too, we want you to look at it. Me assure you, okay, only about demolition last time. And your bar not dying be any animal. Overnight, now before the filling a bar animal. And these are some of the things. Yeah, you juma, the person of mine here, the echo, so then we will be into our fechi. Eti bwane wo su. Kwa nisi ya faye, se ebe kun kwe fwane ebibia. The blame will go back to president. Because president, if you know, this one there, me, I am putting the spotlight, like I said earlier on the municipal chief executive over here, and the works engineer, and the planners. So, I'm betting that some of the honey, no moon, pie, no offices, no betting that they are. Then they should sack all of them.
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9: Baby, I bubu, you know, and I be an as I'm talking to you. But I can assure you, say, baby, I read them, is a bubu, you know, nothing has happened here. We were my demarcation, and so nobody has built in that area. And I mean, can say, and so it is a yeah, I realize to say, well, now my year will, but we honor, and also come, and I block it in soon. And in many, yeah, I can say, your baby, we have to cut the refuse. Oh, send a bayan soon to a bet, not a fat drainage, you know, I bet me, I'll fat be best of fat, now I call this room. That is the solution. It's a and so that if the thing is an illegal nature, there will be a more permit, will be a castle, but Obina, Afa, Nano, Ashen, and our Yenya. In fact, where I'm standing now, Ushahua, it's a whole community, it's a whole, the feeling is still going on. So, like I indicated, by an air Tuesday, by Friday, some activities must go on. And then, workers are out of us. I say, I hope this place is a wetland. Why do you buy it? Because I certainly don't sell land, and we don't know when transactions are being done. But you as an individual know what's the kind of area who say if you do ha was sinking. And you could see, say, this particular building has been here for ages. When you na Obi trust us, say, we na wato. Ah, and see, Obi na wakoka abekami. 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Then you better Obi a humbeton.
1: Eyo, Abusia, MC, and watching in Kano, Ora George, Emmanuel, Pakwalote, and watching the Mosai, then watching the baby, Jenna, no, be called Kabekano, was it a Sukrano, and ya then Yasamu, was it border be way up by way in Potemo, a month for be baby and was here, two border go no more, dear damping sight. 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
12: 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I have met all the key stakeholders I have met gaming commission, and when I say gaming commission, because a lot of these young men end up also being addicted to betting in Yemen, and a lot of them from anxiety end up because two betting in Yemen, go to Siskana, he resorts to taking these drugs. I have met, but the problem we have is a national crisis that requires new in our industry and company. And problem now, a war with drugs, like the research is a problem as well. Parents, they can't be. Because parents are...
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1: home. 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
0: 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Oh, yeah.
1: On Kaho, no more, Yarano. 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
2: mo eh oba gana ha o team be mo e one player
0: Ghana had the sense you were wa.
2: Ah, bio. Why in banana?
0: Why in banana?
2: I don't make an answer.
0: Ah, so no.
2: I mean,
0: president. Ura catcher this Simon Okraku. One it make us were guided na free no kura bri ma.
1: Ne bane di ene ka ba ti asi.
2: Ne se se
0: no. Ba ba no so o ka so mo work up for blaster bi.
2: Ko
0: ne ya panic che wa. So ne di ene a chopa.
2: Mapanichewo.
0: According to report, no one chance two coaches are back.
2: Look at him, look at him. Empty a year, day.
1: Eh, yeah, he said, Jijin Chin is Sanabino, Sanabino.
0: Eti Joseph Pentino, Senator said, oh, LA Galaxy, but Wakasa, Kra. Oh, sir, call up Snia, then I had to be a player, Snibuwa. Gayako, you are Snidia, could be a
1: Wakasa,
0: and then performance, you see good. But he ain't here to play one of
3: the
0: infancy.
3: That made a decision of the coach of the national team, which there was no tangible, reasonable thing of me being exclusive from the list. We had a lot of ups and down talk, you know. And
1: was there miscommunication there, Joseph?
3: There was no miscommunication, but it was something that they already planned on it. And it's not something about me, it's not something about my performance. Nothing like that, because I spoke to the coach and the coach was admitted I'm really good, I'm scoring goals and everything. And by the end of the day, the only answer he gave me is football is not about goals and assists. I was like, what is really going on? If football is not about goals and assists, then what am I even doing here,
1: right?
3: You know, so there needs to be like a tangible explanation for a player whilst you are not being called. And he was the one that called me to tell me that. So I asked him what was the reason that maybe I'm not in the squad. He told me there's no reason, but the only reason is I don't defend. And I was like, I'm not a defender, I'm an offensive player. If it's for me to defend, I will in kind of situations in the game, because I'm there who is really quick and who can take players on and just make decisions. So my aim is just to do that and to help the team. If for me to defend, I can defend, but not throughout the game. I can track back, yes, but don't tell me to be like a defender and defending and just put in my attack.
0: It's where you're LA Galaxy player. Joseph Pencil, I need to know.
2: Mose enka ome bo defense.
0: Osi coach is name komo omudi ya no mose ono ba
2: aso defense. Mose go do. Enye go assembly.
0: Osi ono ne play ball ne ye ni nyina na ye na ye go nkwa ne se o se na.
2: Na se ye go ni efefe. Enko.
0: Etigumi.

0: Man face here. Nah, I tear man as such a man here on the 30th.
1: Eh, nyame pa me me
0: on the 30th. Me day. Our tema community 9. Also a very the brutal, you know. They were called na yakoh said the 20 woke up minutes. Man face you are.
1: 89 squad na no ani.
0: I squad na no ani.
1: We are
0: squad na ani.
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1: 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Massacre before borders, we have football, Franco Trading Enterprise. Mobile phone, Waka, the printers, Waka, the laptops, Waka, the air conditioners. Papa Padia Massen, another idea to CCTV cameras, Nada, Ubenya Bissanso, and a speed up. Our opposite, more person, yo, ya, and Ubi, and Ubi Yanti, to Boa, but it said, Ubi, you're doing this free. Miani said, for number to Manam, Wadembra, Ubi, Nasa, Bilaba, Mefatin, so a 3 year daughter, Tahre, ever 2 or 3 years. Say what at the amount woman is so you move me brazen team bombardier squad obi do me edu ku mi mene
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1: 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It is a woo. I had a fool in a bobo. Yes, Fessy. I don't know community. Say, Aqua, Omen, a boy, you don't buy out on train. Nana sample for JS and move for Sansna Mata, Crazel Aqua, S and move for Penny Power. You all fight the Grodish Yatanaba, one on a social media or dear to Wayama Samamunya. When it's here, you want to my aim. Oh, boy.
3: Charlie, you know you. There was serious meeting.
4: Eh, Allah, what say?
3: Now send it, Charlie. In free free.
4: Oh, we are to boss it. One more day.
5: Hey, what funny?
4: Anu, magic a kaja yemi niyo maybe. Mitya, ne free horse sharp.
5: Hey,
4: say, huh?
3: Ah, Mia, what you have with Sanity?
4: Anu, send your bayer, a prepare or be being here, Sikano. Momo, bring your beer, man.
3: Hmm, Asimina,
4: make you.
3: Hey, Abrante,
4: Bogu, when you want so hot.
3: Allah, motion.
4: What was your? That was sent here. And you know, to me, the war war. Me here, and you need to do anything. Obviously, on the fire, kind of sent here. Momo day.

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1: 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Still! Phone papa!
2: Is he? Hey, oranges here, dear.
3: Mama, Tema, and come on, Numejami. Now, why didn't a good glass in me?
4: Oh, Uratimiano, Nemum, a KV, vitamin C and zinc, Yawaiano tablets, orange flavor, and yes, here in sugar glass moon, a bakwa to mama, anane, Yayano.
5: My wife, with your time, my chances are. Well, Benunina,
3: 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Ah, darling,
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4: Sir, the gross idea and an alba called Osso's Chemist, Branch BM.
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7: Mi di ama jika Chaco toothpaste at Tubu. 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
8: And Cadeno and Yama, when you did the DQ, yes, and I say a baby, you know, be dear, what kill Chaco toothpaste, mono, and I see a fita, and man, I'm wanting, let's say in Kabia, no one knew me, rum, and you see, yeah, monom coffee, wine, and it's a dakwa, a camasasino, a dama, kill Chaco toothpaste, Sankofa, Yen Chi.
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0: Wakahe. 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
2: Asambang from UCL Funded. Yeah, you're massive. I feel you, Jack. 30th May 2026. See her run up by your day. And my by your day. Join it. I feel you for Champions League. I buy your ass now. And now Paris Saint-Germain. She gets to be a one-man shelter match. And then we're just green soccer with See her run at my community night. Assemble from UCL Fan Day. I feel you, Jack. I'll buy this on some concrete. And up on 19. Yeah, dear, good. Yeah, hold on. Yeah, tell me a penis. I see. I emphasize football competition. Penalty shootout challenge. Your man and me. Save the bottle challenge. Fan quiz. Sacre. Sesame. I tell you a big deal of you with me. After your telling me 4 p.m. I had the grand finale. Arsenal versus PSG. Yeah, sure. Giants, Chris, or not. My life commented. You are so at the FM. Yes, I'm better. Trying to win it. So much in the boundary. Yeah, you must swap your blood pressure. You must not have any commasasi. So look, it's a day to miss. I had 30th May. I was here. Van at my community night. Some belt from UCL Fund Day. You free. It's my issue. Yeah, we here. And we just see a powered band to my FM. And you have to TV. We'll play to the movie. 0243764455 Mekuasi Asli Nesco Soccer Bet The Digital Face Condom See Havana Park and Restaurant DSCV Jaga 4B Test Laughing Mouth Wash Aqua Dot Mineral Water LPG Assemble from UCL Fun Day Malaysia.
3: Herbal and Alternative Medical Hospital Ben at Black History and the War America China Africa ne Ghana mpeni fo abona baso se o fire real mo man for tia popa
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2: 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Say you also government hospital. Santeman temini a hafo. 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Mo amuwo atoyman tem Western region. Takrade if yam kwanta regional hospital. And a central region Cape Coast. As ye Cape Coast Metropolitan Hospital. Kofodia Eastern region. 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
1: 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Yeah, Roberto. Yeah, you run Ghana City. I did one happy sunshine education.
2: No, Craig. Ain't it I say? I bring you a Roberto Lavos and a 100 tomato mix. 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I did one happy sunshine education. Echumedi. 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The chef's choice.
3: FDA, Aji, Ejadi, and Katria too.
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3: Charlie, you know you. 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
4: 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One more day.
5: Hey, what funny?
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4: Hey,
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4: Ah, Minya, what you have with day?
3: Anu, send your beya. I prepare or be being here. Sikano, Momo, being your beer man.
4: Ask Minya, make you.
3: Hey, Abante, go go when you want to hot. Allah, motion.
6: Ubo Vistia, that was sent to ya. 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
1: 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Mother like no other. This advert is FDA approved.
2: I'm not going to be able to do it.

Over 1,900 matches brought us to the football finals month. So much history. But history doesn't care about the journey. It only remembers how it ends. The Premier League, Betway Prem, UEFA Champions League, Serie A, La Liga and more. 8 trophies, 1 month of mayhem to decide them all. Stay connected and watch DStv to catch the football season finale this May. It's on.

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5: 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Over 6000 mAh battery. Nothing so. 45 watts lightning fast charge. Just say, what is this one? Na yema. Ma one sanka Infinix Hot 70. It sounds say Helio G100 Ultimate Process Energy. So we use to upset. No, so we go game and so dear. Phone freezy. 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It's a mix na in fuel. And a foot through. And when you're dean kasa. Na se siya dear. So we'll sabe kabako dear. And you're koko kra. Easy buy. Buy now. Pay later. Abama. O dear to your 400 Ghana CDs pay. Now be babe. Yeah, Infinix Hot 70 near and there. For easy buy. I was 059-692-0578. So Infinix Hot 70 CCR. I want Infinix retail shops. I want Ghana memory now.

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1: This is Adom FM and this is Jeffrey Justice.

0: It is simple that if you cry that Bernard didn't have a bathroom at the lie, she seemed to not show any concern be our interest be our in the banu. It's your man not drinking any two kaka. Here's the case already, no, no, so any informing about say what they are calling the bathroom. And then on the other hand, what you say, the family is not happy, especially the mother say what they are bofrano called to Sam and Nona, any papa, what they are bofrano, a bathroom. So, who hear advice?
1: Very akwarani eniba. Ala na ye into obi edi. No office dynamics na se sa. He should take his decision in with child. Yes, eniba. I don't know why but one kasa akwarani odia.
0: Yeah.
1: They are promising people in the first place. Woman na kasa ni boss obi odi akwarani betulu. Be any reasons into no kasa. There should be a reason. You should have a reason to say, oh, we won't buy a person into Jerry.
0: Yeah.
1: And I mean, we won't buy a person into Papa Bills. There should be a reason. That reason, Asisana. That reason, Asisa. Because, I'll catch a woman to buy a better one. Not expecting a woman in here, a woman in her friend, be a little bit of that was expecting. So, me, the American say, I'm going to buy. As we speak, the Ukraine we are moving to a very deep. The Sophie said, woman, no person only to the dynamics and entity said, we are turning around. And no, we will take a decision. But there was a reason why no person only a Ukraine only to woman. That reason, Asisan, and also beside me. Asisan. And then, Okache woman said, or person didn't turn on. There no person or especially woman in here. What is that? Or catch a woman or woman who is a Paranasia now. There are people who have been named after people who are on Gomuni.
0: Yeah.
1: And who are the battle book and the person or to be that. Now, there is a man for Oscar, Ney, Paul, Ney, Willow. I don't know. Say a man for that to talk about Obian or more. Okay, maybe he was expecting, say, or catch the boss in the bedroom, the woman will be overexcited. Oh, she'll be overexcited now. If you don't walk around, she said, yeah, no, no, yeah, yeah, man, yeah, one and I'm in them. See, that according to Oba, they will say, oh, you are no big to be here. So, Nipa will or Nipa sake, be a Nipa no integrity, be a Nipa new be or yeah. Our status of society, mo.
0: Yeah.
1: If we treat them with acquire to now, one day we will acquire no. There should be a reason. I don't think the reason of the two man, you know, is because he was expecting the woman be preferred. No, there should be a reason. The sad reason in society, mama, the reason, the fact the woman is preferred, no, a major hindrance. You name Obi after Obi for a reason. Very important.
0: Yeah.
1: And yet because we need Juma. I didn't know take his decision to the extent say, oh my mikro say no see that be no. DNT sad reason assistant. So assistant idea, why are you because woman on fair will be sacrifice after 2 months. What were you expecting the woman to do? Now she says woman baby. Now me present the catch no. So when you're excited about it, am I going to change my mind? These are questions you have also be sound. But so why would you tell those two with it? Because Nippon is hard working. Because Nippon is integrity. Because Nippon is spirit of society more. You go ahead and do it. But to say, woman, 2 months on frame, no person woman on your being. Right? I'm calling you over. Choose what you want to do because I'm over. They ain't quitting.
0: Right, so your next issue, you know, lady of face, on any boyfriend, enter, na ne half sister, no, any twin sister, no, I worry. Na on any tie, edi agro, like I say, like in a humorous way, or yeah, no, so, mudi kusia bakuna, mumu epai mi, no, it's in oya, now the year, rough, and tibu, I say, or one eating a while, or no quiet to be fair, eh,

0: ono lead we as a owen Kofi and half no how it, you know, it's a mawari mundi as all the half number county baby I will be a enebra. Why, like, you know, that thing or the rough sir. It is as hard now or you know or no ne boyfriend also no article to a different level man the boyfriend or air accusing to say she is sleeping with a and sister no ekunu no ama anso ama enipam e kofo 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style no ye bibi sa da but sa de na abante ne ye me ye ne ya no ene say for the first time in your life wabu dua nti o ha na esan ha no nti no o hia futu o se e kwan be na won fa sa asem wi en fa so
1: se o se ha de de ne on dane o su de ha no ga no ti bibi if she feels that they were going to hand one, or not say a hand, that's what she's saying. You say a hand. So you begin a hand, then you reverse it. So say, guy, you can't say be hand. Guy, in your catches, you call Danny, now you see, what's the money condition? The other thing is, the wire and the hand, and you have conscience, then know what Danny, it doesn't matter what the guy says. And then you move on with your life. But as we speak, you know, Onono say I did a hand. After the guy, he says, Danny, Onono say no mean Danny, because we could be in mass for public. And if you don't go and talk about it, because slang is not meeting us, you know, not meeting us. But at the end of the day, you know, Onono say I did a hand. Then you move on. Who is answer question? Sorry, I don't go sorry.
0: But
1: the truth of the matter is that so obi can some to so na adam no kan yan kwa ya o ye kristo no je nman yam so obi can some to so either sound in the court to cater defamation. So I can't say matter so. To me, it's me court. Me prove it. Me my sister come here. On point, me prove. I'm a pair. Mama court no. I seek relief from the court. So when you are here, Sadia, you don't mind me if you believe in me. Because I cry on the wall. But what you are going to do? If I don't see, what you say anyhow, Madam Ehawa. Well, reverse it so that you can have your peace and then you move on with your life. Move on with your life. Oh, when we can't save into them. So, be warrior. And sometimes, no, people are married. Oh, warrior. And be warrior. Conversation, we are just on in Paninya. That is the genesis of their problems. Problem needs to here because need sister ni worry ni kunu worry you know. And I won't say joke do wa also cartoon. And yet won't say ni sister ni kunu to be quiet say half one di bra. You see when we are married, some conversation do wa and no, you know, don't worry a different matter. But the moment you marry and you respect the sanctity of marriage, third parties omunka aware no no no be we yinka. For example, ye kwe busu fi a no be ho yire a o say ye yire ho pesen
0: and there
1: only one yire
0: omunta yo
1: how means the what
0: yes o counselor
1: ye one ye yire no ye can it try because ya tito bibu ka omun language mi say our wife you see, we are not measured about the things we say when we are married. Because when we are married, you know, a more four emotions are involved. In the insembi wa, oh, because you cry, why no, you go on, you go some part of it is in the body, into the form of sankoka.
0: Yeah.
1: Yes. Some part of the body, into the form of sankoka. But yeah, you know, we don't respect. I didn't even know why we're going to say marriage is sacred. Marriage is a covenant relationship. A man for emotions are involved. This is what worry will be, sister. Not your trainer. How can your sister's husband say, half no and if I half? What are you doing? Why? My sister, no. I don't know how to do that. They say, worry, you cannot be speaking like that. Let's be measured. Married people, let's behave like we are married. Because marriage is sacred, it's a covenant relationship. And Gina, oh warrior, who know you're in a man, who been to me, funny some boy, and I said, who know what, who to me, maybe. Because when yes happened, anybody did not show me that. What is happening? So, on those who are good here, you know what, Bono? Say, any conscience, on reverse it. And she should move on to her life because the guy doesn't trust her. Guy ain't good in the mass for public. But some physical guy ain't good in the mass. Only in court. In public, say, what can't say we're going to be any inquiry? We can relieve the way to court. Now, guy ain't court, no court, free court, be a woman, say, only that. Other than that, as we speak, only in the conscience, they
0: handle.
1: In the conscience, they handle. On reverse, whatever it is, no move on with the life. All I'm saying is that when we are married, you know. You get careful the things we say to the opposite sex. And I say, and I, the way I, and then they will address it, and they will see you move them away. No. No. Because among for emotions are involved. But we are calling the hearing number, or about for whom, and what better no can just see who got Niriko Kasija, and 7 months and me who. All those things. If you don't want to marry, only you will be home. And you want to marry the person, other people will be there, they will be free. But you cannot choose somebody, and then you want to still be there with somebody, not only born, come on, now seriously. As if I go in a moody. Let's respect our marriages. Marriage is sacred. Respect the sanctity of it. We'll be in any peace. Now, my mom worry, no money, don't bother me.
0: All right, so your final one, no, lady no afraid say na one a brand TV ehshehe ho onye no ke onye hwe ese omunhia omho amprantwe mu na no na ni se ba mu e na oye ese wo de ontro boas na omo amamre mu de oba anye mo anye ne ho ade nti se owa omo to akola ni din na wa fa so na te se wa ye ne ho ade preko time no so e ma ye beto abo friend dia e ko ye child name nko marriage bi ambe. And I was saying, "Shen, boss, in 3 months' time, Obeshena, I'm waiting here. Why? 3 months, no. Now it's been 3 years. I've been friendly 3 years. Still, no. And also 8 months. So, into a share the econo. No, catch and say, which means any idea why? I'm be busting the bear. I'm on top once now. Ubi, I'm finding a way. And only a branch and a can. So I'm out telling once. And so yet, who said there's too much?" Jealousy, ibi wa branti mu se ohun se woni obi kwa nante ana bibi a na ne buafu ye nema bia enhyeda nam kwam just because we hu in a way and na won so so a be ware no so a ohun so onye wadwe so be ware no ne kasem so na o kasɛ we hia obi fufu obi so ewo na brabo me so so no asɛ ba ko no eguso e ye jealous of the movement near the 90, you know,

0: Onye obi wa onye ukunu madam get it onye obi wa nipa onye ukunu onye obi wa nipa ni nyawo yire but I've seen that you are still emotionally attached to the guy. Work on that thing before you go into any relationship, because one year sir no one deserves that emotional attachment, you know. It doesn't matter who you marry. Even if it takes 10 years, Nagani Kazo says, I don't want to be worried. Want you to be done for not for worrying. You see, and Uya, sir, Obi Baba Sofa. Dissolve that emotional attachment to the guy before you even think of any relationship. Who near ready now done too much? If because of me worry, you won't know, yes, I know. And the two books. None in the traffic, I can say. Since here, I'm also on purpose of the worry me. It's been 2 years, mom, so I promise you. Maybe I'm giving you to the end of this year. One may worry me, I'll move on. Once you are doing that, then you are working on your emotions. So that uko uko. This issue of as if uko, as if you're hanging in, as if uko, as if you're hanging in, it can be, that it has potential to destroy your marriage. The everybody says, see, I got an kasanu for the next 2 years. No issue will be. Ni pane donu. Oh, you see, this is what happens. That's why only you been now don't know. Check say ni pane donu anas on do. No ni be shia. No ni pane ko wari no. Only ni pane your donu. But because emotionally no, undeserved is a relation with ni pane papa no. Why if ni even one alone the ni pane was say, okay, don't worry, me you now me sorry. Say see, are my ready. We must have phones. We must turn them on. Say. So who deserve this emotional attachment now? The nipani ba with that. That approach now. Why if you here? Why if you here? Even if you don't leave your husband, you start having things with that person outside your marriage. So my advice to her is: emotional, no, still attached to the guy. Untouchable. Not in intimacy. No one can say, see. Now undeserve it. You know, emotionally from the guy. Now, I feel the BBI is clear, no? Before we go into any relationship. But now, one year, sir, we'll be on the bed and TBI, no? We'll be on the bed around the line. Because anytime the guy shows up, no? One thing here, and the problem is there. Dissolve yourself emotionally from the guy. Say, what do you want? Please. Say, what do you want now? When you be on the bed, madam, say, still, what do you want now? Then you be on because you could more be lead, you could lead you be on, who leading on, who leading on any pan by emotional attack to you. Now, after that, you know, obisu ba, and now, papa, obanu papa ba, so why are you ready to be now? Why, if you near you are going to break somebody's heart. So please, make sure, say, or don't a woman on a call, because it looks like still no don. Don't you are ready there, make you be on konante. Don't do that, other than overhead to be. Until the time when you say, and my ADB, it looks like you need to be worried. Until I'm moving on with my life, before you go into any relationship. Don't go and be in any relationship to be a. So, according to Papa show up, the probability is that you are high. Don't do that. Don't go into any relationship. Make sure that emotionally, you have dissolved everything you have with the guy. Then you can move on with your life. But for now, my advice, the menu bianco nanti, because it looks like guy no say no, or don't know woman no, or wakumi. The one thing here, you hurt another person.
1: All right. Counselor, we are better was pa.
0: Yeah, as then the bianco CP TV, SIRIPITV on YouTube. Subscribe to the channel. Be part of the community. SIRIPITV on YouTube. So that you release the videos now. You have access to them. SIRIPITV on YouTube. Subscribe to be part of the community. Yanyaku Mishrubia.
1: Oh, also counselor. So that was Counselor Oscar Sweepy. And Yetene Kana. Yadana say, sir, and then so, or so me ain't. 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
0: As I want to obey, we move the aguas for obey. Well, try holiday, right? Over.
1: 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Please, Ayagated Sports. 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Ayagated Sports. A papa. So listen to Ayagated Stop. You grow old and you die old. Thank you.
0: Thank you too.
2: 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So you listen, Prophet Kuchacha. I'm listening and I'm here. God bless you.
0: Bless you too. 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
3: Ladies and gentlemen, my name is Joseph Langabel, King of the Jews, the chief general for the national team. I Alligator Soap at Adom FM, number one, the whole Ghana. If you jealousy go quench, observers are worry, believers are enjoy. I Alligator Sports, no sympathy for the cripple. After the criminal war, take it to the dancers, over war.
0: Sisi,
4: other for me didn't this Sisi Chum, that they be amity Alligator Sports. There's no day Minty irrigated because Minty I'm in Egypt. Now I'm stressed.
0: Kwame Akwaba, wakume ti oso.
5: Na, what is say?
0: Ya jana adumi ya timu fwa midi ye. 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
0: munya nga.
5: And you said, me, Mr. Puga,
0: I'm seeing you. And so for 10 minutes cry and we be yidi men ko fie ma say ya na meye na bossa na kuma ko 10 eh me nyo bia no minim wan nyina ntiko aku ntie pe ni fo nim je minim ya ba
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5: me se
0: omun nim je minim ko aku ni se how when ko so timi ta so
5: ah. Now there are someone had the Bianca.
0: I guess what's the road there?
5: Say,
0: it's
5: your car. Who road? Who gutter? Who pavement? Don't worry, it's you saying you.
0: Hey! And the funny thing is, I almost said, pretend it's
5: your pay, your pay book.
0: And soon I told my New York, you know, I've been a trial hunk, yes, sir.
5: Was there back a crack? You pay book to be now.
0: Quack, shut.
5: Yeah, they have a few crack.
0: I'm not. Oh, video no me no me se de ba.
5: O bet na o.
0: Moto ni pa no wa jiri moto no. Nti ko fun mi ni ko so mo tin ho fun moto no.
5: O bet na wa wu.
0: O kwa ku hwe ku hwe.
5: Look at this.
0: Kwa ku hwe.
5: We Benz.
0: For say cars and gwan is haro. I went on church no. O bon wash na for fail. For fail.
5: You see me, I keep saying one thing. Eh, ebia.
0: Eh,
5: ode. a be empty because of baby out in tea. I've been saying it, I say, me is so talk to us from why I cried, yes, sir. It be me fear. But, other question is a way, India. What the idea come over your community be more? Maybe our question will be our bow. No one is your way or quiet so. Now a car is sure they will power my out team.
6: So, I mean, it
5: is a big question.
6: Yes, yes. It is serious.
5: And look out to give you quiet, what you want. I was
6: here.
5: If you be anywhere gun ha kwala ni fi ho ti san kwala ni don fa he on be dan ko school and if you na ko sin na otwe so
6: eh eh mabo
5: kwa ku engineers ni enni ana emra ni
6: e de me wanwan o e me wanwan se
5: kan esi wo yi se mi be bank akwa twem 20 years you be yaduma for so kan ni ane eyiri ane ada so yiri e de anya o nipa bi a wa dwa obetima ko waka se oh kan esi ya yiri a che yenyi wetu anyi wetu a e bi engineers na enni ho ana se a foresight ni enni ana se sika ni
6: no no ba mi si
5: me ba
6: the other day obi the paper bi I think say I don't know if it's a daily graphic who say so here one time yeah daily graphic date you know mami try say me hua ha April mu I say Monday April 18, 1960
5: yeah
6: show now front page of the daily graphic
5: sure.
6: I say when the rains came to Accra
5: I'm not
6: caption all them all and I have chop picture after the new page in who are cast all near the
5: end
6: what I say 1960 yes
5: 1960
6: 18th April
5: 1960
6: so with this
5: so
6: na na na 2020
5: article 1960 dia
6: because that time my mommy onchia onye na do so be sia come na mess all bed
5: I'm going to put me on my comfort for the ones my comfort
6: is serious oh
5: why kwaku
6: serious
5: you come for
6: na yet we won san the same paper no
5: yeah
6: there's another and can't you do anymore and it's me over there hey oh my god you're more bread
5: you're more
6: same date now April 18, 1960 daily graphic right apart from when the rains came to Accra no and I'm child baby this was first train services planned first train services
5: plan
6: 1960 they planned on having fast trains will create me a basic net any reliable train back across this country when I saw the paper I was like really
5: 1960 paper
6: 1960 paper I was shocked upon seeing this fast train services planned
5: It's not like previous years, because those days, you know,
6: Now you're back down, eh? waterways was yo yes and the ba yebe kochichi fish and the ba to baby and a CP e wono construction pioneers for no me ya ba mechi chia he ye three plus one two one ko blue lagoon sakaman e wona ensu ensu so no na enye te se na idie yo ah e to ana enkofo nya baby na na cast current mi ko
1: yo like that you know go see na since you no
6: Ansana umo baby a ensuo ene
1: what akwa hu
6: ye fe baby auto door down
1: ene
6: no ye auto door ankasa ankasa auto door down
1: se
6: woni na e link out to pambros one mo e hono de
1: se
6: ensuo ntoto e cross to west
5: so tata ho
6: enti se ensuo to mo a wo se ho nyina no e ta ho hyen ase o but e ma sro an kunko so de ba ai poku a side woni e ho ensuo bi ama ho but now go look at all those places
5: it's getting worse
6: why Rose Minister on ne checks now here here near there then where the here here no here one one am as I say to me put his uncle for no to check I don't know why mom mom attacking crow for poku asin so me road this one and now look at what they are doing on the motorway
5: say say the poku
6: why
5: about you
1: man
6: pasa
1: when this side also can be ego
6: I dey papa na here there because where hwe when you say and ra traffic no straight from Temane Bani na chese
1: oh
6: jai masa jai
5: kwaku
6: ah what is the
5: yeah yeah
6: question so why na pasa
5: and you wouldn't
6: is what to go
5: for the cast ni na tin kwa
6: motor ni so aye choke no na say baby why diversions no Utrin ko even 2 kilometers. You can't.
7: Wait.
6: You can't. Why? Come cross as if it was a highway.
7: Highway,
6: I say. What is this? The highway, waterway. I have seen it.
7: I can't
6: watch them
7: now.
4: The highway need it.
6: Well, nobody can do go through this. Nobody is right sensitive to drive through this.
7: It's only to say if I don't get you far, I'm saying say it in Nigeria.
6: Mr. Padu was sending me. Was there by a main train crowns at you, my baby?
4: This year, I'm sorry for us.
6: Life Beyond Opinions by Ohima Oyeje, aka Harry Ajua Owusukusi, okay. Mrs.
4: Jeje Rasta Iceberg
6: CEO Ebusuedu Ayana Mokujana Amayewai on the 7th of June 3:30 p.m. That was exhibition hall.
4: Announcement. If you stay in Kasua and at Accra now, please find a place to sleep. Old barrier is flooded. Who will house
6: old barrier? I know even.
4: Any more Accra?
6: Okay.
4: Also, who will house me in Accra? So your bad dear.
6: Hey.
4: Number E M.
6: Yes, I know.
4: I'm from Kuba, Brazil.
7: I'm from Kuba.
6: see we free in a bed soon.
0: I spent 3 hours in the traffic between West Hills and Ouija. Look at this place.
6: What is Ouija? 3 hours ago.
7: Sister Ampoma Jemfi, Jofiko Hotel. Saturday, the whole day, no, and you know, Jofiko Hotel. Rooms in said I'm not soon, but I am human. Why? Because my person when you know I'm going to go to the dance.
6: What are you? You're not making. Say, yeah. Oh, so I'm saying. Community 7, 8 near to us. Come to one, come to one, come to two.
7: Now, because
6: if you come to 2 hours, back come to 3.
7: For check clinic,
6: Happy birthday, Nkoma Jemima Taylor, aka Mrs. Donko, or His Mercy Evangelical Church, or say, may your day be wrapped in joy, love, and the beautiful memories. From the entire Taylor and Amankwetia family.
7: Oh, my house, a coach, yes, we are now.
6: Coaches are hired to be fired.
7: Ena unya eye 13 wins 6 losses na draw no
6: video wey na
7: obo draw makuma ku 16 obo cd 15 goals eno share 25 goals into opening record no Ukraine we munu ho animu ase de the last time o coach team kase bi o Ghana na e kotoko o de g league but sabi
6: traffic situation. Let me say, get it. Bandits. Bandits say,
7: on where Gary,
6: what Bandes music, we still multiply.
7: Friday.
8: I'm not going to be able to do it.

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1: Eti your personal criticism is Yenchia woman.
2: Okay.
1: Yenchia Mr. and Mrs. Obin.
2: Yeah.
1: Georgia Fools. Na Yenchia Mr. Ben Dankwa.
2: Yeah.
1: Ben Dankwa. Refinery.
2: Yeah. And watch ya Mr. Ben Dankwa dia. Maybe so and ya Ben Dankwa. Watch ya Mr. Ben
1: Dankwa.
2: So watch ya Mr. Ben Dankwa dia.
1: I think I'm much much chance
2: ya. Maybe any night yes I in work for say remote hand. Mr. William Ofori.
1: Ofori. Yeah.
2: Name
1: sake do. Yeah. Mr. Mrs. Azu. Tamaski.
2: Tamaski.
1: Tamaski say yami aduma meme na dase no. E dance boa.
2: Yeah.
1: E be fa ho.
2: I'm not holding it.
1: US Waba.
2: Abagana. Yes. Ono sa kaso abagaza o.
1: Eh, ono se
2: ono so e kaso
1: abagaza. Ono be se e komu ona. E ho e ne defa.
2: Oba o bi kaso ona. Na na. I say mamenchia eh Dixon of Norway Oslo oba down.
1: Okay.
2: Jim, and then I'll call back.
1: Okay.
2: Now,
1: Oba, I didn't know I
2: mean. Eh, Sanka Oba. And time ni beat you say a proda.
1: Yeah,
2: I feel any banners went to a crown there, say. Meme Twanwo. Maybe I know what be butino. Chalisa, I harmonia, and we are pow. Oh, that the year come on the basis. I said, Joe, where you honor.
1: Oh, okay, okay.
2: Very nice place. I wanna go.
1: Me to Chema Charles T.
2: Harmonia Residency.
1: Charles T. So America,
2: New Jersey.
1: Sister Yvonne.
2: Sister Yvonne.
1: Obama
2: Papali.
1: Yeah.
3: Fantastic woman.
2: Obisu de abasa. What about a? I'm so Uzi, no person of Uzi baby.
3: Oh, Uzi.
1: Uzi.
2: Ano kwa last bro ya senka membra una
3: kota
2: enisa minko ye ya
1: osho one ya
2: Mr. Godwin Tamakulu ene na mintu chenso fama eye Dr. Edubuatin endpoint homeopathic Dr. Buatin mintu chenmano pa
1: ono ya uke tisi anase se
2: se ono mi tisi
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2: debi se ono di anu se do enu ya
1: misi se ye nyina ye di
2: ena nanwa de se ya
1: se odi chua bebre mu
2: se odi bebre ya
1: debi
2: da ya mo meme
1: kwame
2: Apostle say today is my son's birthday.
1: Oh wow.
2: His name is Alex Kunedu. Wish him a very happy birthday with much love for me.
1: And
2: from Apostle
1: Christmas
2: Matthew. Happy birthday to Lydia inside Minnesota. In the United States of America, may God grant you success in everything you do as you celebrate this special day.
1: So
2: much love to you from Albert.
1: Mr. Bonda. Also on the friends, communications director, Ghana Movie Awards. Comedy Awards.
2: Yeah.
3: For ball, I'm going to make a say,
2: Charlie. No more bapoma ye
3: mo. Oh, I'm sorry. We
1: are
3: going to be.
1: Yeah, when I
3: 2.3 million was spent on cleaning services.
1: That's 40-something million African dollars for you, baby.
2: Indeed,
3: that's the thing. It's a cook me power corruption. And
1: I don't tell someone, okay.
3: I've been a monk one, you work one, America.
2: Happy birthday, we are Chama Kumi, or say happy birthday, Uncle Emma, Nebaba, Nana Ama Aduma. Nana Ama Aduma Kumi. Yeah. It's the 26th of May. And your birthday. Happy glorious birthday going out to you. Nana Ama Aduma Kumi. From your father. Eh, Chairman Kumi. Osinyame Unshao Bebre. Nafi. We also say every time I am down, I think of you. Every time I lose, I think of you. Every time I'm faced with a heavy task, I think of you. Do you know why? Hey, because it reminds me of a strong individual who never let anything put her down. Happy birthday to the most dynamic and strong personality I've ever known in my life, Mrs. Mary Utubua, aka Aifo, from your son, Elder Nathaniel Utubua, and siblings, and any grandchildren, you know, obviously we love you, Mom. Wow, baby, you know, a kind of poem they are teaching. Is Isano. We also say happy birthday going out to Edward Ohene Nyakon of Eddie Henko Group of Companies. May God bless your new age and make you great. And on also Edia to a tree. And this one here says, greetings, Jerry. Please, today is the birthday of my beautiful daughter, Princess Ya Ejiwa Ochre. Can you wish her a happy birthday for me? From Ochre, Aguna Inkum. And on also Ediwe Eto a tree. Inti Yantra Sonfa. As the animal power sponsors, no. 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Udi Q, say, and now say, I fita, fe, come out, when you so I rum. Na, a mouse, and no gum, so I strong and healthy. A one so a preventive cavity. It is PBA charcoal, sefer, never a Q, say. Na, where from 6 years, air qua, which means Udi Q, say, my bra, or how be also in the HD. When there be our shops and stores and supermarkets, I don't need a door panel and fret Samara Company Limited 0246 864 798 and 0501454462 Kel Charcoal Toothpaste or say happy smile as they do my GH scratch.com. 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Instantly, a friend toss me, you know, a daily challenge. 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People are winning, lots of people. It be over 100,000 Ghana cedis. It you all trend. They also found she be now be the purchase. Call ghscratch.com. Now also wait to me a register so you can play and win as well. It is powered by La Palm Casino and approved by the Gaming Commission of Ghana. Terms and conditions account in the Anna Washington so at the Amayeng. Yeah, Twaswa, Center Tank, Water Story Tank. Heavy pa no what doing as a professional to try and watch the attitude dear bone and papa no obey enjoy 7 year warranty ever so na nini munun suno opidia umbre cries and say wages be bri across the country I'll beat me out toward the free of chain and yes I dear ode bomodia freying 0244-335-168 and I'll be to call www.centersgh.com now what all centers tank because they are strong. Aye, tough. Mastercard say ene o fini lazy say the nsuo ye ye o chefie umpie ena nsuo akawa che baabi a untim ko du fie du ye chefie sa na wa oda de obedie de bebrew wa oda de obeno ye de bebrew o de sa no odinu adwono asanda so atia say you can shop locally and internationally as well no answer o tap your card no and now scan it and now insert your card no no am keep payment and you're good to go. So go on, leave cash in the past, go to your bank and switch to Mastercard today to be on your way to something truly priceless. As they do on air kwama ozone chemist or also call fast speed or spray at their back Nigel Kaho, a patch of paints bend on the moon, Nippeduemu. I will ya bay want to turn on Sasa Brown as well. But my answer will be spray. A speed of no kakra, a dear good baby, a paints one. I bet you on a kakra, the alphabet, our yarn one. Every 2 years, I say, Ama, we didn't want to go from Kama. Say, malaria and etty, dear, will be your meth tablet. Quick release, see, I now want to come on, one Saint John now. So, in the pay now, if you're Ozone's chemist. They are available or pharmacies are holding in them across the country. I first day on the man Duffy's Health and Beauty. 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Now, and regulatory menses, no more being a regular menstrual flow. 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I feel your Duffy's Feminine Cleanse will a man in this year's your monsa. 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It was 0533-776-893 at 0202-514020. Yes, I should say Duffy's Health and Beauty at Shakwine. It was East Legon, close to AH Hotel. And a Kumasi, so your tech junction bank, Bogas Furniture. Oh, Frank, we'll be a witch, CBI. You be doing now, come on. And check, yeah, the Echo Bank Music Strip, a bit twice, we're bringing a court, but a bit book a crew, Gumunaches, a coffee. Tell us your cash. So you can deserve the safest home and with Telcel Cash you are protected every step of the way. No risk, no worries, no long stories, just peace of mind. So go on and dial star 110# or download the Telcel Play

0: 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Emma, you two up on MTN, say young country. 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No, I pass for a while. When you bounce, no activity MTN eSIM no on your phone. Ewa bra, oh, how MCOP banking or Uncle DQ Moose Embra near the idea. And I want to watch me enjoy the sweet seamless life everywhere you go.
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10: All right, so we are back now. You two check your SMA, Echo Bank quickly now, and then. Sir, yeah, yeah, you will be running a chow at the aircraft. On, sir, Mother's Day, no, my catch on, sir, May, you know, no, dear, sir, na geisha down, man, you know, yeah, wrap it up. It's when a brand of cop, may fuck course, bay, and nine, numbi, sharp, say, see, I, it's in patch off, frame, 0302-216561. 0302-216562. When you say Mother's Day, yeah, yeah, that back, open the beating, celebrate you, to a geisha, and now, oh, you see, come on, pa. Geisha, so the one who say, dem, sa, nia, dia, dia. Tiwe, emphasis, dano, emma, eko bank, wina, fi, dia, kan, yen, kono, geisha, na, or last time, sa, nia, kwa, what ya say. Eti, eko bank, say, can't trust that download, the eko bank mobile app, no, from the Google Play Store, or App Store. For 2 hour bills, fire transfers, outdoor, create a virtual card to data airtime. Let the person be a yenin now conveniently on the app. My brown co banking hall, you know what I'm saying? Echo Bank, the Pan African Bank. So now you're more room now FM and fake geisha no yen fa and she so. And see that woman now or yet the mama G in your life that needs to be celebrated. Hey, be a yet the whole, you know what I'm saying? But on no. Ena obwa wo odo bi odan edi che wo na futuo bi odema support bi odema ntete popo bi odema wo ebi kro ye teacher bi an community mu mo fani na nya ne so fa so sama maji no let's celebrate her enye de wo wonko a hello yes good evening your friend saying
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10: mama ji ben all life mo person celebrating me
11: acho your friend LP Irene Ankra or your pastor.
10: For your pastor. Oh, wow. Tell us about her.
11: Pacho, on one, wabua me like, in many ways, say, you be in yami and I say, be on one or your mommy, or two full. Like, me being where I am today is because of her.
10: Wow. That's nice. That's wonderful. Okay. Yeah, that was it for your call. Why?
11: Pacho.
10: Yeah, so let's hope, say, Odi ebe tum na ya celebrity eye o mama ji no e di amao na bibi anso e kama ye ntwa so na ye mfa ye next caller. Hello
12: Rajari.
10: Yes sir, I love the fact that a mema ni fefe pa ni adi adi. Ye fra say
12: FM is George.
10: What say
12: George? Yes.
10: So who is that special mama ji o abra boom?
12: Oh, FM mama comfort.
10: Mama comfort
12: 27.
10: Okay.
12: Rajari, ye baba ho zeli ni pada bonji. My men who said I'm a cobana, so no, brah. Benda waha, or mommy Jenny D. Roger, if you share the classy mommy, there you feel classy a bed of Hosnoha. I'm not permission about or share the beating ya mommy. My men behind me feel the da.
10: Wow,
12: my name is Joe, my brabo.
10: Wow,
12: we thank
10: God for your life.
12: We shirano,
10: you
12: bunny be a couple of shirano, you can see
10: it. Amen.
12: Nice one.
10: To George, yeah, mom pioneer trainer and fan IFE, Timia celebrating. Why?
12: Yo.
10: Great. Yeah, trust you and fire next caller. Na inti ono so hello Debbie Coco di encounter and the invite adwuma adwuma no it is brought to you by geisha what you say we say geisha so there oh aden chese enwa na wino eye kwa sonkwa ye faso na ye 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know what I'm saying yes afo no they need to be celebrated. Hello. Yes, good evening. Jina ye jina ye na ya mama mo ade de fa hia ya bro say ya ochre.
5: Yes, sir.
10: Hey, yeah, actually, my grandfather, my late
5: grandfather.
10: What's it, papa na na mama no yes mama jeez now oh yeah oh oh
5: oh
10: oh oh oh oh oh oh oh oh oh oh oh oh oh oh oh oh oh oh oh oh oh oh oh oh oh oh oh oh oh oh oh oh oh oh oh oh oh oh oh oh oh oh oh oh oh oh oh oh oh oh oh oh oh oh oh oh oh oh oh oh oh oh oh oh oh oh oh oh Hello. Hello.
13: Hello, Roger.
10: Yes, good evening.
13: Evening, Pacha to say.
10: No, you're pa, Yami Adum, Tia Frosay.
13: Yes, I'm invited to see Agbeno.
10: Okay, Vada, Mama G Beno, a brabu, a person who celebrate no.
13: Yes, I know. Susie, I'm powerful. I am Madame, and it's near the Pamu.
10: Wow.
13: Me back cry, and then your mom call you, but Madame Nash, send your dog.
10: Betum na what me are celebrating no kama geisha for adama na ma refuel say de ene be fa no onya a whole year supply of geisha product afi 10k what I say and all expense paid trip to a special destination and they did to achieve their mano yam fa last one and na as you asa oh okay all right why say ebenaso enti ya da geisha fwase sa daruma omama ya kwenye nama the mama jeez in our lives yes 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No abono wa free. 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Yeah, and a tablet. 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You're on the flavored suspension for children and a tablet no for penny. A two malaria say deku deku deku deku deku deku. I feel se be na uni na ugo sunyam pumdena wang wa fe go to kura wono. 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Yeah, best one too. Come on. Abusu adu si achia obi. Yeah, they enure no si akase bo air trial so. Adam you know some of J Brady of Fie Kwan so on Ghana's number 1 radio station at Dome 106.3 FM. It in here Jerry Yastas as always I send me about Kupo Shio me and watch you know. Now watch you actually know. It's as if we are Simunipa and Sefri. Thanks so much for your time with us. And do have a great evening. We are

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1: the NDC government through the back door has reintroduced the e-levy. These were politicians who criticized charges on mobile money transaction. Their hypocrisy has become legend. I have in my hand a statement that has just been released by Bank of Ghana. They are now purporting to say that they are suspending the levy. Meanwhile, they had earlier put out a public notice that from 1st of June, transactions from bank account to the wallet would attract 0.75% fees on direct wallet to bank transfers.
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1: We have a question for the finance minister. He must immediately come to parliament on Thursday to explain the circumstances leading to the imposition of this 0.75% charges on mobile money transactions. We are not interested in the suspension. We are interested in how come, but for the public outcry, they were going to spring this surprise on the Ghanaian public. We are simply saying NDC is a scam. It's a government of settings. They don't believe in what they say. I repeat, the NDC government does not believe in what it says. It says one thing and does another.
0: E tuba Facebook asa message ya bank fo no e toto ma amfo a e ba ye na ne yellow value customer from 1 June 2026 there's a fair June transfers from your mumu wallet to bank account will attract a fee of 0.75% per transaction cut at 5 cedis. This will help us continue to serve you better. Thank you for choosing Mumu. Nti eno komo no and say we pray to you so we pray to you so na bank of Ghana ke bi oriento
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3: the Bank of Ghana they regulate you. If you do be a BBA, would you kind a catch reno? Maybe I made two, maybe I'm not between 1%, between 0%, and 0.75%. No, they say, industry, no, a year. No, I'm not even to our office, I'm coming today and say, next, they call 0.75%. You can't say I want to ask you. And where will be a transaction? Where are 10,000? So the 0.05, 750 CD, and a call MTL. Just anything that government say, men are mistress so, and I'm payment service. Nti sopre mi na mi chance. Na bi o kan e bi mu ntia se de se. Se bi lo bank no. Ye charges, the charges are your charge service commissions, any LCs, establishment commission. When you see a page in your ko chira wo mansa. And sana o mama ya kwai amaya apply. Okay maybe the require o mo se wedi ya sun do. Mo nte so. Na wo no sorry Daniel sorry ya, uta sorry ya. O se adie no. The call points, 0.75. And then, so, we got P.E. transaction. Companies P.E. So, we have a baby, you know. Now, on all the young who crash in Obia. It is a bank of Ghana car. And just what we saw in Yai. And come up from there, and you say, every industry practices said, you know, you know, and then you can't swan. You see, bank of Ghana of 1 year, Bolivia.
2: Dr. Tia Henrika Sebari, you know, say, a man, Sebasi Sika. 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
3: the payment and payment systems and settlement at 987 2019 and now your share brass say payment in your local man you will share so a Bank of Ghana or any money to me if you look at it I want to say MTN and can it not yet near money boom and I feel you must say oh my YouTube will say no money and fintech no in your fact when a Bank of Ghana the show but look at it in your name Bank of Ghana will diminish your telephone and can count if you have money
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4: The first one happens to be the annual report on the management of the energy sector levies and account for the year 2025. Mr. Speaker, this report details how the monies received and accrued to the state on the back of all the petroleum taxes were utilized, particularly the one relating to the management of the energy sector debt recovery. And so, Mr. Speaker, the details of the report, the details are in the report and has accordingly been presented to the committee for deliberation. And when the committee invites us, we will go and present the details.
0: Na owie no ana odi tuja se omen se si aye ka sei ene ohwen hye a efa yen ekabo a ye bo no a kakra kakra ye jina ye na ne nyina ye ntutu a aban no ehwe edigu akwa mu
4: the public debt report, the annual public debt report, which is largely informing Parliament Ghana's public debt situation. And, Mr. Speaker, I'm proud to inform the House that Ghana, for the first time since 2013, have achieved a moderate risk of debt distress from unsustainable debt to high risk of debt distress, and now a moderate risk of debt distress. And so it's only, all the details are in the report, and accordingly the committee will discuss that. Mr. Speaker, finally, I also submitted the annual report on public-private partnership project for the year 2025. Again, Mr. Speaker, this is also a statutory report, and we are under obligation to present public-private partnership project to the House, and also to look at.
0: It's here to force your main foot to some form or didn't come to be a far a try agi and will find 1 liter beer, 1 city no, and 1 7 half be a yijina, and will yaka ye dear home, and 1 year to or membership of you.
2: And there, Mancasim and Matankunia. I want to go 15 months. Ah, or Sahino do many more, or Saja for a more food do our tossu in Sia, and then Anumina, Shia, any in Ia, some Cassia, or Susie, a bachelor many more, so 1 to 1 a money, many ya, a bayer, some attention by Yawunkumu, and I say, once in French champion near Dunu nine about to Bremois. 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
3: 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and so benefit the many mini or young wish ya na any or take it a pedestrian side look at so and to any ya what they passing up for being a cookie recano emma said you didn't for you not to feel book no as any na why edge as who home one
7: Namiyani mwenye, enipe waka eni mwenye na ano, krana na na. 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But I feel my dear children, so I'm a condition at the car. It's almost so emergency in the city. I'm no air cassette. You know, I come out from Quanadia, Udru and King Castle Government Hospital, Mogiba. They say they are people who are in the war. We're more appealing to the public. I say, who's any cry? If we put my air cook, not of our car, at two times in India. If this is time, I want to make car with any better. King Kasi Government Hospital for Tomas Mako say you and that's a million. I don't want some money see what Kuma Dang and my Bob Hamadi.
6: Mammy shows me come for near a chair for a moment on Facebook and YouTube. I don't now I would have Pamu say a panu the Bribi a pan in Chambo and a panu for Bijapan to a panu na carry a Tifan chain a good form so an answer panu na a book movie.
7: You know, or Shankanin Kasa said, the condition is here no. Nan so may say the person I am here I would give through Kumasa Bessana Kote Sumai and then so through or call Musano.
6: Nas a pan and a dos Musano. Na the bio said Michiwasi a double nina old tree mini bars he be number for a stambikino. Sado when I was one fimuno.
7: Yes, or no young kwa and I but for Kuma Ronnie and so young kwa money depending one. But for free match, that's a more condition of the county, a more emergency, a more emergency. Apart from the nipple being work, I was telling you, Canada, be at a wishing post.
6: Now, I say, if you video, you may say, a nipana, as a mojabi, and a book, I know, and no,
7: yes, I prepare penna. Many are the other postcommunity, a security around Donko and in Permo, then so ambulance. And if I attend a bedroom or not, not don't think about the Senate Court. A Yahoo Sampa, Union, Mamma, Mamma, Muno, said dia ambulance bantemo a nke be mo konkin kasu government hospital and ye di kwa no a nke nyi nipa nyabe film na nti ni anu mo mo mo je tu o mo amane mo 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do enu na wo some one nipa wo na obi a eka sa de fam
6: na mi an hwe o driver ni na na otwi atakurete ye mo fren trailer no onu so wey.
7: Yes, or money be a senior car, Missy Tiano, MC Lenin, Senate Trail and the Tinitin City, and a mini bus in the city in Tono, dear, and say, problem be a more on the home. Mini bus driver, I decided to send Kubay super dispatch, I don't know. The Conan saw a mistake in every, and she, a money be tree, till I maintain a moon,
6: never a
7: mini bus in the city. And to me, with dear, sir, as I start a money with my friend, man, not a mini problem be our home.
6: Na ayi apostle abamuka asane sesi ano eda so gukwa ne mu ana se moye firi ho.
7: Yes, ye bebo official of police command no ira don call abaso omaya de fire tender for babehwe e ma mo make sure se omo be clear we mo ama akone be de atimi abadwojo. 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
6: I was here for Facebook, ni YouTube, what in a Nippon Nippana, a data form was I know. Mammy Musa, who the autumn potem waka, Nife, Ebia, a Yamanica, wouldn't care even potem who an answer, a cast a doors into Edia Munsha, then who was Ebia, a Bay Area or Babya.
7: There be over Canon number now, BT 297113, and say a dear dancer, Sabe Techimanica. Better to make a difference of your bassa, and so that you may card ye, Nansonia Kaya works ye, a important Wakaisa, a dinner pack of the Bianibia.
6: Not the moment was somehow, Eric. You promote it,
7: and we are giddy and to say, now this year, Makra. So, we should be doing ya in your baba, called Maya fee. I used to see so very cremonia, a beer, what class, a china salary, or Conor Kakudi Sala, and a minia, one concrete. In Tayara Hosom. Aya wo sempa
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7: 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the Pinko.
6: Eric Medase, oh dear, my men for we see another when you dear Chiruatina, a free Chirocono, Gibufra Babiano, what we anchor, now I say me dear, a bushing for a brand of Biara, who papa, cook, and you two bear dear when you so. 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
6: 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nutrition and your crowd if you do, you know. I'm holding a meal to move for fee, or more finesse, so I'm not to be a name. I was here for to choose for personal choosing an opinion. You may na as a film, Nana, meet me, can give you so much.
2: Yasomo, ha, Kobi Miriku, I was sent by Nipana Tia, and Roman will go on no moon cry, rested your moon, Omo Cassie, no moon, Pinu, Bubuna.
0: editing. So I could read your Facebook. 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
2: We should cross a binum to take a card and
0: 12 million idea. 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And some of you say, I am washed, do. 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I glad that she come on soon for me, dear Toronto. 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I glad I bet you come on with you, and cry, what can I say? Animal health assistant, bako, no, tatalis and good men sending him, Yakubi, Steve. 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
8: the incident happened today 26 of May 2018. It happened at Totole Sanguli district in a community called Ntorudo. So as they called me this morning, I went in to assess the animals. It was really a tender strike. Most of the animals were convulsion and a lot of stress. They are like a stress death in animals that usually happen as a result of in a form of poisonous substances. When an animal die at a sudden death like this, we can suspect of anthrax because the animals they were meaning they were eating in number. If it was to be anthrax, there would be blood oozing from the natural orifice such as the nose, the eye, the anus, the prepuce, and a lot to be mentioned. So as I did my further examination, I see the animals, most of them die as a result of stress, and from the information I got from the people, it was as a result of that tender strike that killed them. We only give the mandate to the environmental health officers. We will now organize the people in the area and we will look at it.
0: Eti asemo a abantie Yakubu Yusuf edi tugara no wie no se wode kokobo e mo manfo so mo nsan kanam no pacho okwani ne twen wo wu asalain se ya mo ni wefe minim se di agrada na etifa ya enya wonu mu 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
8: In most of times, like animals, mostly in animals like this, when there is a strike, you know, these are traditional people too and their belief. Someone, as we went there, the way they were explaining to it was as a result of they were having problem with among each other about the animals. So it was a quality that through the strike on the animals and it affects. But logically, to the veterinary, to the veterinary profession, it is also it affects animals.
0: We any and someone, Abantia Yakubu Yusuf, Ede Etuga.
2: Young Fruwa, na young Fire Ninja, Tifu Mantam Numwa, na young son in Savannah. 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
8: I'm just on my knees pleading and begging the family to respect the order of their court and comply with it. REGSEC is ready to support them in the lawful execution of the burial processes, and we are eager to get a befitting resting for our own MP. This is a plea to your family, and I'm on my knees pleading with them. But at the end of the day, the court gave its verdict, and that is the most important part. We are ready to support the burial processes of our own late former MP. The court decision was, in simple terms, reduced to only two express statements. One, the body cannot be injuncted by public policy, which is actually something that we never want it to stay like that. But the decision that the court gave was that they should bury in a public cemetery at the Compliery or in a Catholic cemetery. These were the two key words of the court. And we said that that's something that we are not opposed to. We will not say anything. We are ready for that. And up to date, the family has not come for burial. They've not taken any process thereafter. And that is the issue. There is no meat to whatever they may be claiming, because the truth is what I've just said. In the very court don't comply, there's no public sanity. He was the first MP of my party in the Swartuna Kaba district.
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1: This is about them there, and for me personally, the ladies are always okay, but then most of the families. So most of the issues are not with the individuals, but it's with the families. Yes, but then okay, one person money with him, and one person money with Bobra. Maybe ah, who could be some guy? Maybe some guy so they be far away there, and then we go say, David. So who is the human system? It's only just a lack of melanin. Doesn't affect any part of the body. Just I'm a man. So if the misconception that persons with autism are not men enough, it's not true. And so every person with autism is just like any other human being.
0: Se hoti ya se juma yi abe haojibi ya juma ya bayi ya ye fankurufui ube kwa yesi ya fubi ufri ya juma wakosi uhumbi osi dientia uhumbi nise wamu ya ye wamu diana se mamu kane se ahoku wanuba ana wamu ya betu ni ane wamu ya bedahani huni se ubiti se wa haa wamu ma nisi wamu mpesuwa mbe fubi kura waya kwa kote sa yanusu yu hawa wamu femu.
1: So that is the balance of another person's organism. The perception is means many a human because of when you know, and I say, skin color. And actually, seven members of the year, if you know, I say, we are saying, we are now with my own customers. Customers need to be back on the door if I'm not in some way. Which is never say, young crowd, not from there. But the woman chair said, I'm not a person with albinism. In this, and then what did he say? Say, you can't even now the kid, I know, so you cannot really come to your person with albinism. The person with albinism is not on top because of the screen calamity. So you should say, the young person with albinism is not on top. And you are a different young person with the screen color.
0: That's nothing. Wei, eye Abrante Richard Kabu, wano waka ekua, wano ewo bode uro ebo asede beya, yenu ya numua, wano mye ufrifo, yebeji wama tumuhu, nene ena oti yenu.
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3: I'm proud to announce that Jack International Motors and Triton Motors will provide 3 vehicles as rewards for excellence.

0: vehicle will go to the 2026-27 Ghana Premier League champions. Another vehicle will go to Women's Premier League champions of 26-27. And the last vehicle will go to the Black Stars best player during the 2026-2027 season.
1: Na nyine mu no penipa on that Triton Motors and Jihad Hijazi ene chese se adwumako ne de wonom pa bonus adwuma na bekwa ni mu na kakra bi obenya bia wo so dia boa Ghana bobo amene so tumpon.
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4: 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you buy download the Franco Trading app. The only buyer, phone signal card, and app. If you are ho, CCTV camera, ye di ano kradie, ye configure the man who phone so the cos we on it here. And pe and a man audio sound no memo na some video account timienu chilin yina the abenina bakubakuna benya. 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Syntax tank. What do I dear see one and few gumua? A football a pet and pe a bobby and timetrim na di do juma. First you see, number one is you come ya. Lawson Herbal Center. One of the Lawson Law Care Miss Chaba. 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
1: Your family and I say, I'm performing.
4: 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Fantam from the images.
1: 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So.
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0: Wow. Thanks so much. This is what real man does. If you continue like this, maybe love wouldn't be painful anymore.
1: I never stopped loving you.
0: They teach digital skills and can even earn money from it.
1: Oh.
0: Yes.
1: Interesting.
0: I'm sure. DebrichUniversity.com. Look, I know you've been going through a lot. And I think at this point, I need to give this a try.
1: Yeah, I'll try it.
0: You still have your certificates, but you don't have any job. I think this is the best job opportunity for you.
1: Thank you so
0: try
1: much.
0: It. Don't forget to try it, okay?
1: Yeah. What's the name again?
0: DebrichUniversity.com. Don't forget.
1: Okay.

0: bad to come thing.
1: Why?
0: You people were there talking and I was just here, like, I don't matter.
1: Well, I didn't even know you were here. Elizabeth showed it to me. She knows I'm struggling and she just wants to help. I believe when I start, things will change for us. But you, why does it feel like you hit your own friend? It's like you hate me here. Why?
0: What else do you want me to say again? I'm tired of all this, Oka.
2: Today, no, and no, any and I said, Nasco, and I pay soccer, Belsasso, and I did the Chito Kiss condom, I pay Havana, and I said, T Havana Park and Restaurant, Womadama, DSTV, Sansu, and I jagger 4 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Are you customized? And there's a golf set ahead. Ahead of 2026. There's a bono head of state invitational tournament. There's a ja and also a to jano. A idea. There's a knee. Wabomadia to me receiving the golf set. Come pa na aya leaders. Wom edia no echo copy. 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Yeah, the walls and the air quackable into 28 man squad where dear there's a coach current careers what they are shum so can be also yeah the air quackable that friendly match no na a say ever told 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goalkeeper. 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Cruz, or you me a nupe Eddie Efrimo, Namino, you know, Voki person, you know, and obey Eddie Efrim, or Mama Kennedy, walk up no, and one a ya, the echo. President Ekayano, I don't think he spoke out of the context of the Shishaya Ewa Kifa Edia Tuja. By the 1st of June, all 48 participating countries must name their squad a non-negotiable. This is based on the regulations of the competition. By the 1st of June, all 48 countries going to the World Cup must name their squad. In May, we had the opportunity to name a provisional squad. Provisional squad, you know, and no be na year, yet 28, Papa Bonti, our coach, you know, FSA or sign, Eshe, and Nema Minuni and Sebi, after which he will make his decision on the final 26. In Tino, say, Ekwas is CIOI, I am Pepei, I am Kobo, Wills friendly, Wenum, and Ashisha also, and Ashisha Yemun, Omo, ever fighting for the 26 spots. As we speak, name the decision of the coach whether Rufio, Ajo, Yao, and other drop, but the 26 will come out of this 28. 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
3: Seneca Andrea Semua or Seneca Pentila Sem Seneca Pentila Semua or Seneca Salima Sem because Salima Semua or Seneca Abdul Manafa Sem Meka Manafa Semua or Seneca Wola Kota Sem Meka Wola Kota Semua or Seneca Kudusa Sem Meka Kudusa Semua or Seneca Salisu Muhammad Sem. At this point, the focus is not on any individual, the focus
2: So Dede is not making the World Cup.
3: The 28 players in this particular list are those who are under consideration for the World Cup at the moment.
2: Enti no kasaba for the Ghana Football Association ora and we are sent to Mr. Hart and now or the same way he had the Aberdeen CM for my Ghana for Nti Babia walk up on the squad at the corner and one aban into the day you did have been under the CD no they didn't come who been to Aberdeen and what you have walk up on now you mano Ajima Bedu Ajingo Bebetu that's one of the Abana Blasters at 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
4: when you look at the FIFA ranking you are the worst team that is obvious Panama if I'm not mistaken they are 32 or 30 England you know them Croatia you cannot talk about world football without them. But what I have witnessed in football is who is committed, prepared very well. On paper, you can win, but the fate decides. So, you have a team that you are young with some experienced players who have played in 2022 World Cup. So, they know the terrain. They play with them in Europe, so they know them very well. This 2 weeks preparation is key to our team, plus the friendly matches. With what I have seen and the new coach we have brought barely 20 days to the World Cup, his managerial skills and the experience will help us. So, I'm very optimistic about the team.
2: Enti Ajima Bedu Ajingo Bebeto se wone de ne so ogidie pa waye so se blasters betimi akonkoni akone nimtwe ne sma wode atodwa ehho na yenwe mu kaka na fe yenko former agent Edema Milovan right back 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
5: My personal opinion, the Ghana will not go in the second round because they play against Panama and they will draw or lose. And then they will lose against England and they will lose against Croatia. That will be not enough to the... It doesn't matter they have one of the best coaches in the world. They will not drop the group because that is a short time for the new coach to see the mentality, quality, and the personality of each player which will be used from his side. As you know, I follow Ghana from 2003 or 2004 here. And I bring Dujkovic, I bring Rajvac, Milovan, Milo, I bring Plavi, I know Kvesi, I know the new coach, I know Avram Grant. Best one what is Kiarosh at the moment, but the players, he cannot, as I told you, for just 2 months, understand the mentality of Ghanaian people in the same time mentality of Ghanaian players.
2: 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Menu Kasai Ghana Football Association Nesama assign partnership with Aya Triton Motors and Afe Jack Motors. 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Toscore announced Nessa cash prize, Niniano, a deadness will submit to me as soon, maybe answer to me a conkind up any pa. 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
6: 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Obviously, we all know that Ghana football is Ghana, and Ghana is Ghana football. This partnership goes beyond sponsorship. We are not here just to sponsor, it goes way beyond that. It represents a deliberate commitment to supporting an ecosystem that plays an important role in the national identity, Ghana, talent development, and the future of sports in Ghana, once again, with the loud voices of our supporters. Our business development director mentioned something earlier, and I'd like to touch on it once again. Our support is focused on three key areas of Ghana football: the Blasters FIFA World Cup 2026 campaign, the Ghana Premier League, and last but not least, the Women's Premier League. Obviously, our ladies have been making us proud, yeah, not only in Ghana but internationally also. Yeah. A round of applause for them.
2: NT Ness winning summer penny pa edema aye Triton motus uranity edi jihad and afi wadi etuja na sene se Ghana Football Association Ness kontoji nebasa efi pede buhu Ness uweja Ness wasane kama pa 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president edema Ghana Football Association and eja osumu and osi my idea where the edasi ebi emblebium wadin chinemu no and so am I.
6: The highlight of today's partnership, of course, is a shared vision between the FA, Jack International Motors, and Triton Motors to support excellence and to reward performance and to promote the growth of football in Ghana. The rollout sponsorship details the following: the Black Stars, the Ghana Premier League, and the Women's League. The agreement will definitely run from 2026-27 football season. It has vehicle incentives under the partnership, and this guy quite exciting. I'm proud to announce that Jack International Motors and Triton Motors will provide three vehicles as rewards for excellence and achievement. One vehicle will go to the 2026-27 Ghana Premier League champions. Another vehicle will go to Women's Premier League champions of 2020. And the last vehicle will go to the Black Stars best player during the 2026-2027 season. There are also cash incentives and awards. And in this running order, the best player for the Ghana Premier League.
2: NT Ora Mark Adu and Wadin Simusu Eddie Abano. Adum 106.3 Busafone and you may say Sports Pay 2. And Musum Fosset Dazi Gumwa Jama Diseja. 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
7: You say football party be a be save Sunday. Dreams versus Nations match be a be good field no so. You not believe say the CA simple. Now before that no so cry one catching raise be a yashishi. Now one say has traditionally Omokwara no ye very good. What are we shares the Shamokwes Ablade you know ni Charlie has Omokwara no we good and the way I'm mini kotoko Omokwara no this is the future oh. So we are seeing the future on Sunday. Now kotoko Omokwara no say ball. And you know, ABI Ashishen, football party be Ashishen, and one say it's the last competitive gathering. Ah, you are near co-worker.
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0: o ye like a person ko fo no so ni mo Moka in city dining ye and son of my mobile. 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
1: China.
0: Stone our hound as well.
1: And on your son, like yes, you can be. Messiah, video for fra, in Suno at Tono, Nanko for a year mobile after it's our time, Nana, or will you have a mola?
0: Was this a year? It may identify one. Now, police for two. A prosecutor,
1: a crow radio, or Emsa, and Ran said that minimum dear, but.
0: A man is my batana or an ahoke cano
1: enforcement, no?
0: Ahoke cano.
1: Yes, that's the
0: because, say, ye mamana ye juma, obu obekaso, and yon wabisi dani tina wakasa. I mean, my busy, and I may have a who's a busy and the name Brasia, ye mua, imumu.
1: Hey, now we can go for a japa, dear pants, one kasa. 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
1: it's
0: a perfect 8 hours, and I become 5 from Puno. What do you mean, not 5 hours? No,
1: yeah, no credit.
0: And then a man bazaar.
1: The attendant says, who did the area? That's what did the bear 12 and now 1. Do you know a bed digest? Do you know any digest? And he means, say, a fool, your phone, until your phone, why empty?
0: Okay.
1: By a phone, why empty? No, yet, some time now, I will better come. A bit take time. And it's not so, who did the o di dia wi a obo se bebo be 6 no na se kom asha se yesa ye de o ni pedua na kire wo se ye funu no mo ye empty na ne glucose nso a ni pedua na use no aba from
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0: 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Just a glucose out here, no. 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It will here be. I don't know here, no, any money, muna.
1: And the vowels are down, no.
0: Debbie, in general, com, cassia pine, and ipediana by manado. 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
0: memories se eh ya be kai kai niema a sc at that time, I'm not sure I had done. I'm not sure refreshing memories.
1: What machine you
0: had? All your memories. Bibia, nani pebiano. Bibia, touch me biano. All repair bibia. It is that time. No, here glucose no more. Here sugar no. At the end, no. Emu ahwa deno. Here the baby chain. At any other time.
1: Okay.
0: It is at that time. No, so when did it? And you know, na sa wode ya from pain sa ya koda. Oh, that's wrong, sir.
1: Machine
0: here glucose.
1: Machine here here drama. Yes. Oh, here, name be the
0: other one. It is a one man, sir, Adiana. Nafi, a coin or befaso, the be warning, and it's Obama Commodo.
1: I do.
0: I don't know. We have glucose, no? We're to media. I had you say, meaning so what to say, as we'll be in kitten kitty at an appear.
1: Sure.
0: And I have hypoglycemia. Hypoglycemia. Glycemia and your glucose. Hypo, your low. There's a low glucose. Glucose, no conform, then you can any nebby. And where you see.
1: It's that time, maybe. We are crank, only problem.
0: Yes, let me an auntie. But I don't know, we are not the boat, we are not.
1: I repent.
0: Piano. I see. I'm just saying. Asamato.
1: I'm not sure.
0: Masa me dance mic too. 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
1: Yeah.
0: Didi kan no eya 0244. 86 70 68 0244 86 70 68 and the atosu 0274 23 43 21 0274 23 43 21 endpoint homeopathic clinic and my two and then say now what you term you be yeah erectile dysfunction na you 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homeopathic clinic
1: dog change
0: There's a cabby anyway, bit me. Premature ejaculation. Yes, our bear man who was standing on them. Premature ejaculation, yeah, ejaculation that occurs sooner than desired.
1: Okay.
0: Either before or shortly after penetration, causing distress to the man and or his partner. So your name be ejaculation that occurs sooner than desired.
1: The bantam
0: say now. Yes. We say obema be ya ni obe shiye mu a. Nka ni open on say. Wani oba no be shiye mu a che. Na fe no ono bema no benya ni je.
1: No ba
0: no titru oba no enya na ni je.
1: Ah titru.
0: Titru because mema ye nya for ourselves. So what for bema be ya
1: ni. Do sex for the women.
0: Of course. Oh. Obisa bema be ya. Send you obese for satisfying and what can he any no?
1: It did not get someone find so what dream says you are doing for the woman.
0: Yeah.
1: Boom say what feeling?
0: Poto, my two be feeling poto. So be me biano, a junior, but now but I am a tassa when you buy a shim and now only who can he a shimuno. Hey, you say, who can you know? Nihu best son and no any bedjay, shimuna, mushimuno. I know you're very important. It's only the desired reason in tia wode kwa kwa ye sex no.
1: Yeah.
0: If you say when drew a hono na eba sooner than that, eba enwani muya na chase akwafa problem aba. And I be if you can say either before or shortly after penetration. If you hani dia no, sabi wonyan fanko ba no kwa na nani huwe sane no.
1: And that's what the question ya.
0: Nah, but shortly after penetration.
1: Guys.
0: Me emani yehu ne say, ye wobi mo wa, oba sabi, e yi no, oba ba no wadeja, se siya no, hu, se ni oba no ne, mpo kuye, si si so ne, se ni oba no body, si jine jina suwa. Amunu mu kwa anana ni huwe sane no.
1: Oh, doctor, but, oh, oh. Oh, doctor.
0: Thank you. Me we shesa nka obeba be di bare 30 minutes and I want our consulting room.
1: That's why our consulting room is a meeting metra hobi.
0: Eno ni asem no. Na nko wetie nipa nsem o
1: mo ka say. So hwe ya na no aba.
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1: Ah.
0: Just when you find a home call, no pen and worse, no. Into definition, no room in before or shortly after penetration to be what happened. What boy near Simoba Cope and worse, no. 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
1: Okay.
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0: 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Premature ejaculation, also no. Who say, Bema Biano, what in can you know? Atanano. Your friend a glance, yes.
1: Move anything.
0: Your friend a glance.
1: Okay, glance.
0: GLANS.
1: Okay, glance.
0: So the glance of the penis. I wonder, in tini nefsa, a what in cano, you're going to be in a good year.
1: Do the edening in a show?
0: Edening in a honest.
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0: si wanya erection na wii said we will walk or ban who are we juma.
1: Okay.
0: Inti and no one and then one
1: okay
0: nerves and enough you know ascend signals.
1: Ooh,
0: because
1: okay.
0: Then no dorsal.
1: Uh-huh.
0: They send the signals call which was saying found quite journey say. Onion and terminal one sane.
1: Okay.
0: And after you know, sex and on a we yeno. Yes, of a merry. The adjunct was send the impulses. S R the back. Obama nanoho nafe wa acti to acti pe nafe no sabi usho anona a chim sperm sa nafe
1: nene ane na nefsi onkanche spinal cord ise tobu ase mame homa se se ya
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1: okay
0: sexual activity do at least what you mean 15 minutes of penetrative sir it's okay
1: na why in here
0: it's okay and the car penetration said you don't want call no so what you mean last be 10 to 15 minutes it is okay but it be more person will last 1 hour 50 minutes 45 minutes
1: and doctor yeah can ebia na be man what you mean last for 10 minutes 15 minutes 20
0: yeah.
1: minutes
0: yeah.
1: but sir minutes ni na oba no home
0: and no dear not to say a quiet over for swan or by the man of Western.
1: Okay,
0: because a man be who are or Martin Cowitry.
1: Okay,
0: we call why yes, she won't only need she and the Berman of Western.
1: Okay,
0: we will have near my techniques.
1: We will might as well, yes,
0: sir. Pepe,
1: and I don't know. And I
0: was about to say, I don't know. So now I was a washer for your banner. So what, or maybe I will be an attacker, or maybe you are, said he. Yes, I mean, I'm a bit like our figures.
1: Maybe I didn't know. And I kisses,
0: sir. You are crying and the Nico Kumubi. You are the Kowachi. You are a Swati.
1: Okay.
0: Yes. Because in your movie, in the air can tell.
1: Okay. It's never, never, Dr. Tobas. Class 10. I've been trusted. You deserve your name, Aditi.
0: Yeah.
1: A man's wounded, I'm a mom, Kuramani.
0: Yeah. And coming in, no two and a more, nothing over endpoint homeopathic clinical. You bet church, San Yemenina, yet sex consults, a war consultation. You do better for San Yemenin, nothing, won't you? A quiet crocrana, ube to me, and they won't any ashim, nothing, who in San Wound them. Number no, a 0244 86 70 68. 0244 86 7068 0244 86 70 68. Now, Mike, when you might be bringing it to me, any premature ejaculation here?
1: Okay, maybe. My mama, my brem.
0: Okay.
1: 0302 216562 0302 216561 Into your baby, my kind of comedy. Obviously, would be an answer. What questions before premature ejaculation? You want also be to me afraid.
0: Very, very, very, very, very, very, very, very, very, very, very, very, very, very, very, very, very, very, very, very, very, very, very, very, very, very, very, very, very, very, very, very, very, very, very, very, very, very, very, very, very, very, very, very, very, very, very, very, very, very, very, very, very, very, very, very, very, very, very, very, very, very, very, very, very, very, very, very, very, very, very, very, very, very, very, very, very, very, very, very, very, very, very, very, very, very, very, very, very, very, very, very, very, very, very, very, very, very, very, very, very, very, very, very, very, very, very, very, very, very, very, very, very, very, very, very, very, very, very, very, very, very, very, very, very, very, very, very, very, very, very, very, very, very, very, very, very, very, very, very, very, very, very, very, very, very, very, very, very, very, very, very, very, very, very, very, very, very, very, very, very, very, very, very, very, very, very, very, very, very, very, very, very, very, very, very, very, very, very, very, very, very, very, very, very, very, very, very, very,
1: 0302216561. And the doctor to us, not for you.
0: And to make
1: sure, we'll be a bus. Hello?
2: Yeah.
1: Let us say.
2: Yamiadum,
1: Memoria,
2: I'm going to go to the house.
1: Ebiana
2: going to go to the house. I'm going to go to the house. I'm going to go to the house. I'm going to go to the house. I'm going to go to the house. I'm going to go to the house. I'm going to go to the house. I'm going to go to the house. I'm going to go to the house. I'm going to go to the house. I'm going to go to the house. I'm going to go to the house. I'm going to go to the house. I'm going to go to the house. I'm going to go to the house. I'm going to go to the house. I'm going to go to the house. I'm going to go to the house. I'm going to go to the house. I'm going to go to the house. I'm going to go to the house. I'm going to go to the house. I'm going to go to the house. I'm going to go to the house. I'm going to go to the house. I'm going to go to the house. I'm going to go to the house. I'm going to go to the house. I'm going to go to the house. I'm going to go to the house. I'm going to go to the house. I'm going to go to the house. I'm going to go to the house. I'm going to go to the house. I'm going to go to the house. I'm going to go to

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1: 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Doctor Waha, end point.
2: We can say, ejaculation, and also, 2 years in a while by Bamu and Mai.
1: My Bamma.
2: Yeah.
1: Okay, AFA, Doctor Number Wire, and Duchi, Neko, end point. A band of memorable business here, Yamiadumti. Why?
2: Back to you.
1: All right. Yemfa, back on count. Hello.
3: Back
1: to you. Back to you. Why? Okay, my interview.
3: The doctor. I'm in case of this. Yeah, what kind of prepare? Sir, my man, I'm going to work in this year. I'm going to be I know how to
1: the power.
3: I'm not going to be able to do this.
1: Hello?
4: Hello,
1: yes, I'm in to you.
4: Pastor, good evening.
1: Good evening.
4: Pastor, where do you need your consult?
1: Mm-hmm.
4: You know, I'm in our casa, I said, this time our casa is here.
1: Mm-hmm.
4: You know, I need your heart, it's in the bed.
1: Mm-hmm.
4: So, you know, I need your heart, it's in the bed. You need your heart, it's in the bed. I'm in the bed. I'm in the bed. I'm in the bed. I'm in the bed. I'm in the bed. I'm in the bed. I mean, you material, they married them.
1: Because
4: of 35, 40, 50, 45 now. I'm not sure if you want to ask. He's going to be a friend to me, and I'll be a bonding.
1: premature ejaculation ewo ho na mo ma dro mani free ho a
5: yeah
1: enne ne a be baba ya na minya be ma ye kan be pa na se ebe ma ebe be bro ho de so
5: my two we dey answer o ma obi a action na do e me de pass sa nkomo ya ye di nipa na gino e first so sa because e ya problem a as the mama no wo problem we pa my two enye enye asem keto o e mama wo sa problem we pa we bi come here is an endpoint. You need to do a buy a woman. So we a mube and let's say in your patients bear 46, 47. Out of some 46, 47, no, a mu 20. Just 20 or more. Now or more ye sa erectile dysfunction ne premature ejaculation.
1: Okay.
5: Let's just say any part do na member do na wo problem. Nemum de woman say yen tam pe checkups equal so they all kind.
1: Okay.
5: But idea no nyini nyina na ya na ya adwendwene. Adwendwene ka ho o maka bi de. But do do na so ye physical problems, medical conditions. 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
5: O say kan say premature ejaculation less than 1 minute. But then so to me nya 10 minutes. 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
1: Na o ye ni.
5: Quality one, yes. 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
1: na ko fa
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1: doctor ye komo na da ma ye bre na sa ye bre so an hie mu keke
5: sa
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5: yeah
1: and yet, maybe where they are, maybe they mean to me.
5: A coin the brave or my two.
1: It will be as how quaint as all fashion. I bet me a more barn any year we appear. Won't you fasten? Kiss me, I was to say, oh, crumble, grand, said you, well, why with some a samaka? I dare cheer ya, when we won't canoe. What do you call kiss? And more barn any genuine, I so better because I demand getting it to be hard. And my man reflex,
5: yes,
1: it's not take under the
5: jacket. That's true.
1: Sanche chini ni na nesu kinu Dr. Mike tu kutipi ya nakamu
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5: yeah that's what the hot thing kaja
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0: 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A feed you jai.
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0: When age you feel you for Champions League.
1: A buyer ass now.
0: On our Paris Saint-Germain.
1: She just be a warm in shelter match in Mumu. Just screen soccer with here van at my community night.
0: A sample from UCL funding.
1: A feed.
0: Aye jai.
1: Our body so son conkron.
0: On our 19.
1: Yeah, dear good, dear good one. Yeah, champion penis ass here.
0: Five aside football competition.
1: We're not just shooting challenge. Man, name him.
0: Save the bottle challenge.
1: Fun quiz. Sacred.
0: Sesame.
1: I tell you a big deal if you win this one.
0: After your telling me.
1: 4 p.m.
0: I had the grand finale.
1: Arsenal
0: versus PSG.
1: Yeah, sure. Giants, Chris, or
0: no? Live commentary.
1: You are so at home FM, yes, and perfect.
0: Twine and weenie.
1: That's a match in the bonnet,
0: really. You have the most from your preparation.
1: No, Nasa, Nasa, Bonin, Kumasasi.
0: Solo crew.
1: It's a date in this
0: one. 30th May.
1: I will tear van at my community night.
0: That's a belt from UCL Funday.
1: You're free.
0: It's my issue.
1: Yeah, we're here. And we just
0: say a powered by Atom FM.
1: And you're on TV.
0: We'll pinch the movie.
1: 0242-376-445
0: Mephrasia
1: Nesco
0: Soccer Bet
1: The Digital
0: Kiss Condoms
1: The Havana Park and Restaurant
0: DSTV
1: Jagger 4 Bites
0: Laughing Mouthwash
1: Aqua Dot Mineral Water
0: LPG
1: Assembled from UCL Fun Day
0: Malaysia.

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2: 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Thanks to you computer clinic. 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

0: 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Ube subscribe. Ube ja comment. It's very important. Eye atum 106.3. 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Amuti eme. Whether you're driving. All I'll tell you and say, and the topic no, ijawum ani, ijawum pa. Na me ma me aminene, eba betuchin koma. Shout outs to all amazing people. Shout outs to you, Wesley Leslie. God bless you so much. God bless you. You know. And we'll talk about it at the other side. Ain't you know, mommy? Ema kwa na ansa na meko mami sono. Muni mse World Cup eba. I think say World Cup ni yesha siye. Next week, Anna Shine, 17th, no June. No, next week is June. No, this week is June. I end you.
1: May I end it.
0: So next week or next 2 weeks, 17th of June, yes, your World Cup. I see. So this is why, yeah, Kachi almost said the World Cup experience this June, a very amazing. Now, there I end when they say. 11th of June, and I hear Kiki the ball to start the World Cup. Now, Ghana will me also send them a Ghana jersey. I'm so proud to be a Ghanaian, you know. Yes, upgrade the World Cup experience, but me, they may Kai won't say, multimedia, as they say, you know, your license here, they show matches, you know. Some of the matches we will watch together. Ebe the day, the midday, midday, imagine midday, what you say, Akawo. It's very, very amazing. 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Yes. And I'm facing some message ships. It was your message ships. Yes. Patient registration. No, it will take you from Monday 18th of May to Friday the 5th of June. So official tumors, cleft lips and a cleft palate. Inguinal hernias, loss of tissues, masses, lipoma, blindness, every cataract, burn, contractor, bow legs for children, 4 to 12 years, and a knocked knees, and also here, mofra 4 to 12. Ebusia, oh, a side, I real way in Abia, and a fibers. What's that, my idea, higher pie fibers here? Ain't he? Obabar Registration Center Hall, no about for checkup, ni medical treatment. Patient registration date, na Monday, Ebusia, 18th of May. Echo PIM, Friday, 22nd of May. Afei, 25th to Friday, 29th, this week, and a 1st June to 5th June. Sad date, when exclusive Wednesdays. Wednesdays, this year, 20th of May. 2026 and a 3rd June location no ebe watema Tema General Hospital, Sugakope District Hospital, Warra Regional Hospital, and a Tamale, so Tamale West District. Ebusia message ships patients registration a free. Ain't you know and when say Uniska now I say Usru Electroland Ghana Achedia Kessie
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2: Yeah,
1: but okay. Nyami adum na oswe mami.
2: 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Okay. Ache.
1: Ay, it's been ages.
2: Yes.
1: Wow. Okay. Nende asema ye busane se. Woman to woman.
2: Mm-hmm.
1: Woman to woman. What do we wish more women knew? Eme de ema to ema. E de ni ye wish se. 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As for my chassis, post out more Bob Ryan, there many went, it may be a phone lines, no, so.
2: Okay.
1: As on a time, no, yes. It's a woman to woman. At the end, your wishes say your other women. Ebe be woman. Yeah, mama. Can you now?
2: Martin, let us say to ma.
1: Okay.
2: And I, Nichia, your tea phone soon, you know. As I'm out beside you, a dear who hear papa. 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
2: o ya no hwe ni more na say ye
1: can you imagine can you no mommy so me and obi obi say oba bi obenya asama ka chiro obi wo na che say ni baby atima beyond a
2: obi kwa te me wo ka hwe che mu
1: thank you o tume na ntibi obi wo na ni ni fra
2: ni ni fra
1: che say because we are given life. It is our fault, Anna. Now, after that, and you're my wife, and you know, Nani Kunutete. You couldn't riff, he said, you are for San Yama Wemuni na. You know, there will be a friend of postpartum depression. Nay, dear, and Chamberbong, they will be cause a cook of a baby, mammy, and you're a man in any work could go to seminary,
2: Debbie.
1: Obi wa wa ye de ye no went to me in jinano into give you up
2: yeah.
1: Na me problem ni sempe se me busa ma na muti esisi ani se uwa ufu se ubenye obi ama na hwe wo ma ti se de ye wo a en ka obehwe. That's a question you need to ask yourself
2: exactly
1: before you give up on yourself. So for me me de make say aso ba no mommy first thing love yourself
2: exactly.
1: The moment o best start say wo love wo no you create attention for yourself na fe de wo ye wo ye so fu say why kesi abro so na unhealthier what start say wo di nua ne pa what start e sentare pa Emma, who you are, much Emma, who perfume no kasama. No, mommy, sometimes you feel good for yourself. Oh, yes. You can even decide to buy expensive stuff for yourself, not for anybody.
2: Yeah.
1: Then you start looking good, you start feeling good, and you attract good people. Maybe I'm a problem, they say.
2: Exactly.
1: Because bebre wu. Ome wu.
2: Emani bebre kwa ye eduani we ufia. 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
1: Na mami. 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
2: choose one first
1: hey me kan ye choose yourself hey obi ka shem se tema nobody can love you like the way you love you yourself.
2: Yeah
1: but tema
2: you first
1: mommy yeah aside the you first you can meet a man that can blow your mind. And only your bema or your intentional. We decide to say, it is you I want.
2: Exactly.
1: But when you're lucky, now you can share bema bia. Mami, I am crying.
2: Yes.
1: Wow,
2: what's a wood door who first?
1: Yes. Then now, when the person comes,
2: don't give up your vision because say okay. Your relationship.
1: Okay.
2: Do never give up on your vision because of a relationship, because of marriage. And mommy baby yawaria, we live our lives around only the husband. Forgetting ourselves.
1: Wow.
2: There should be understanding. Say, I will say it here, say, Missumi wa me vision. Wusu wa wudiye. Nay, I come to understanding. Nay, I bobra na koyinim. But ye mu be brain, ye mani be brain, ye nya waripe. Na ye ni dasu, ye ni, how do you say?
1: Ye ni swadi wuni ni na.
2: Because I say you've lost a sense of purpose. But we are purposeful. We are visionary. You don't throw yourself away. You choose yourself. You choose your vision. And then now Barbara Bon ako with him.
1: Emma Mutiedie. Emma, are you listening? Tonight is for you. Meme dear mommy. And I'm in your mama kafu idiye. Me busano all the questions. Ma, why you businessman ah? Uwa makola. Hey, yeah, so. Hey, see that, Abema. Jimmy Timo, just watching that day. May bury Namsa. It's Barca de Sala to Minyanu Muslimi Funyin. Nah, this year, Sala, they are from the World Cup.
2: Hey, Mr. Namu Sudai.
1: Miss, oh, mommy. It's as a businesswoman, yeah, Woma Colano. Edina, womanhood, survival. 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
2: Yes,
1: I love that. It's a dear partner, a eye opener. At the mouth, the most.
2: Me share me background. Na me ye maju kachere me kuse. Baby, I'm afraid. Ensese me ma me ma efanya me mi fame.
1: Ne so what fame?
2: My fame.
1: Abraboy.
2: My fame upati.
1: Kafra mama.
2: Entino me disse me kuse se. I was se me ma die.
1: And it's almost bread.
2: I'm so much bread. I was saying, meeting mom foundation.
1: Thank you.
2: I'm moving to me a sea wash.
1: So be creative wealth,
2: sir.
1: Intentional. Say, me di here, sir. I don't know, sir, me mommy, but di here.
2: Ma, I hear, na me sure. I didn't say, me a kukudu for me, you be a me sure, dear. But I dear, me sure, a sea wa babu, you near.
1: And I said, me so, dear, me sure, and I said, Mbappe Busama, this is your mommy.
2: Naso Yano,
1: Nami Yaman,
2: and no Yano.
1: Ye, come in here, Major. See, the Biame Pompai and Ami Pompai say, Rade, and must come
2: to yes, Anna, Utimima and Colano Coba Bravo Biana. What, and yes, sir,
1: now because of Bravo Biame, Mamma,
2: no, no, Pay, and yet, Pew, and you here,
1: Mammy, okay. Ha, anyways.
2: Si ma yi ya wuda wuhun.
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2: Sa.
1: 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Nami shaw. 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E di e pa nini sa oba ye. 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E di e nini sa wo ye. What should a woman never sacrifice, even for
2: never love? Sacrifice your vision.
1: Adi ya shasi ya maka eh. 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Wa ena adi se biya mpasa ni set your business. Ewa maybe a location. 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But I'll say. Yukotina kumase. Example na mima. Then our very big business venture, we're building a clientele basis and there's no way as our business oyiko kumasia ebeche asana wa build it to say them because it's easy.
2: Yeah.
1: Not because of odonti.
2: The panacea. No, down.
1: Okay, me domi kunti no. Enye me close see me business me down wa kwa. Nama kubio kumasa nama bill. Hey sister.
2: Tima.
1: What a mistake.
2: Tima and ya car. Any baby in tears here.
1: They will never understand.
2: But say utake utu sana mona. Emre bebe banu. And when a be ye usu. And when a be mau. One say ya. Na won kwa kwa efi won sa wo ye nipa wo fe busue mu wo ma me ne wo papa wo wo wankasa wo nyinu na wo wo vision bia eda woni so e ma aware ye wo aware ye aware betimi aye de aware betimi ma wetuma ye wo de but wo vision aye wo vision na wo kita no en tu because it's our warranty. My ben man ain't tears ye. Or don't it cost you when you know and say, ye bekasa, afa ya brabo hu. Ye bekasa, afa ye vishina ye wohu. Ye betusa anioma we say ye. Nen emplepinu ye man ye todoma ye ain't me bisa questions if you.
1: But, mami,
2: ye ain't me ngasa.
1: Me de me advice in police. Sa wut hodoma. That's the best time na obi to me busa all the questions because then no that is only if nipano is reciprocating the love because woman adia eye ya wo wiase ene se udo obi na ondo to say dia wo do no no na won nim se ondo
2: ondo
1: mami oh mami
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1: yes ene adia enye common ni so se obi nya obi a udo no no, no, so don't. It is not easy to find.
2: Yeah.
1: It's me, the baby, I it's just true. Grace. It's empire, and I'm a obia say, obia enya nipa, or don't, ah, or no, so don't, back.
2: Yeah.
1: Ha! Enya is you?
2: At all.
1: Baby, I'm very fine.
2: But, baby, I'm very fine. And no, I can. You just have to be focused. As Obanu be, don't lose focus. 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
1: Amba.
2: Amba. 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You say ubi envia or something. I don't know. Ye gusua ye shushemu.
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2: 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And you've been a catching is on Rankas, I'm sorry, Uncle Joshua Juma. Nanya Mia Domonier Juma and Oba Kuma, or Baba to turn the window man getting kitia.
1: Edio, she said, Mommy,
2: a good baby, and I said, oh, Musu, she lo,
1: a lot of women
2: dressing and setting in,
1: Mommy. Miami school mate.
2: Mommy,
1: very nice girl. How about them?
2: Okay.
1: Now, you're doing the picture to your group page, no? Because your school, no? You girl, now to be showing me, no?
2: Very beautiful.
1: Now, you busa sa dia. Oni bear mat smile. And a bear man in the room, me, no? And the way I know, drop bear man. O jai be mani jai ya dan funu ino ni oba fufu ko tinai inti e o se e you be an to stand is not everybody that is strong inti e bo fana adwini sebi wa e bo dan funu ni ma me baba ko penu no
2: choose yourself. Don't lose yourself.
1: Mental health.
2: Yes.
1: Is very important.
2: Don't lose yourself. You are not meant to lose yourself because of love or because of relationship. Don't lose yourself. Be focused. Yes, you are in love, but still be focused.
1: Chese.
2: You need to be strong. I was saying, I was saying, like, you should be strong to be in love.
1: And you make it well. And that's what I was
2: saying, I was saying,
1: okay. And Amy phone lines Nadia Ye. Na Ebusia Haya 2106.3 FM. 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Numbers near 030-221-6561. 030-221-6562. 030-221-6562. Na Edi mistakes. Debia omokoso ye because society air pressure omo se pape mu boni mu mukuna ninu pape mu boni mu inti mo nti na wari na si debia eh ube u something will do you hey mami it's not easy. A dear mistakes and I'm my repeatedly
2: abuse
1: because of society pressures to endure is the word endure
2: ninyinaka yeka kusi se yesi ubi nume dru maya rifu
1: ubiti ya meya misi mama
2: numami
1: na mimi
2: nume dru na
1: sabe ma side effect
2: ninyinaka uye se ye dream ni anipa beta hu essence ye ankasa ya pomodini. We think more of what people will say than our mental health.
1: Na eh obi bese a marriage should be enjoyed, not endured.
2: Exactly.
1: That is it.
2: That's it.
1: Hey,
2: it's just it.
1: Endurance.
2: Love is meant to be blissful, not painful. Love is meant to be blissful, not painful. Any love that brings you so-called pains is not love.
1: I know shit.
2: Or don't be a di yao bro, a di soon bro, a nisio, ute nisio mama. See, there is not love. It can't be love. Nyamido ema ye nte nisio. Ana?
1: Eno di.
2: Tima, nyamido. Especially here, Christopher, Nyamido, am I tennis you?
1: Oh, Dobby, hey, you see the moment.
2: If you have anything, I nipa drobe my way tennis you now with him.
1: You see, your banner would say, oh, that's what be your dear man, I will ya. Now it's one of us, Swana. That's what you'll be, I would do, who would you be ya? Oh, okay, a Jumana, was a Kai. It's a four men, I mean, so I didn't mean shrammy. We are so bad, my name, cry, it do because we take it.
2: Yeah, you won't, my colleague. You beat me, I should be sure. I am
1: for what?
2: Number two shop, and I'm meeting
1: for what, mommy, for what? For what? Now, 80 experiences weighing in Anno, a quiet man, a first was a song. Personally, emotionally, and your ma wa fem Kwame Nafa so asisa o ye bia phone lines Dr. Shine. Okay mami
2: tima e bia ni se mitimiti ha me she me she nko phone crying
1: mhm
2: se nye kukudru choose yourself first.
1: Choose yourself with the mommy there, so say.
2: Don't
1: and what's that what don't
2: who or bad don't who?
1: Ah,
2: or bad don't who what?
1: And what's that what don't who? Go one door, one one a bedroom.
2: Najai said, Nia nipa beka, Nia nipa, yen gana for your pesa, and again, a nipa beka, and again, a simisi webeka. Not because of Nia nipa, you soon Nia nipa beka, and you know. Yeah, you're ready to say your best sacrifice here, even to death. Oh, so I beba, a big crown super mau, a missy was say, oh,
1: hello, mommy, we'll be up for us.
3: Hello,
1: hi, good evening.
3: Good evening, mommy. So,
1: yeah, Joe, so did you baby? I'm free.
3: Pacho, my baby, my mom, coffee, because I feel it.
1: Okay, Mr. Mecca say K.
3: Yes,
1: I'm prepared. My security is tight, into KK.
3: I'm not sure. 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
3: Bibi sir, yes. 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Me a German phobi. Now so many no num say I'm afraid we again what say ye but me affect.
1: You know the problem, mommy, what is not the problem? They say sometimes when you'll be on no show be a or excuse
2: yeah
1: to leave you.
2: Exactly.
1: I think so. So you both know catch your band and say baby.
2: They have to talk about it.
1: Now what to be wasting my time.
2: Omunko.
1: And now what's now ukuno ani wonda jane.
2: Oh Debbie, omunko counseling first. Onti mu fitia injano.
1: Mommy, now obema no say wo nya na kono bi ebo.
2: They should seek for counseling.
1: Obi abalai nasa. Mommy me ba hello.
3: Hello.
1: Hi, good evening.
3: Good evening.
1: Good evening, Odoyo.
3: Yeah, I'm going to your friend, question.
1: Okay. I'm going to
3: see you. I'm going to see you. I'm going to see you. I'm going to see you. I'm going to see you. I'm going to see you. I'm going to see you. I may be at home. And now if I see what you say, okay, MP, my man, at your alias here, I said, soon if I am your man, and MP, you see, I'm not going to have a dear master. Name it to me so full. My worry, and I'm a man if you want my wife for. But this year, food, I'm a sound, this is a good year. Maybe I'm a good year. The woman can take it, you can take it, why? Yeah, not suddenly, a woman be here, here in the house. Tonya, my bang. And I make a family dream. In the don't you need a photo? Yeah, that's a look at a man, a man, is even man more. By no money to an amoeba, yeah, you see them and a new one. Yeah, no, because men are the dream in because of a media thinking. It's what you are saying about power, your money is all good. My American says that you show me in the hour. When people do, if you have the friends and family cares, the other down also, if you need to acquire, you need to be worried about it yet. It's more than money taking the crowns. Can you see anything? And a member also, it is a pizza because it's no woman. Only now I read, and this whole question will be none in the personal. So I was young and family around in the bar, maybe we, any other home is soon, more it was having a smooth loan. It's your best friend, and you can't about that. This woman and men now for say, so you're more kind. The house will be bad. You don't want out. Because people know what they're doing. So I'm not using a construction. It's your best friend, bring you right now, the buy it. The future, fortunate, you plow, you miss out by a new person. And so I'm trying to allow, be I get you say, them and the near quit. You see about the subject, and you don't know. You can bring people to your voice out. You're not what? It's best for me, you know, man. It is me, because of standing my wage. It's best for me. So, if you have a prison, I'm not going to be able to do it. You're best for me, you know, what they were. And if I'm not going to be able to do it, you know, you're best for me. And you're best for me. And you're best for me.
1: Okay. What shall I also? Hey, yeah, dear. Mommy, we have a semester. May you just sit down and say hello?
4: Hello. This is my first time. Good evening.
1: Good evening. Good evening. Good evening.
4: I'm a man. I'm a little bit of a no, we can't ask her, man, and I'm a big fan of the I see my brother, but I'm trying to see my name, my queen, my
1: name. Oh, you want to put your mother, my brother, in Israel, baby? Ah!
4: Israel. He didn't wrong, offend me from grammar, in fact. Offend me from me, in fact. It's in the mouth of me, dear. May particular day. And you must send
1: Wow, but I'm happy. I'm happy. Oh, hold it on. Sharing Pacho Family 055 Neman, right? Pacho, hold it on or the Bema.
2: Shine 055 no 6612165 6162 mami second person up a se woka ni tie ni year or see a your bane papa and na onya kwenchia and no this kamano tima na me person me bisa ni say

0: decide no matter what, we are loving till we die. 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
0: I see. 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
1: Dasi to me.
2: Hello, mami.
0: Daddy, what to say?
2: Ni pacho mo na rebas. Let me mami to send go bisa masem second caller.
0: Okay.
2: Eh, maybe na mo discuss this year ni ya. Ni pacho. Omo miyero no ena mami to say. Ni papa ni accident. You are not saying, okay, the Sunday will be a major.
0: Hello, darling. How are you? It's saying. No problem.
3: What you are saying? 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dear, oh, dear, oh, dear, oh, dear, oh, dear, oh, dear, oh, dear, oh, dear, oh, dear, oh, dear, oh, dear, oh, dear, oh, dear, oh, dear, oh, dear, oh, dear, oh, dear, oh, dear, oh, dear, oh, dear, oh, 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
1: It is well. Hello.
2: Hello.
1: Hi, good evening.
2: Good evening. What's your name?
1: Yamina do maze fancy nyam. Okay.
2: Ninya frapa.
1: Eze.
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1: Ah, no, no, futu frapa.
2: Me fante, fante, so no, I am a fante, no.
1: On said, ah, nye, ye, dem, ye, wa. If you know, ne, betu ma case, fante, on your problem.
2: Okay, in fact, because we are coming here, we know my kaka.
1: Epemi number.
2: Because we are.
1: Okay, who the kasa answer? Shine for 055 number.
2: Oh, sir. One thing is lacking human being in this world. Is say, do we understand marriage? Nankasa, yankasa, yekayana. You see, many people don't understand what marriage is all about. Bibi ayen tide me kukashe. 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Bibi na won dina ye se onye ubi igin hon. You yourself, you don't understand why you are entering into marriage. And that is what is becoming the challenge. Adina won won ti ase no. Oso uko ware. Kawale no won ti ase oso uko ware. And Emma said, challenges ever our Emma. The Brina don't know how to solve that problem there. But this is no big as also in the Mumba cook as also in the Yawale so many years. One more kunda. Yes, why understanding? Bible no catch a say, Nanipa Benun will be a one. So, how can you divide it one? If awariye temptation womb, challenges womb, or how womb, amani womb, or womb, yari womb, but you understand yourself before you enter. And he say, "Entia sina, enoni other tembiara no, adiki tuwebi na benya paba, adiki tuwebi na bisia paba, adiki tuwebi na benya paba." Because of what? Understanding. The brain ya di ahope, eni ya diko. Yen we say bisia no ahope. You will say Benin Wope, you will say Benin Wuska, you will say Namuka say need and win. Those are the petty things. Nipanenu no she. And Tino say Bia, Obetino wasi, na wabo brani, Benina, Bobrano, my chance, no. No. I so be obesiasi so, me de me pe Benio beti me ashemi. And to work aside, to me say 1021, Wankas, I want to me show on. Wankas, I want to me more bra, I will be show on. That means you yourself, you don't have understanding to yourself. Ye nyina ye ye den ye bobra se ye beko ye nim. 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Ye tini ka se all burdens will be upon the man. But let's all cooperate together.
1: Hey, hello.
3: Hello, Mwado, from Kuku Sam, Test of People.
1: Uncle Ku, Mwado, not a den.
3: Yami Adam, I want to
1: say. Yami Wishain, Pa, Yeti, why?
3: Yami Asida, I do my family a good program about Yami Kamon. And no quarry about the program, the mean say, big and then I may say, now Molo Wish, and I deny good. And Maya, what's it, such a big circular? I teach a man, it is a Benina, blah blah blah blah. The fear free as moon to Benin Kawari, not the neighbor. There's like the fear about one in the Benin Batuma. I teach him cooking, but no choir cooking. So the fear the neighbor Bawaria, the way I'm being for you to remember me, let them know to remember. It's not so the fear for a mobile minor, the fear for because the fear ye did ya, oh ye. The most of the day, it do by my tongue, Okranaba. Kaka, my candidate, Missia Fun and Minifuna, I have to amend the more. The new beer wara, a pretty weird babbin. They be much so, and I yarrow the two back. be sie bia so so a e ye ukundam no ukunya me na no to nse mboka kwa waso fata na kaya kata na do nyi no no me no ho no akware entity good enti no o me mfa no kwa nya de mfa nya dwuma nya me nka mo
1: yera se papa pa eh mami
4: tema
1: I say show ni ya de pena ana
4: we say
1: na dear sir mami na I say me dwene ho amenti ase na nim say nsem de wo bika para ye me ne so aso an sa nti me fese wo be ma me final words but push it to the women and then ma misi subim going through a lot.
4: Yes.
1: It's a woman to woman and their topic no woman to woman.
4: Yes.
1: A day mommy obona in 1 minute my young at the could dear bay and I'll be obey catch them ma no me to me at dorm also I'm a bravo from their mom.
4: You the mommy that say
1: okay
4: me one cross and mamma ni mumu crane frekesi a man let me say back up and afre but ni nyina ye na chese nsema ye kaso ato mama no so akoma so e ma huni pa weye hmm ba ko no fre no se yesi enja ni djuma nko tata kwa de we enja so ye ni djuma and then ni age ni bibia koso ma ni from aware ye relationship ye but ni nyina munu be focused. Don't lose your vision or your purpose because of another person. A man will rain fee baby a woko. A man will rain fee me a woody see when you say wubeye. A sign nipa binti. And you be da. A yes a woonye nije be wa brabo muda. Because oh bakwe awa face is here ya. O see ni oye n also o di also o kasa wa ya womu. A sign say. And you may be in koye. Number 2, communication monkasa. 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You need that focus. You need that strength. Love yourself. Choose your faith. Choose yourself. And don't forget your vision. Don't go down on your vision because of another person.
1: Thank you, mommy.
4: Thank you.
1: Now, mommy, you better come. Baby, I'll shop more if you want to leave your number.
4: Sure.
1: Mommy, dear, Makolano, you guru. Or a shatter. Okay.
4: That's it, my you. Uba Makola shopping mall. Shop number C397 and okay. C398. Uba Shia Mary Kay.
1: Okay.
4: Mary Kay shop.
1: It's mommy Mary Kay. Why I'm bringing me that?
4: Oh.
1: Hey.
4: And Shia Biu.
1: Mommy.
4: Don't worry. Next time, yeah, beba. And next week, say, beba, nyame ya do ma.
1: Yo, mate.
4: Unti kalaba kubi midisiye ye.
1: Ah.
4: Ay. 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Other makeups. 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
1: Okay.
4: 0555 102362. ufeye ya ubenya ye
1: okay
4: ye wo body lotions body oils anything that will make you beautiful
1: yeah
4: na ye ma authentic goods why
1: mira se se obaye ebusia nyame hwa obibia otumi di ne firi eto adom 106.3 fm 80 yes wa maka free. God bless you.
4: Bless you too.
1: And Yama Wakano. I hope Senko Fobeti. I'm going to go to dream. Because we're the two, maybe I'm not Rafi. If you're the best here. And to that special person who is listening, maybe you know yourself. Yami Shao Bia. Ningina Kahune. So African. And now, we try to go a bit for internet time video, Kessie, and so social media. And of a Dr. Shine. And so a year producer director for the show. It was here, Yami Adumwa. Now, Dumbi Dumia. That's a name. You say, Shawa, Yemon Komo, Jimmy D. So, Afei. You wish I were Dum TV or Chino, Chino, Yami Adumwa. A barca de sunlight to all your Muslim me for. Or Chino, Enam De. What do I say? Or Chino, Shiame. Ha, ha, ha, ha. Nipa Yehu, what's it? Nipa Yehu, what's it? Oh my word, every time. Yadumbesia, me dear, Cynthia Timaya, what's your mukum? Not from it, Timakum, you know hard word. It's just the love and all that. To show me, I'm out too. My
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1: 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Yeah.

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Africans now. I don't know. Sometimes it doesn't matter. I've seen it before. That you have the 5 years visa. 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

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Et ben, ma, me ya ma encore. Tu vas bien, Yamé Beka say derby. 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Et tu vas bien, Yamé Beka say change. David say, should I pursue? 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

nya kwa nyina na yetu nya wade nyina na yekọ nya adwuma nyina na yeye nya fie nyina na epie tura bia eye no and so yentias especially professor no name charismatic pentecostal phone I come against it.

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featuring Celestine. 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I'm telling you, they are my daughters. Who's a Celestine? Who's a Pierce? Who's a someone they preach you on the wedding? I say. And they preach you a PSC wedding, I say. Yeah, be papa. I can see logistics because we are ready. 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Yeah, be cool. And check better Facebook. Go Facebook, I be who topic, you know. Me changing you, mana. 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Facebook, you're not same university. YouTube, you're not same university. I can see logistics, bless you. 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

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And my reverend is in. Reverend Oman Pesiao. So for to say. Osi no is also an answer. Ampao. To the beer. Yambeka to men wari bema we. Men wari obawi. Men kotna men ko. And so Christians. Come against it. I come against it. Mkwa. Ni akotum chong. Et is apunche ni aton sum. In sushim. Apunche ni wasu anton sushima. En ku nim sen su. We say difference um. Utoma nabim. Ankuma Joseph. Ready for the word. Michael Kwajo Jangma Adolso Kwapim Oduro Tema Committee One Site 19 Reverend Gabriel Senni.

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Professor Sunshine Christete Jangma, bless you so much. 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Professor Sunshine Christete Jangma, salute. Hey, Nana Jua, Tema Committee 1-10. Ekoma Ante, Mrs. Matilda Bentel, bless you so much. Mama Matilda, bless you. Kevin, bless you so much. You are in. Okay, we are going. Yeah, where the neighbor? Ishmael Kreponi Rock, Eastside Coastal Junction. Also to my father, Godfred Kreponi Adbato. Elder Elijah Ejepon. Elder Tesei. 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Bohamud, London. Bread of Life. Bless you so much. UK 46. You see, heat up by Europe. And my Italians, look what you try. Temperature, and a yako 40 degrees. And a house in zero fire.

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The management of Space FM, Omar Piki Adum FM, Nasem University, DJ Alexei. Bless you so much. 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

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We appreciate you. Thank you for the weather. 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Give you every praise. Aye ye ni asidan kan wo din konkron e da wasi o da wasi nye wan kenye wo sun wo ye kese wo asem ne e be kan na na dwin sho hon ni munya peja ho yo yare sane yare ni oda fo peja no ni wo wu nya ne no di oni nkwa je ma ne nkwa je let your word be a lifeline to your people in the mighty name of Jesus. Amen. The message for tonight, but God is big. But God is big. Now, Sunyamisu.

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But God is big. It doesn't matter what you are going through. God is big. You are suffering, but God is big. You are down, but God is big. You are sad, but God is big. Things aren't going well, but God is big. Reverend Gabriel Anseni, Chancellor of Nasem University, are you listening to me? Let's pick our first scripture. The message will flow. Genesis 39:20. Genesis chapter 39, verse number 20 and 21. And Joseph's master took him and put him into prison, a place where the king's prisoners were bound. And there he was in prison. Joseph, Emma

ethnic prison. Bebia, yedi omwa, wama committee felony, third degree murder, capital punishment. Ni achichiri omu, condemn prison, and yedi Joseph, ekotuye. But the Lord was with him. The Lord was with Joseph. The master, for no reason, for no proof, no evidence, no charge, was condemned and put into prison. But God was with Joseph and showed him mercy and gave him favor in the sight of the keeper of the prison. But, Joseph's master took him and put him in prison, the place where the king's prisoners were confined. But while Joseph was there in the prison, the Lord was with him. He showed him kindness, granted him favor in the eyes of the prison warden. Bless you, Africans. What wrong did Joseph do? What did he do wrong? Dear Pani Joseph here, I didn't go to him. Mami Busue Nibi, Eddie Asem Toneso, Abronye. Listen, Atroni Dawson, but God is big. And concerning Dawson will fear her, but God is big. In Chatuswani Dawson, but God is big. Amaniani Dawson, dear Nansunyamison. Or how many doors? But God is big. At 18, but God is big. Or he only doors, but God is big. And listen carefully. The poverty is high. The gossips are many. The lies, the accusations, the condemnations, the suspicions, demonic activities, witchcraft, the hatred. But God is big. Because announcing your mission. Are you listening to me? Gabriel and Sani. Joseph didn't do any wrong to suffer. Put hear me. Joseph, when you're born, child of God, we in Yamiba. You don't need to do wrong to suffer wrong. What? You don't need to do wrong to suffer wrong. You be a when you assem, and the chest where the boy ni, and yaso by a bonny and son when you assem. Soft with me in yasem. Nancy, I'm on video no. Soft for a course you will be a Gina Cemetery. So try me a menu. So child of God. And you're born in Quentia, and you be been here. No more, be it missy. Or thankful be, and yes, sir, but God is big. Are you listening to me? It doesn't matter, dear Koso, Yamison. It doesn't matter what you're going through. Your marriage, your business, your work, Oma, if you see Kassem. The devil is attacking left and right, up and down, attacking your home, attacking your marriage, attacking the institution.

Say the same to me, my brother. Have that confidence and have that faith. But God is big. Matthew 13:27. The gospel, according to Saint Matthew, chapter 13, verse number 27. So the servants of the householder came and said to the master, "Sir, didn't you sow good seed in the farm? From where came the tares?" And he said to them, "An enemy has done this." Masa Ora, ye could be ano, and ya bro, and ye dear was as in a ye day, and a baboni, a be pie, a well fun, or so a town for being a year, sir. O can feel verse 25. Bible say, "One man slept. The enemy came and sowed the bad seed or the tares among the wheat. A bread nipper ma die, and no town for be. Of your weakness, Ubu and Nigus or Jawa, no Bonsama Fanchain. No, the idea be a befio, or do here and toqua, a buffo, conflict, fight, or no crew to us here, not done in toqua, waiting to us here, not done in toqua. Sister, sometimes you need to understand that it is the enemy. What is going on between you and your man? What is going on between you and your woman? You don't need to fight. The common enemy is the devil. He doesn't want harmony. He doesn't want unity. He doesn't want peace. He doesn't want development and progress. And to tell Biano, Bibi Kitu Abina Bufuaba, Wakpa, Yajai. Listen, but God is big. Shout after me in prayer. Kadimachu on Paibum. Because my God is bigger than all the attacks. My God is bigger than all the attacks. Who are you company move? Attacks. And penny for fro. We fro. Who fane account? Fane account? You say, why you say? Who can say? We say. Because my God is bigger than all the attacks. My God is bigger than all the hatred. My God is bigger than all the concern. You understand it? La po na omuye no. Kashalau konkonsano. No matter what, my God is big. Minyan kuponso. Are you listening to me? Bibi ebesi biyano. Fire akasasem anase Gideon sem say, "But my God is big." Hey, yes, who nasane? When you say, "But my God is big." Yam wadu ani biem, "But my God is big." Yam waru biem, "But my God is big." If you rasi metu, "But my God is big." Yes, who anya yari away, "But my God is big." An enemy was sown in Joseph's life. The dia of Boniface or Joseph Abraham, an enemy was placed in Job's life. Of Boniface Bunsambi Eba Job Abraham, an enemy was placed in Jesus' life. Of Boniface by Yesu Abraham, Judas, an enemy was placed in Mordecai's life. Haman Eba Yo Tamfo or Mordecai Abraham. An enemy came into Israel's life. Pharaoh Tam. A friend said, "Hey man, Tam.

Mordecai, anyone know what Bible means? In the end, bigness of God was seen. Okay, Reverend Gabriel Anseni, Chancellor of Nasem University. Number near 0245, another 45. 04, another 04. Gabriel David Anseni, 02-4545-0404. But my God is big. The trouble will come, but God will be bigger. Ote, oh how beba, amania beba, nansi nyami be kesi. Oye kesi, odi hine, esi adi nina. Oye kesi, odi mu, esi adi nina. Kase by my God is big. Yadie bi pie, oh ni peduyama. Kache onse, but my God is big. Ekabi, sikasembi. Challenge me na bo abrabo. Kase by my God is big. 2 Chronicles 16:9. Is a main kind in 9:8. Is a main kind 9 in Kakrebi. 2 Chronicles chapter 16, verse 9. Bresusem and Woma Etosumino. 2 Chronicles 16:9. Bible says, for the eyes, see, listen to this. Niedi yo wofio. Whatever is going on in your life, listen to this scripture. The eyes of the Lord runs through and flow throughout your earth to show himself strong on behalf of those whose hearts are perfect toward him. What a scripture. 2 Chronicles 16:9. For the eyes of the Lord run to and fro throughout the whole earth to show himself strong on behalf of those whose heart is perfect toward him. And listen carefully. Nyamieni echini menina. Yediyo. Nyamieni tuya. How you are being handled, how you are being treated, God is watching. The eyes of God runs to and fro. Throughout the whole earth, North and South America, Europe, Asia, Australia, Africa, A to Z, Afghanistan to Zimbabwe. So sister, brother, can't worry. Don't worry. Whatever is being done to you, whatever is being done against you, the eyes of God, 2 Chronicles 16.

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You are being maltreated. You are being treated unfairly. You are treated to you. 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The enemies of God, the world, human beings, Satan. God is stronger and bigger. God is stronger and bigger. For the eyes of the Lord range. A powerful version. 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God is stronger and bigger than whatever is attacking you. 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

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Listen, amika se minchiro. Ewi aso obi anyo obi asawo. Obi anyo obi a. We read the Bible and read the Bible, but one of the most fiercest people in the Bible was Apostle Paul, who was then called Saul. Oma, the entire Christianity in the world, he troubled Christianity. When Paul was Saul, he threatened Christianity. What can be the Christianity? And you know, can say, oh, Jerusalem. He threatened them. He persecuted them. One day, God proved to Paul. Paul saw. God proved to Paul saw. Said, he is stronger. Okay, Acts chapter 9. Acts chapter 9. Verse 1, echo. Or see, Acts chapter 9, verse 1, echo. Gabriel answering. And Saul, breathing out threatenings, breathing. Nature say, "Ono ohumia, ano obowa, kwaha, ano ohumikra, a threat." She say, "From a BFA, Saul humbia ano, ana Paul ono." It was a threat against Christianity. Paul, breathing out, threatening, and slaughter against the disciples of the Lord. Slaughter. Kumasuyafono. Left and right. She says, slaughter. She said,

Kuma Christopher. Acts chapter 9. Greeting out threatening. Slaughter against the disciples of the Lord. Went to the high priest and took an authority note and extended his threatening to Damascus, where free Jerusalem and drew a year Syria. To everywhere the disciples met, if he finds anyone of the way, Satan church in the way, the way for no, whether men or women, he will bring them bound unto Jerusalem. Wadin consonne handcuff, any Nadia Beguamusa, actual from Syria to Jerusalem. What a man. Very dread. Saul, Paul, dread. Bible say, one of the days, as he journeyed toward Jerusalem, toward Damascus, he fell on the ground, and a big light shone around him. Once he fell to the earth, he heard a voice saying, Saul, Saul, why? One day, God will say why to your enemies, to your pursuers. Kuma Christopher, come Stephen. Kuma Christopher, Kuma Christopher. One day, what them ponconis consong consong. Every Jerusalem or called Damascus, said the whole world. He stood up, said he will kill and now exterminate Christianity. Also, about wipe Christianity from the face of the earth. Saul, he was a terrorist. Saul Obaya Paul, he was a terrorist. Say, may ye Christianity everywhere, say. Well, we Jerusalem or call Syria. Why? They deplay the call, no, or the ponko call. Also, Piero Bessiani Biano. You bind the person or be bound, you know. Ewo, chemu, e naba. Yesu boni, poo! O free ponko su, bukomse, poki kra! Yesu busani say, Saul, Saul, why? Why? Why? Why are you persecuting me? Don't you know, said the Awuyeno? Me now, the Yemisana. One day, one day, one day, one day. Eguka biyechi wa shama. One day, one day. One day, one day. Nyami bebo watan fwa to form. 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One day, one day. Stroke beche no. 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Ye boso. Oye Paul. Na to form. Eni yesu busani se. Why are you persecuting me? Do you think it's easy to kick your leg against a stone? Ufri say easy. Say we do nine ebebo bubamwana. And Saul trembling and astonished. You dream no. Na jiani say onukwa no what power. Oh, we are saying he trembled and was astonished, flabbergasted, amazed. He was doomed. You hira no. Ah, be permanent. We perform. And first time in history, we addressing Jesus, Lord. Nipa also on ye, yes, ni. Yes, be any hope. Christianity be any hope. Apart from Judaism, for Busaya, or see, yes, Lord, or free, yes, we're ready. We are saying, Naniama, or free, yes, we're ready. I say, Lord, what do you want me to do? Dear Napa, say me, the radical gen say, whoa. And then we last, then we will. Who to me, yet your person will be obey the meme person will. You can't do what you want to do again. You will do what I want you to do. God proved to honor that form, African Dinato. What that form? Nature to. One day, the great man go fall for ground. Call on the that form. Yeah. One day, I catch Madame Fubi. Say one of the greatest terrorists in the whole Bible was Apostle Paul. And your friend saw he was a terrorist. Jesus stopped him. Prayer of the church stopped him. I saw the name Bible.
Paul saw and I saw Paul threatening the disciples, now falls to the Lord of the disciples. He fell to the Lord of the disciples and called him Lord. A sinful na urade na won yin ni no o perform ka se urade o confess Jesus urade e bom pa ye ni de men kampo won hwe amaka bibi ni a owo akire no ni a wo from what you are going through, what you are experiencing, he who is behind it, God will deal with him or her. God will deal with him or her. He who is behind it, God will deal with him or her. Mark my words. Gabriel Anseni, Chancellor of Nursing University, on Adumefo. I said, Lord, prove yourself strong on my behalf. Lord, you are bigger than my problem. You are bigger than my situation. And chere di pa yemreo. Tu yo bi boni atobuasi. 1 Samuel chapter 5. I love this scripture. Gibran zeni. Yebe ponsi siya. Number here 0245, another 45, 04, another 04, Gabriel David Ansan, 02, 45, 45, 0.

Adum FM and Space FM, Gabriel Anseni, and other sister radio stations. 1 Samuel 5, 2. 1 Samuel chapter 5, verse 2. 1 Samuel chapter 5, verse 2. Bible says, the Philistines took the ark of God. The Philistines, Omphisom is superior than Israel, a Palestinian boy. They took the ark of God and they brought it to the house of their shrine, an idol called Dagon.

And when the people of Ashdod rose up early the following day and came to the shrine, behold, the idol Dagon has fallen upon his face to the earth before the ark of God. My friend Dagon na wo bubu agu fam em na nimu nyina papai wo bo fam e wo apamada kananim. They thought they had captured the ark of God. They have seized it, locked it, omuguhufi. They want to desecrate it and contaminate it. Eti yafa e di akosha busun one that do akobosom so. That is the word. One that do picture akobosom. One that do a common and be all. One that do a cobusum be so. One that do a quad drobe so. They took the ark of God and took it to a shrine and placed the ark before the idol called Dagon. The following day, I don't know, and I said, the God, you know, have followed down before the ark of God. And they were stubborn, so they took the idol, Ephabosono, they set it again in its place. Oh, and from an fire, and yet to me, via Mummy and San Fancy Hobium, near here the following day. So they placed it back again on his hand. The following day, early in the morning, they came and behold, Dagon had fallen upon the face to the ground before the ark of the Lord. And this time, the head of Dagon and the palms and the hands were broken off and scattered upon the threshold, and the stump of Dagon was left. This time round, Omubayeno.

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And so many sister radio stations, beautiful ones. The message for tonight. But God is big. Nansu nyameson. Di obedie ni ho benyameson. 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Ote enkoyi last scripture. Esra chapter 10. Verse 7 to 10. Esros chapter 10, verse 7 to 10. Ye pouvoir chira ou se, nyame son ou, son, God is big. Esros chapter 10, verse 7. Reverend Gabriel Anzani, Chancellor of Nasem University. Ote, agahugaga. Esros 10, 7. And Pharaoh's servant said to him, how long shall this man called Moses be a snare unto us? Let the men go, that they may serve the Lord their God. Don't you know that Egypt is being destroyed? Pharaoh proved stubborn. Also, my Israel phone call. Nyame man who hirano, and the whole nation went down. So the cabinet ministers, security officers of Pharaoh went to Pharaoh and said, how long will you allow Moses and his God to become a snare to us? Let the men go and serve the Lord their God. Don't you know that Egypt is being destroyed? It will mana what is no sign. Omambani uhuyana. Let them go and serve the Lord their God. And Moses and Aaron were brought again to Pharaoh. He said to them, go and serve the Lord your God. But who and who shall go? And the Moses said, we will go with our wives, our children, the young, the old, our sons, our daughters, the flock, everything we have. We want to go.

go. Have you not yet realized that Egypt is being destroyed or ruined? It's being ruined. Exodus 12:29 going. It came to pass that at midnight, the Lord smote all the firstborn in Egypt, from the firstborn of Pharaoh himself that sat on his throne, to the firstborn of his captive servant. All the firstborn of cattle, every firstborn were destroyed. Pharaoh rose up in the night, he and all his officials and the Egyptians, and there was a great cry in Egypt, for there was no house where there was not one person dead. Every house had a funeral. He called Moses quickly and Aaron by night, right, and said, rise up, get forth from among my people, both you and the children of Israel. Go and serve the Lord, as you have said. And as you are going, take your flock, take the sheep, the cattle, the animals, all that you have. Go, be gone.

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God rain fire over them. Listen. 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

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And yes, I fought away. And why and I know papa said, oh, ma. Apart from one, Yami Bianho, oh, ma, Israel Fonko. The baby is here. As my patch of Monko. 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But my God is big. Can you make your own Bible? Can you make your own Bible? Can I say, by my God?

Kasa Rade. Ewo Yesu Dimu. Ye kasi. Ese mamani. Ye kasi. Ese matanfu. Ye kasi. Ese mehao. Ye kasi. Ese ndia mefamu. Ewo Yesu Dimu. Kasa, hey devil. You look big in size, like Goliath, but my God is bigger. That's all, Bonsa. Who to say Goliath? Nas minyan kupon ye kese sen wo. Mibwa, Goliath ibejino ye measure no. The Bible measured Goliath. The Bible didn't measure David. You see, Goliath were 9 feet plus. 9 feet plus, or weigh about 400 pounds. We do, or so, ye man. The vital statistics of Goliath, ye mejano, etre sene osi, esun by tre. Ye meja David, bebe we say, who was bigger? Who was bigger? Listen and pray, tiye nebon paye. Goliath was a giant. Bible says he was a giant and a champion. No, Obrane. Anna Abrain. Where Abrain? Goliath was a giant. But the God of David was the Almighty. The God of David was the Almighty. Goliath was a giant.

dear support to Yamijuma. You can take your offering and bless God with a seed of faith. The Lord, I want you to be bigger in my situation. I support in your work. This is my special offering. Then you can drop in your offering by faith. Do it by faith. For GDA Boa for the Boa Juma. Ready? Let me see your greatness and bigness in my situation. Where your bigness? Your curse here for the ball. Number near 02 45. Another 45.

Ok, bien cela. Lord Ousu, I want to marry. I want to marry. I want to marry. Don't worry. The patron number here 0245 another 45 04 another 04. It didn't a Gabriel David answer. So the Radimatia was a my wee. Person me boy for the air. Oh, GDM. And the support to a Juma. A boy with Juma. Never ready. The who curse you. I want to see your greatness in my situation and in my life. I'm sowing this seed of faith and support offering. And listen to me. The number is 0245. Another 45, 04, another 04. Gabriel David answer. 0245, another 45, 04, another 04. Gabriel David answer.

What sickness? What disease? Are you listening to me? I pray for you tonight. Radin Sao Yare, may the Lord visit you. Nana Ajwasa, Namisha, God bless you so much. My God is big. That's a good evening, Rev. I just want to thank God for my family. Lovely friends. God in my family. God has done it again. Nana Ajwasa, Yantechua, more blessings. Asuna family of Asin Bosumadre. God is a blessing to us all in Jesus' powerful name. God, you are bigger. My family Asuna Busia, Asin Bosumadre. God bless you. Yamison, Nana Ajwasa, Oyohima, Esa Yesofu, Yamisha. Elvis, China, Nihao. I say, Reverend Chancellor, how are you doing?

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I'm praying for you. God bless you so much. Louis Lawes Pinterest Road, bless you. Majo Mije, bless you. We see Rev the number again, okay. Numbers, name me a nunyina. You can drop in your special offering. 0245. Another 45. 04. Another 04. Gabriel David Ansan. And now 0203-515151. 0203-515151. Gabriel David Ansan. May God bless you all. Man African, thank you so much. Nico, bless you. Promise Dubate. Bless you so much wherever you are. Front desk executive, Mr. Israel Spencer. Bless you and bless your

a can you trim, sir? A bet on your team, maybe a brute to me, you know. Nasa Casa, I know what I could know. Nasa Casa, Timmy, you know, for Nifam. Nasa Casa, what you know, Daniel. Ain't you a comfort? A book I bet of him. A book I bet of him. Gosiani Motia. 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A random motia. 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

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I'm going to go to the house. I'm going to go to the house. I'm going to go to the house. I'm going to go to the house. I'm going to go to the house. I'm going to go to the house. I'm going to go to the house. I'm going to go to the house. I'm going to go to the house. I'm going to go to the house. I'm going to go to the house. I'm going to go to the house. I'm going to go to the house. I'm going to go to the house. I'm going to go to the house. I'm going to go to the house. I'm going to go to the house. I'm going to go to the house. I'm going to go to the house. I'm going to go to the house. I'm going to go to the house. I'm going to go to the house. I'm going to go to the house. I'm going to go to the house. I'm going to go to the house. I'm going to go to the house. I'm going to go to the house. I'm going to go to the house. I'm going to go to the house. I'm going to go to the house. I'm going to go to the house. I'm going to go to the house. I'm going to go to the house. I'm going to go to the house. I'm going to go to the house. I'm going to go to the

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Now, don't know, and so.

0: aye we are saying mobum. Ya on your maybe on ma Untimentia said that no money is 0266 14 another 14 69 me bacho ubes of free life wa ye we na ye the numbers in betuga me bacho 2026 near ye juma mao be 7 years osi anye 6 years anye 5 years anye 4 years anye 3 years anye Bibi do is Siano. A back baby lies nothing. Frey, can name Ubi Nonoma, Yaberman a dra, Patch of Anoma, Neontono. Doctor Sharp, you have many both from Grandsa, Frene Cranker. Soon to me to me near what you want to say. Mammy Papa, prostrate cancer, Yama, a beco. We are saying. Let me miss our question. I don't need power mobile. One thing is a massy, ain't it? And you may be brave, a seven. Yadier ba. I don't know, you may be on ma. You are new ma, edit them makuma kum. And on a mobile can one as some interose in ye. Edu be bia me mpese me kase obi su. Onse kase bi ono ma. Yere kase bi tuaso a se obi su ni. 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Obeye. Me bon. Obi o HIV a. Ma mi sa question. 2026 mu ni ewe yo. Ya sha ase. Susu mini to me near one of them boya, ye de quack will be near 2027. Mammy, papa, baby, I will be a mammy castle in Kiro. Bubu HIV Asia, me patcho, ye catch answer on my own hospital near our panny. And then I did you on my doctor, seno, it me the panny and a many panes on one castle one. Sir, ye in training war. 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Every day be a year guma. 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Yeah, ne, Tuesday, Sesen, yes, Friday, crown to your holiday, Mipacho, nearby, intimum, Tama, you know, Mipacho, 030-221-6561. 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And difference ka crave no 030-221-6562. 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Hey, Anwadi, hello. Yeah. 030-221-6561. Dr. Sharp, bring you both from Grand Zay free. Any crank as soon as we need to mean what they want to say. Why do you see Kedi? Why, yeah, grandma, and you in patch of fre. You be a lie, Natum. You're 2026. You're a new year, mo. Me patch of supply. Mobia, who say, Sasha, Pokra, and Yadro. Me patch of sanity. Baby, a Casasuan information center. Me patch of America for it. Hello, ye? Ma, we don't go from Kakra, on one, and then a Casano. Nyambotre, why you na no de mulu in a kakra mami? 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Yeah, mushroom. Ah, hello. 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Hello. 0302216502 ofra ebeba 030-221-6562 na baako ni 61 030 ajam bebre me bobo yard wa no so nti eye ye na mu de biatum fana mame ko aja ko mame me ti o
1: bebe bebe ma na sase ile tu
0: obi ajo asase
1: na ile tu
0: I hope you can see what the paper said, no baby. I owe dear, all the paper said, no baby. If I show back, you're about to go crook when you're near Crow and won't add the cacra. What you say? Aha, near Yamo, and yeah, you're better for dinner so afraid. Ubias, what you be at the empacho, sharp or Jimmy BAD. You travel bringing a yakima. Your genus is first near Giancas as a sin dear, the Marianiska. But yes, you be I see a DBB amount, you obey, say, what do you know about Becky? You all know, no, you might be a yen, a yen, your fake, you might, what in a matron? Oba, Savono, would you come to your Nipano, and I say, say, I'm part of me, ba, me, bow, Tiny a matri, we say, say, who can to me on your BB amount? And then Kevin Money, Mark, I could get it. Kukuru kunji ya bema Empare mese Medi ngugu Mamba hivu waka sesese Diye wetime Mkofodo so Fafo flotum Yebe tima ya mawain Uba yesho wa yina Niye timi diye Ko Meet you Hello Yeah Kati bie 030 221 Bakono Aye 030-221-6562 Ofra Ababa Pekin Mame Enti Uwo FM Anyesa Hello Yes Hello Enti on radio num.
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0: num? 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Fano tu mame. 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Hello. Meet you.
3: Maju.
0: Hey Joso.
3: Maju.
0: Already you know what's wrong. Carton, carton. Uti already you know. Uti ya, ye bete. And here I be before my samadhi. And in Tina, my yellow cray and corner. Once am I dead, Dodo? Ain't you already? Oh, Tipa, and you know, just your patches and your camp ground. Fafro 030-221. Miss Uncle First One, so back on so jump 030-221-6561. 030-221-6561. Doctor Sharp, work as one. Oba no one mafa kaswa ka kaso ubi si uva head na se
3: hello
0: Pagi. Ko
3: hello
0: meet you
3: Maju
0: Megyosu
3: Maju
0: Megyosu
3: what don't you say
0: ofre misa nse mbebroki ya na wakasa why
3: babi ya muwe yosu babi ya wadof anke ya wadof ya wadof ya wadof ya wadof ya wadof ya wadof ya wadof ya wadof ya wadof ya wadof ya wadof ya wadof ya wadof ya wadof ya wadof ya wadof ya wadof ya 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
0: Mobile Fray 0266 14 Unifresh, Ningina, no Unifresh answer 0266 14 another 1469 Mofre or Swa, move it to me near Dim Como, off air. Maybe I call Dr. Sharp, I hear Juma will FDM to bear 7 years. Near CSI, I deal with the man, uncle, liver problem, kidney problem, hole in heart. TB tuberculosis, Edam madness, hepatitis A to B, fibroid, epilepsy, HIV AIDS, diabetes, pleasure, sore, ekuru, heart, akumayadi, cancer, ulcer, eye problem, prostate, asthma, drunker, stroke, one. Anyway, I can come with Ankono. General, my mom friend. Yes.
2: Hello.
0: Yeah. Obi, I'm friends with the Anangas. I said, so I woo to our betting here because meet you.
2: Hello.
0: Yeah.
2: I'm a buyer of epilepsy.
0: Actually,
2: you know, because I see a crab, I see a.
0: Oh, what do you know, hospital?
2: Beginning is that the non-fetal convulsion to your core 37
0: machine 37? And I hear him.
2: Still, after that, you know, still, I remember that so bad. You know, Kasa, I'm a good
0: one. Bow, and I 37. Now, Madden no Okoye.
2: That's
0: right. And I'm going to publish a new Bianti. I'm going to try a baller.
2: That's
0: right. I'm going to try a baller. I'm going to try a baller.
2: That's right.
0: I'm going
2: to try a
0: baller. Why?
2: That's right.
0: I'm going to try a baller. I'm Na sharp, yes, sharp, bring me by yes, you are on Grand Crossem. But the bow was one number. Sanity. Oba, now I know you and I met you. On one air, no, just to a machino. Obin soon air and a machino.
2: Okay.
0: Mummy said, Favro. Yeah, Gumaman, my Obin Frey. Ah, I know my information is enter. Yeah, yeah, Gumababri. Sharp one, your animal life. Swell, and I want to line them. B 030-221-6561. Yeah, Gumaman, bear 7 years. And I, yes, you would tea and cow animal. Maybe I call Angian Frey. Ya bielano edem wo question so abetima bi se 030 chatum 030 221 65 na 62 bi jama na de ababa akoso ofrewe na anyewe ano afre eye 2 ni 1 pe ene twa numbers na mede ma no e wo life adom de no studio life no 030 221-6561 Hello 030-221-6562 Ofre baba Mami papa utime Obama no mama se faka so aka. 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

0: 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And yes, sir, promise? Assemble Ubian Fremo. Ko metion o seven o adum life yeah seven metion
1: no ba
0: yeah
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2: Hello.
0: Yeah.
2: Good evening.
0: Major so.
2: Good evening.
0: Major so.
2: Hello.
0: Even. Hey, won't you win here, mommy?
2: Hello.
0: Okay, I'm in the Mansa. What's your name? Hello.
2: Hello, good evening.
0: Even.
2: Hello.
0: Ebayi. 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And friends on your roof. And yes, I be. Your number, Samaba. 030-221-6561 030-221-6562 Fa no mame. 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
3: Mbacho good evening.
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0: Yeah, retro, fatuso.
3: Okay. That is the one person
0: yeah,
3: number.
0: But, yeah, the number number two, yeah.
3: Thank
0: two.
3: You.
0: One. Okay. Yeah, Wanti ahano my life. What ya? 030-221-6561 Me bacho manem fre. 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Ya ye gumama wasi anye. 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

0: down. 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